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0: one is out for the first day of spring. Melbourne's Nova 100 with Aaron Rich coming up. Biggest song in the country, Ariana Grande's Hate That I Made You Love Me. 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
1: Family home.
0: Nice. So, yeah. You know it's a mystery amount of cash though.
1: Only... I know. It is a gamble.
0: Only Kate Ritchie knows how much it is.
1: Yeah, I trust her. I've got good faith in her.
0: Well, I'm glad you do. I don't know, the two Geely EVs, they're worth 70K. Just keep that in mind. Your chance to win, that is coming up inside the next 10 minutes.
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0: One of the biggest artists in the world right now, it's Alex Warren with Emerald Eyes on Melbourne's Nova 100. 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
0: That is the question I'm asking on 13, 24, 10. You take the instant mystery money, only Kate Ritchie knows how much. So it could be something like $5. Could be something like $50,000. Maybe even be in a different currency. I don't know. 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Not bad. That's what you're chasing, Lynn.
3: Geely good.
0: It would be Geely good. I like that, Lynn. I like that. Save that for the promo.
3: Yeah. Love you guys. You're amazing. You make my day.
0: Let's pop you on standby to win Nova's cash for the cars. Okay. Good luck, Lynn.
3: Thank you, darling. Take care.
0: I'm going to get the phones open up again after 11. That sounds good to you? Great. Sounds awesome to me. And I got music on the other side of this from Teddy Swims. Coming up, stay there.
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0: said you're home with Jace, Lauren, and Clint. Clint, you need to go home. He's still in the building.
1: I'm still here. I'm here to talk to you. I'm here to talk NFL because on our show right through this week, we've got your tickets to attend the MCG Spectacular. Melbourne is buzzing at the prospect of this. The 49ers, the Rams in town. It's going to be epic. You can't get tickets, but you can if you listen to us in the morning. We're giving them away all this week. Just listen out for your halftime entertainment banger.
0: When's it your turn to pick a song?
1: Yeah, well, Jace picked today. It's a bit of Snoop Dogg, etc. I was thinking maybe a bit of Janet Jackson.
0: Yes.
1: Remember the moment? Where you were?
0: Yes. Say no more. Jace, Lauren, and Clint back tomorrow. Also get those invites to their Father's Day lunch. Next, Miley Cyrus.
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14: 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A multi-car collision on the Hume Freeway has a closed city bound between Beveridge and Donnybrook Road. Delays back into Wallen. Take Maryang Road instead. Also, a broken down track in Berwick on Clyde Road northbound just after the Monash Freeway. That's in the left-hand lane. A burst water main in Coburg North has Gaffney Street closed eastbound between Sydney Road and Champ Street. Use Bell Street. 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Melbourne weather, a shower or two expected. 23 that's up right now in the city at 17 degrees on Melbourne's Nova 100.
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16: I hope the first day of spring is going well for you. 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
4: 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See you at the bar, you was hardly talking. That's when I knew that your heart was scarring. Friends to lovers need a part to star in. Like, wait, babe, let me

to be my favourite team up of the year. It's his voice. So good, isn't it, Sam Fender with Olivia Dean. It's Raimi in on Nova with Aaron Rich. Your favourite 90s throwbacks coming at you. Nova's 9 minutes of the 90s. I got my karaoke fave, honestly. A couple of vinos and I'm good to go with the Goo Goo Dolls' Iris after Casey and JoJo. Have this one up loud.

so good. Goo Goo Dolls and Iris. Wrap it up, Nova's 9 minutes in the 90s. Hello, this is Aaron Rich. We are making you a winner with this big decision you need to make in Nova's Cash All the Cars. Instant mystery cash that only Kate Ritchie knows, or you could take two brand new Geely EVs, park them in the driveway, make everyone jealous that you ain't paying for fuel. 13, 24, 10 to win right now as I play Overrod, Drop Dead. This

0: What's up, guys? This is Bruno Mars.
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2: 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There's a special energy with Australia.
1: Here's another Bruno banger on Nova.

0: and looking good on the first day of spring. This is Nova 100. Alrighty, you ready to be a winner? Because I want to make you one.
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2: I am. I do need an upgrade with petrol prices at the moment. I definitely need something that doesn't run on petrol.
0: Yeah, I can understand that. How nice would it be driving past the petrol station going, yeah, I don't need to see you.
2: That's it. That's what I'm doing.
0: I'm just going to plug mine in when I get home. And not one of them, but two of them.
2: I know. My husband would be pretty happy if I won him a car.
0: All right, let's pop you on standby to win. Good luck.
2: Okay, thank you. Bye.
0: I'll get the phones open up again for you to win after midday. Keep Nova on. Brand new music from Tame Impala, the one that did Dracula. Loses the freshie. It's on next. Nova.
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0: Melbourne's Nova 100. You're home with Jace, Lauren and Clint. Clint, you need to go home. You're still in the building.
1: I'm still here. I'm here to talk to you. I'm here to talk NFL because on our show right through this week, we've got your tickets to attend the MCG Spectacular. Melbourne is buzzing at the prospect of this. The 49ers, the Rams in town. It's going to be epic. You can't get tickets, but you can if you listen to us in the morning. We're giving them away all this week. Just listen out for your halftime entertainment banger.
0: When's it your turn to pick a song?
1: Yeah, well, Jace picked today. It's a bit of Snoop Dogg, etc. I was thinking maybe a bit of Janet Jackson.
0: Yes.
1: Remember the moment? Remember where you were?
0: Yes. Say no more. Jace, Lauren and Clint back tomorrow and when you're way to their Father's Day event. Next on the air, Ella Langley's Choosing Texas.
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14: 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A multi-car collision on the Hume Freeway city-bound before Donnybrook Road, only the one lane getting through there. In Cranbourne, a crash on Narre Warren Road southbound at Sladen Street. It's in the left-hand turning lane. The eastbound left-hand lane on Sladen Street also out of action. In Watsonia North, a crash on Grimshaw Street at McCorner Street. A broken down truck in Berwick, Clyde Road northbound after the Monash. 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Melbourne weather, a shower or two, 23 the expected soft. Right now in the city, it's 19 degrees on Melbourne's Nova 100.
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16: G'day there, it's Mike Humphrey with you. The PM talking regional security and climate change at today's Pacific Island Leaders Summit in Palau. China expressing anger over Taiwan's inclusion at the meeting. Meanwhile, Acting Prime Minister Penny Wong concedes Labor have been sent a strong message following Saturday's loss to One Nation in the WA state seat of Secret Harbour. Search and rescue efforts are continuing in Nepal with New South Wales hiker Michael Keats declared Australia's first victim of the floods. An RAAF cargo plane full of humanitarian aid supplies taking off for Nepal today. The jury in Tupac Shakur's murder case have delivered a guilty verdict. Almost 30 years since the notorious rapper was gunned down in a drive-by shooting, former gang member Dwayne Davis takes the fall in Las Vegas. The leaders of India, China and Russia are all in Kyrgyzstan this week for a summit billed as a counterweight to US economic power. Dolly Parton has been laid to rest in a private ceremony after she died of cancer last week. Her estate also announcing Dolly Fest, a two-day festival which will be held in Nashville and London across two consecutive weekends next year. Updating sport, Lionel Messi has called time on his football career with Argentina. The 39-year-old scoring 125 goals over

0: 207 appearances, making him the country's all-time leading scorer and most capped player. And Aussies Kim Birrell and Talia Preston through to the second round of the women's US Open singles draw. In the men's, journeyman James Duckworth defeating 30-seed Matteo Arnaldi over four sets. And now you're up to date on Nova.
1: An FBI agent, a calculating female serial killer, and a pursuit that pushes every boundary. Emmy Rossum stars in the gripping new thriller Furious, now streaming on Disney+.
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0: beautiful Tuesday afternoon. This is Melbourne's Nova 100, first day of spring. Oh, thank gosh. Hello, it's Aaron Rich. We're making you a winner with Nova's cash or the cars, instant mystery money or the keys to two brand new Geely EVs.
1: Oh my goodness. Okay, so I've got it all set out. We are definitely going for the two cars. I mean, it's two cars and they're amazing. Are you joking?
0: Yeah, and also never pay for fuel again.
1: Oh my God. I honestly forgot about that upside.
0: Yeah.
1: You were so right.
0: I'll get the phones open inside the next 10 minutes and play music from Olivia Rodrigo. Big song at the moment. Stupid song next.
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0: All right, let's get you on standby to win. Good luck.
2: Thanks, Aaron.
0: Keep it on Nova. More chances coming up, as well as music from Ray, Where's My Husband, and my fave from Jeep Flip.
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12: 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Mowing works are underway on the Deepak Bypass city-bound near Robinson's Road. They're in the left-hand lane with speed to 40. There's a breakdown on the Eastern Freeway outbound after Doncaster Road. That's in the left-hand lane. In Mount Waverley, a crash on Stevenson's Road at Waverley Road. There's a crash in Carnegie on Nearham Road at Yendon Road. Delays in both directions. 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Melbourne weather, a shower or 2:23 that's up. Right now in the city, it's 21 degrees on Melbourne's Nova 100.
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14: I'm Stephen Bartlett, host of The Diary of a CEO. I've had a lot of conversations. This one stood out.
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14: How much exercise does one need to do to avoid cancer-related side effects, but also the Alzheimer's problem?
16: Just 30 minutes a day of aerobic physical activity can down-regulate 13 types of cancers, and the most prominent ones being breast cancer, colon cancer, and prostate cancer. So these three have been studied most. You get your anti-cancer effects from the myokine release. So when we exercise, we're getting a robust release of something called natural killer cells. And when we get these natural killer cells into the plasma and into the bloodstream, they go into the tumor site and they do what they were born to do. They kill.
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21: G'day. Does that suit me? G'day. Welcome to the Joel Creasy Show. I think that is more my vibe. Coming up today, I'm going to be catching up with my hilarious comedian bestie, Janelle Koenig, in Perth, who I was there on the weekend, but we didn't get time to catch up, so I'll do it during office hours. But up next, while I was in NYC, I got the chance to chat to a WWE star.

hailing from Adelaide. She is the next big thing in WWE. I put on my best Sporty Spice hat and got into the world of wrestling. Throw me in the ring. You'll hear how it went up next. Speaking of Perth, let's kick off with some Tame Impala, Dracula.

0: Stella Lefty Boston here on Nova. You are listening to the Joel Creasy Show for your Tuesday lunch hour. And while I was in NYC, I got to chat to WWE star Zarya because it was just announced WWE is partnering with Tourism WA, oh, go wander out yonder, to host WWE Weekend Takeovers in Perth over the next 3 years. It'll kick off with Wrestlepalooza Camp on December 12, live from RAC Arena. Tickets on sale Thursday, September 10. Zarya, she is a WWE star from Adelaide. Here is my chat with her good self. A boy from Perth talking to a girl from Adelaide in New York City. Mm-hmm. Is this as cool for you as it is for me right now?
1: This is awesome. Like, I'm loving this right now.
0: Who are we?
1: Who are we? Who do we think we are?
0: I know. I feel like we need Cosmos. We're like Samantha and Carrie. That's probably not the reference anymore.
1: No.
0: I'm so daggy. Congratulations. I mean, I feel so underdressed next to you right now.
1: You know, I'm always overdressed, so I'm used to it. It's okay.
0: Really?
1: Yeah.
0: Okay, like what's like your like everyday wear then?
1: You know, not far from it. You know, I'll be wearing some leather. Maybe the boots will be a little bit more flat, less spiky, less chainy.
0: I respect that. Okay, so I'm going to break something to you. You're going to be shocked to hear with this nasal voice and limp wrist. I don't know much about sport at all.
1: Wow, really?
0: Yeah. Are you surprised?
1: No.
0: But WWE is becoming so huge. My sister is so into it. Like, all my colleagues are into it. And I'm like, I really need to get on the bandwagon.
1: Yeah, get on it.
0: Yeah.
1: You're getting on it right now.
0: Can you give me, like, the one? Because I want to, like, you're the first WWE star I've met.
1: Really? Wow.
0: Yeah, you're my favourite now, obviously.
1: the only one, yes.
0: Yeah. In my mind, you are the Serena Williams of WWE.
1: Wow, perfect.
0: Yeah, I'm, like, a fan for life.
1: Hell yeah.
0: What do I need to know as a first time?
1: You just gotta watch one show. That's it.
0: It's like, and you get hooked, right?
1: Yeah, there's always gonna be something that you're gonna be hooked on, whether it's a person or a funny little bit or the wrestling action. There's something for everybody.
0: Because I really appreciate the showmanship of it. It's a performance.
1: Absolutely, it's sports entertainment.
0: Yeah.
1: So, yeah.
0: Oh, yeah. Hooked. How did you get into it? I mean, you're from Adelaide.
1: Yeah, yeah. So I've got an older brother.
0: He's a wrestler?
1: Yeah, he's a wrestler. And he was the one with like a big wrestling dream. So we would watch wrestling when we were growing up.
0: Yeah.
1: I'd be like the little wrestling dummy. and so, yeah, when he got old enough, he joined wrestling. And then like 5 years in, I watched him wrestle, and it was like I went to like a live show, and it was just that one show just hooked me forever.
0: And we like, I could do better than that.
1: Yeah, because look at me. Look at where I am now.
0: All right, hang around. We're chatting to WWE star Zarya, and up next you'll hear how I managed to I managed to weave in talking about musicals. Of course I did. Here's Eminem. Pivot.

0: Dance No More, Harry Styles. He has kicked off his not one, not two, 30-night, yes, 30-night residency at Madison Square Garden, which looks incredible. And speaking of, while I was in the Big Apple, I caught up with WWE star Zaria. She's an Aussie star, but she's taking over the world because they are bringing the action back bigger than ever this December with Perth hosting a WWE weekend takeover. So let's jump back into my chat with WWE star Zaria.
1: Did you have, you had a big break in Perth, right?
2: Yes, that's where my tryout was, in Perth.
1: We know how to pick them.
2: yeah, it was WWE came to Perth in 2024 for Elimination Chamber.
1: Oh, really?
2: And so they had a tryout and I was at that tryout and and then maybe 2 weeks later I got the call that they were going to sign me and the rest is history.
1: Slay.
2: Yeah.
1: Slay. What were you like in school then?
2: Oof, I was bullied in school.
1: Same. You'll be shocked to hear.
2: Yeah, I was a little loud, little quirky, little colourful, and just didn't fit in. And so I got a little bullied in school. And but you know what? It all works out in the end because wrestling brought out that beauty.
1: Yeah.
2: You know, you can be colourful, you can be quirky.
1: Yeah, because I'm a stand-up, and people will say that I went to school with. They're like, well, you were never funny in school.
2: Mm.
1: I'm like, well, Jeremy, you were never smart. You're now an engineer.
2: And nothing changed.
1: Yeah, I know. Like, how do people, perceive you now? Like, now, they're like, oh, my God.
2: They think I'm cool as hell. Definitely.
1: Yeah. Yes, babe.
2: But I don't think it also came to too much of a surprise because I was in musical theatre in high school.
1: I was gonna say, did you do theatre? Because it feels like the correct path.
2: Yeah, so I was actually in jazz and concert bands. I played saxophone. And then that got me into musical theatre because my teacher was like, you should join the choir. And then I did musicals. And
1: somehow I have pivoted this into musicals.
2: Hey, wrestling musicals, it always works. I played Glinda from Wicked. Could you believe it?
1: What?
2: In these boots.
1: You're striking me as more of an alphabet right now.
2: I know.
1: Glinda, you can do everything.
2: You know? Yeah. I'm jack of all trades.
1: Well, that's amazing. So, okay, these gigs, these are, you're playing RSC Arena in Perth coming up.
2: Mm-hmm.
1: I saw Beyonce there.
2: Yeah, it's a big deal. A big deal. And bigger deal is we get to do it for the next 3 years. It's not just a once-off.
1: That's so great.
2: The next 3 years. We're partnering.
1: I would have believed anything you said.
2: With Tourism Western Australia.
1: Oh, great.
2: And that's why we get to come for the next 3 years. So,
1: oh, my gosh.
2: Yeah, we get to, you know what? We don't perform where Beyonce performed. Beyonce performed where we performed.
1: What are the fans like?
2: Crazy.
1: Yeah.
2: Crazy. Just as crazy as us wrestlers most of the time.
1: Yeah. Training? How often?
2: 5 days a week.
1: That's crazy.
2: Yeah. Yeah.
1: You're amazing.
2: And then you're on shows at least 2 days a week. So, yeah. A lot of wrestling, a lot of training.
1: Okay, what sign am I making? Am I making a sign? Am I coming as you when I come to see you in Perth? Now you're number one fan.
2: I would love that. Can you do that?
1: Yeah.
2: Red wig, all this makeup.
1: You'll be shocked to hear I have it all in the wardrobe.
2: Perfect.
1: I'm obsessed with these, Aria.
2: I want to see it.
1: Yeah. I'll be there. I'll be the one really shrill, like, ah, yes! She's my best friend. I'm that sort of person that has a lot of mayo.
2: I'll be like,
1: she's my best
2: Facebook.
1: Friend. Oh my God, yeah. Sorry, Ashley, I'm dumping you. You're the best. And congratulations.
2: Thank you so much.
1: Doing us proud.
2: Thank you.
0: All right, hang around. We'll chat to my comedian bestie, Janelle Koenig, up next for a laugh on your Tuesday lunchtime. Let's get a bit of Lady Gaga and Bruno Mars, Die With A Smile On. And if you missed my chat with Bruno, where I asked him about this very song and what it was like working with, I wasn't sure what he would refer to her as, Lady Gaga, Steph, it's Gaga. What it was like working with Gaga herself. Make sure you listen to the Joel Creasy Show podcast. And of course, check it out on our socials.

0: Smims, Mr. Know-It-All. It's the Joel Creasy Show on Nova and it's Tuesday, so of course, it's time for this.
1: Grab your juice boxes and sit down for story time with Joel's bestie from the Westie, Janelle Koenig. Janelle's Juice Box.
0: Yeah, every Tuesday I call my best friend. She is a know-it-all. Hilarious comedian Janelle Koenig. Hey, babe.
2: I am a know-it-all. Mm. Not quite the jet-setter you are,
0: oh,
2: Mr. Creasy.
0: Thank you. I love it when someone else mentions it because then I don't have to bring it up.
2: Oh, it's so amazing. But you're not the only one that had a big week last week.
0: Oh, really?
2: Yeah, well, can I just say to you that I did something last week that I only do twice a year in this house.
0: Wow.
2: I'm going to work myself up to it.
0: Did you speak to Phil?
2: That'd be ridiculous. No, I managed to clean my oven.
0: Oh, now, yeah, the oven. Like, no one sees it. Out of sight, out of mind.
2: First of all, I pull off all of the inside metal elements, right, that you can pull out and remove, and I put them in the oven cleaner bag. Do you know about those?
0: No. Do you think I know about those?
2: Good. Yeah, you're right. You're right. It was a futile question. So you can get these kits that you gives you the oven cleaning stuff and the big bag that you can put the racks inside and then leave it overnight.
0: Rack in a bag. I've never heard of it.
2: Rack in a bag. Let's leave that there. So did all of that. Pulled out all of the elements and the grill off the top of the stove top.
0: Mm.
2: Did the whole baking soda paste. Oh God, it was a huge, huge undertaking.
0: Mm.
2: The range hood, you know the screens on the range hood.
0: Oh yeah.
2: I pulled those off and soaked those in vinegar and boiling water.
0: You went all out.
2: Then I can pull off the actual door to my oven, right? So you can pull it off the hinge so that you can take out the glass and clean the three layers of glass.
0: Oh,
2: and that
0: wow.
2: was so bad, I had to go over it with a razor blade. Right?
0: What?
2: Literally. Like getting the burnt off, burnt on crust that's on the glass. And then I put on this baking soda paste and left that for 20 minutes and then I scrubbed that off.
0: Oh, gosh,
2: it was an undertaking.
0: Wow.
2: Now, 3 hours in.
0: Yeah.
2: My front door opens suddenly and someone comes into the house.
0: Mm.
2: And I was terrified.
0: Yeah.
2: Because it was Phil. Not an intruder. My partner, who'd been rained off his job, walked in, interrupting my private time with the oven.
0: Oh, your private scrubbing time.
2: Yeah, my aggressive getting out my anxiety scrubbing time with the razor blade. He walks in.
0: Mm.
2: I ask him to put the door back onto the oven, right? Because my hands are all covered in baking soda and oven cleaner and grease.
0: Oh, you're flat chat, yeah.
2: Phil comes in after this 3 hours of me going over this deep cleaning oven situation and puts the door back on the hinge, winks at me and goes, "There you go, love."
0: Oh,
2: there I go. Where would I be?
0: Wow. Swept
2: him?
0: Off your feet.
2: Oh, my God. A night in shining high-vis, babe.
0: Oh, this sounds like a Katherine Heigl rom-com. Well, I better let you go. What are you scrubbing today?
2: Just myself.
0: I thought you were going to say that.
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1: Time to read up on all the hot goss in the world of showbiz from an actual scroll delivered straight to Joel's studio. It's Joel's Scroll Update.
0: Good to see you again.
2: It's good to see you as well.
0: Less than 24 hours. I missed you, Jack Charles.
2: Yes.
0: Wow. Okay.
2: Sorry, I thought you were going to keep rolling there. Sorry, I didn't mean to leave you hanging there.
0: Oh, I forget now that I'm now running.
2: You're driving this shit,
0: okay,
2: mate.
0: Okay, I'm driving this shit. I was, okay. You clearly didn't miss me. Ariana Grande.
3: I'll get to it.
0: Before her second last show in London, Ariana Grande revealed that she needed to wear cozy footwear due to a deep cut she sustained on her foot, which had caused her to limp. So she performed in essentially platform Uggs with like knee-high socks. It's sort of like a ballerina type look.
2: Usually,
0: Sophie Monk.
2: Any time I hear the word Ugg, I would usually throw shade. But
0: do you
2: the
0: not
2: fact,
0: like Uggs?
2: No, not a fan of Uggs at all. Really?
0: Yeah.
2: No thanks. And I just think they never smell good. They're always stinky.
0: But why are you getting down and sniffing someone's Uggs?
2: They're so potent that you can smell it just from walking around.
0: I forgot you've got a foot fetish.
2: I knew you were going to try and go there.
0: You said this on this show.
2: I don't have a foot fetish. I said I appreciated someone's foot.
0: I don't want to yuck someone's yum. You've got a foot fetish,
2: but
0: Jack Charles.
2: But it's not my yum.
0: Jack Charles has a foot fetish and it's fine.
2: Kylie Minogue had nice feet. I felt like I needed to point it out 2 weeks ago. No, but Ariana Grande, we just need to be thankful she's still on stage performing. Do what you've got to do to finish these London shows.
0: Yeah.
2: I'm just super jealous that we don't get to see that tour in Australia.
0: No, it looks amazing.
2: Her.
0: Yeah, me too. And finally, our girl, Kylie Minogue, her hit, you might have heard of it, can't get you out of my head. It has reached over 1 billion streams on Spotify. She celebrated by sharing pictures of herself preparing to film the iconic music video back in 2001. No foot in the video.
2: Oh, I'm glad. No, I'm happy for Kylie. Also, I think she's going to have a few other songs that hit a billion streams. This is her year.
0: Yeah, I mean, I reckon I've streamed Padum a billion times.
2: Yeah, totally. No, yeah. I'm really into Breathe this year.
0: Oh,
2: that
0: really?
2: Will be my number one Spotify song.
0: That's your Kylie Minogue song this year? I love it. You got to have a Kylie song each year. Tomorrow on the show, I have Mr. Anthony Kalea, but up next, it is your good self, Jack Charles.
2: Yes, and Lauren Phillips is filling in, and you are secretly obsessed with her. Would you like me to do a formal introduction?
0: I've met her, but
2: I know you have.
0: I want to get a number. I actually do. I want to be text friends with Lauren Phillips. It's not cringe.
2: I'll give you her number.
0: No, I've got to ask for it. I'm going to come down and ask for it.
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5: 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A truck rollover in Cranbourne South on the Western Port Highway. It's blocked southbound after Ballata Road. Use 4 Road and Cranbourne Frankston Road to skip around. In Werribee South, a crash on Duncan's Road at Hoppers Lane. Delays in both directions. On the Westgate Freeway, slow city bound from the Balti through the Burnley Tunnel. Also outbound between Williamstown Road and Millers Road. 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Melbourne weather, a shower or two, 23 the top. Right now in the city, it's 21 degrees on Melbourne's Nova 100.
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6: With your 2 PM headlines, good afternoon, I'm Michelle Stevenson. PM Anthony Albanese says his thoughts are solely focused on those affected by the disaster and offering support to Nepal. An RAAF plane is en route carrying humanitarian aid. The federal government is yet to receive official confirmation of the death of missing Australian Michael Keats, whose partner has declared he is dead. Victorian police are moving ahead with a formal interview in a bid to get to the bottom of the Sydney Swan scandal. Detectives from the Sex Crime Squad are reportedly planning to travel to Sydney as early as today to seek interviews with the five men. No charges have been laid and the players deny any criminal wrongdoing. The Federal Treasurer's Queensland seat is at risk of being taken by One Nation. A new Redbridge poll suggests Jim Chalmers' seat of Rankin is one of 19 vulnerable federal seats. A shortage of protein could be driving midlife weight gain for thousands of Aussie women. And a man's been found guilty of orchestrating the murder of rapper Tupac almost 30 years after he was gunned down in Vegas. Duane Davis now faces up to life in prison. And you're up to date on Nova.
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9: Oh my God, hi.
8: We have dreamed of doing radio together for like a decade.
9: We actually have. We have talked about this and joked about this for a long time, and we said management would never let us happen.
8: And look they at have. Us now. Thank you. You obviously, if you're in Melbourne and you listen to Nova 100, Lauren is on with Jace, Lauren and Clint. And also, nationally, I hear you guys on the weekend.
9: Yeah, we do the weekend. So I'm bookending the day today. I'm doing morning and afternoon just to prove that I do work hard sometimes.
8: Good on you, Loz.
9: And then on Saturday and Sunday morning, of course, we're live on weekends. Every Saturday and Sunday, I'm at up and at 'em.
8: Hey, I want to talk about a news story that I'm seeing everywhere today. And that is Billie Eilish's brother, Phineas. He got married and he had quite a guest list of people there.
9: Star-studded.
8: I didn't know Phineas had that many famous mates.
9: Well, I guess because of, like, he's sort of a bit undercover with Billie Eilish.
8: Yeah.
9: So they would be in the same circles all the time, but he's like the undercover brother.
8: We just don't see him. Mm. But there's been all of these headlines about Hailey and Justin fighting at the wedding.
9: I mean, go away. Have you seen the photos?
8: Justin's smiling in one of them. There's no fighting happening. Mm,
9: if you could see my body language when I'm fighting with my Paul, it does not look like that.
8: He doesn't smile.
9: Yeah. He's not smiling.
8: Hey, we've got a really fun 2 hours ahead. After 3 o'clock in Chrissy's Quizzy, we have Sennheiser Momentum 5 wireless headphones to give away.
9: Nice.
8: We've got a $1,000 Airtasker voucher up for grabs, Loz.
9: How good.
8: Jump on the Nova Player app and tell us why your dad needs that. But next, we're getting cheesy in Cheesy Tuesday. There is $500 cash to be won thanks to our mates at Baker's Delight. 13 24 10 is the number. I know.

0: and David Guetta here at Nova. It's the Chrissy Swan Show with my mate Lauren Phillips in for Swanee today.
1: Oh my gosh, it's the first day of spring.
0: I know.
1: Winter is over. We've done it.
0: And you are like our sunshine today, Lauren.
1: Oh, that is the nicest thing anyone's ever said. It is sunny everywhere in the country today too.
0: It is, it is. We love our little weather screen we have.
1: Beautiful weather.
0: Takes me back to when you were the weather girl.
1: Once a weather girl, always a weather girl. Although I got it wrong 9 times out of 10.
0: We forgave you.
1: I had fun doing it.
0: Let's give away some cash.
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3: Just another cheesy Tuesday.
0: Alrighty, who have we got, Loz?
1: Hello, Amanda from Queensland.
4: Hello, how are you?
1: I'm good. How are you?
4: So excited to talk to you. Thank you so much.
1: Well, I'm very sorry if you thought you were getting Chrissy Swan and you got stuck with me today.
4: Oh, look, you are a ray of sunshine too.
0: Exactly, exactly, Amanda. Hey, where in Queensland are you calling from?
4: From Brisbane, right in the city.
1: Brizzy, love a bit of Brizzy action. Down to Carlisle.
0: Yes, we
1: hotel.
0: Do.
1: We love it down there, Jack, don't we?
4: Very nice.
0: It's stunning. Hey, here's how this works, Amanda. We have a cheesy, cringe pop culture moment from history to play you. We're going to listen to the grab in full, okay? It's like a piece of homework for you. And then Lauren is going to ask you a question about the audio. If you get the question correct, you win $500 cash thanks to our mates at Baker's Delight.
4: That's awesome.
1: Come on, Amanda, you can do this.
0: Alrighty, let's get cheesy and have a listen.
5: If you kick every Latino out of this country, then who is going to be cleaning your toilet, Donald Trump?
6: Oh, that's no.
5: In the sense that, no. You know what I mean? Like, what I'm saying
6: there's
5: that...
6: There's more jobs to be...
5: In LA, they always...
6: But
5: they
6: Latinos
5: don't,
6: are not only the
5: no,
6: only people
5: No, I didn't mean it like that.
6: That.
5: Come on. No, I would never no, mean it like okay. that.
1: Oh, Kelly Osbourne, stop talking.
0: That made us sweat. Why do I feel responsible
1: for that? Oh, my gosh.
0: So playing
1: it was back in 2015, but I don't think she'll ever live that down. Now, that was Kelly Osbourne, Amanda. The question is, she was co-hosting which all-female talk show when she made those comments?
4: Oh, would that happen to be The View?
1: Oh, it would happen to be The View, Amanda, in Queensland.
0: That's $500 cash, Amanda. What are you going to spend that on?
4: Oh, I think I just need that for a little holiday.
0: Okay,
1: oh,
0: good on
1: where
0: you.
1: Do you go when you live in Queensland? Where do you go?
4: Oh, you'd have to go higher up to the reef or somewhere like that.
1: Further up north.
0: Or like go down to Tassie or Melbourne and get nice and cold. Mix it up.
4: No. Winter's finished now. You only go in winter to those.
1: Yeah.
0: Very
1: Further
0: true.
1: Up north, the happier the people, Amanda. That's
0: Enjoy
1: right.
0: that, Amanda. Hey, brand new from Alex Warren. It's called Emerald Eyes here at Nova.

0: You're listening to the Chrissy Swan Show on Nova. It's Tuesday and my mate Lauren Phillips is in for Swanee today.
1: Yes. Hello. This is fun, Jack, isn't it?
0: It's fun, Loz. And there is heaps on free-to-air TV right now. We've got The Block.
1: I know.
0: Traders, which I'm loving.
1: I know.
0: And The Voice on Channel 7.
1: They all sort of semi-merge into one sometimes.
0: They do.
1: There's a few Traders on The Block, isn't there?
0: Yeah, there are. The Block's hectic, man.
1: Well, The Block's also like turned into Big Brother because they all live together.
0: I know.
1: I don't know about that.
0: And so we had The Block contest. We had Rick and Taylor, who are the Victorian team.
1: Mm-hmm.
0: We had them on the show. And Chrissy said to them, hey, like, this is, like, so exciting and different this year because you're all living together.
1: Yeah.
0: It feels like Big Brother. And what did she say? She goes, oh, no, you can't say that. And Chrissy...
1: Who said that?
0: The contestant said that to Chrissy. And Chrissy goes, what do you mean? And they go, no, that's on another network. I was like...
1: Oh, they've done the media training.
0: Yeah, they've done the course.
1: Well done.
0: The publicist has done her job very well.
1: Well done.
0: But I want to talk about The Voice because Richard Marx is on The Voice.
1: I love Richard Marx.
0: Yeah, see, I feel like I missed him.
1: Oh, he's so gently... You're probably too young.
0: Yeah.
1: He's so gently spoken. He was like right in my mum's era.
0: Yes.
1: So I'm like the daughter of a huge Richard Marx fan, I would say. Oh, my gosh. Whatever you do.
0: She's not like confident enough to sing it loudly though.
1: Not yet. You want me to sing?
0: Yeah, I've seen you sing karaoke. You can sing.
1: Oh, you guys haven't known me long enough because once you tell me to sing, I'll do it, and then the beast can't be stopped. She can't be stopped.
0: So last night though, because we've had Richard Marx on this show recently whilst he was here shooting
1: the
0: Voice. He's so lovely, right?
1: And gentle.
0: Gentle, but not last night, Lauren Phillips.
1: Oh.
0: So this year on The Voice, Tones and I has entered the chat as like a coach.
1: She's been a secret coach. She's been in like, again, it's like Big Brother. They're all crossing over. She's in her own little house.
0: Just
1: and
0: recruiting.
1: Her own little room. And when people don't want, you know, one man's trash is another man's treasure.
0: Yes.
1: Like that. She's like, no one wants you, I'll take you.
0: Perfect description. So you're up to date on that.
1: Yeah.
0: Well, last night, someone came onto the stage. Her name's Matilda.
1: Mm-hmm.
0: Her Instagram handle is Wildlife Girl Australia. Sorry, her name's Michaela. Wildlife Girl Australia.
1: Sounds like her name should be Matilda, though.
0: It does.
1: Bit of waltzing Matilda.
0: Very wholesome.
1: Yeah.
0: And...
1: Bit like Bindi Irwin.
0: Yeah. She decided to...
1: What did she sing, do you know?
0: I don't know what she sung, but she decided... Tom, can you find out what she sung?
1: She didn't sing Waltzing Matilda, did she?
0: That would have been very on brand.
1: Mm.
0: But she started to talk about how she wants to work in wildlife. So it's like, hang on, you've gone on a singing show... You've been saved by Tones and I. Mm-hmm. So many people want to be there. And then she says this to the coaches.
2: I want to be a wildlife scientist. And
3: okay.
4: Then you should be a wildlife scientist because
2: thank you.
4: The people who end up having careers in music, there is no backup plan. You have to be so passionate about it. And the answer to every question should be yes. Unless you are that committed, this is not for you.
1: Sounds as though she just did this for... and gigs.
4: Yeah. For all of you in the audience or anybody who knows somebody who's thinking about coming to audition for The Voice, don't waste our time.
1: Oh.
4: Seriously.
1: Oh, Richard Marx, how very dare you?
0: How very dare you?
1: No, but also people who are on The Voice, it's because they need to work and make money to be able to go and live their dream, right?
0: Exactly. Like how entitled for Kate Miller-Heidke, Richard Marx and Tones and I to sit there and say that.
1: Richard Marx needs to get back to touring, I think. Get back on the stage.
0: Also, there's casting producers that go and get these people.
1: I take back everything nice I said about him. Leave Matilda alone.
0: Screw you, Marx.
1: Her name's not Matilda, is it? Michaela. Leave Michaela alone.
0: Sienna Spyro on Nova. In my

0: Sheeran on the Chrissy Swan Show. My mate Lauren Phillips is in for Swanee today. And Ed Sheeran, he's one of the great dads.
1: I love him. He's very private about his children.
0: Does he not often talk
1: no
0: about
1: them?
0: No
1: one ever sees them. There's no photographs of them. But he's a real, like, girl dad. Backstage at his show, they've got... He's like a whole family room for the kids.
0: I like
1: and Cherry, his wife.
0: Yeah. I would if I ever got to meet him, though. My first question in my interview would be, why is Lyra, his daughter's middle name, Antarctica?
1: Is it?
0: Lyra Antarctica Seaborn Sheeran.
1: Antarctica Seaborn?
0: Yeah, like, are we having a laugh?
1: Antarctica Seaborn.
0: We get it. You like the sea and like the ocean and ice, but brother.
1: I went to school with a girl whose middle name was Save the Whales and the other sister's middle name was Make Peace.
0: Did you ever see the parents?
1: The parent, like they were protesting types.
0: I get that. Alrighty, let's give away an Airtasker voucher.
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0: Tom has just chatted me. Seaborn is his wife's last name.
1: It is. Cherry Seaborn.
0: I'm across that. I'm aware of that, Tom. But still, we don't need to put Antarctica before it.
1: What does the other child have? Jupiter is her first name, right?
0: Jupiter Seaborn. Sure. No, Jupiter didn't get
1: an interesting
0: middle name.
1: City as a middle name.
0: What's your middle name?
1: Elizabeth. It couldn't be any more boring. Find any woman in their mid to late 30s and their middle name is either... Louise, Elizabeth, or Anne, or Kate.
0: Yeah.
1: That's it. No one was creative around 1987.
0: Alrighty, with Father's Day around the corner, we're celebrating the dads who mean well, Loz, but should probably call an Airtasker. Do you know someone like that?
1: Well, yeah. One of my friends is a single dad.
0: Okay.
1: And he was building the cot in the living room, and he said, "Can you come over and help me?" I was like, "Sure, we'll get a glass of wine and we'll build the cot for the baby." And we did the whole thing in the living room, only for it to not fit through the door.
0: No.
1: And the whole thing to have to be taken down. And we did it once and the Airtasker did it the second time.
0: Very smart move there.
1: Don't ever build something in a room it doesn't belong.
0: Ever. And also don't bother building stuff yourself. One of the great things about living in 2026 is having a platform like Airtasker.
1: After a few wines, I don't think we should be building a cot.
0: No.
1: Outsource it.
0: Hey, joining us on the line is Mitch, who registered via the Nova Player app to tell us about a DIY project that didn't exactly go to plan. Now, Mitch, this story is about you.
3: Yes, it is about me. Hi, Lauren. Hi, Jack. How are we?
1: Hi, Mitch. You're bobbing yourself in.
3: Yeah, I'm bobbing myself in.
1: All right.
3: So the wife set me a task of doing the mudroom.
1: That's a big job. That gets a whole week on the block, the mudroom.
3: Yeah. So building cabinetry, putting some VJ board up, painting. So I brought all the stuff to do it, and it's been sitting in the spot where it needs to be done for over a year now. So
1: it's just all in the boxes.
3: Yeah, and I just don't want to do it.
1: No, you know what? I don't blame you. That's a big job.
0: It's also not
1: You must have a fancy house if you've got a mudroom.
0: I was about to bring that up. It's also not a room that's commonly found in a house, Mitch. Have you got a big house?
3: It's a nice house.
0: Yeah.
3: But.
1: You're
0: Be
1: humble,
0: honest.
1: Mitch. Be honest, Victoria.
0: Hey, Mitch, in good news for you, we are going to award you a $1,000 voucher thanks to Airtasker. And just to save you the hassle, whilst you were telling your story, I've whacked it on Airtasker for you. So we're gonna find someone to come over and do that for you.
3: Yes, thank you. And I'll claim that I did it and get the brownie points.
1: Do you know what? That's an excellent idea. You should definitely do that.
0: Hey, what are you getting Bobby, your dad, for Father's Day this year?
1: He hopefully isn't listening to this. I've got him tickets to the Neil Diamond musical.
0: Stop. He will love
1: that. We'll be off to sing Sweet Caroline for Father's Day.
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0: Tuesday here on the Chrissy Swan Show at Nova. My good mate Lauren Phillips is in for Chrissy Swan today.
1: I am bookending the days, Jackie Charles, from Breakfast Radio in Melbourne.
0: And I appreciate that you for doing that for me.
1: Gosh, to my afternoon with you, how could anyone say no to you, Jack Charles?
0: Let's go clicking.
2: Chrissy's Clickbait.
0: Alrighty, it has been a decade since Rihanna released her last album, Anti.
1: Has it?
0: A decade.
1: So was that around when she did the Super Bowl and she announced her pregnancy and she went, got lifted up in the middle of the stadium with her belly out?
0: That was just after that album, I think, because I think she was promoting that album. It was well after that album. Well after it. But we're, as fans, all waiting for R9, right? Her ninth album.
1: Yep.
0: ASAP Rocky came out a few weeks ago and said that she is working on it and that he'd get in trouble for saying that, but that's exciting news. But she's just broken the record for the most songs with over 2 billion streams on Spotify among women.
1: I mean, only among women?
0: Among women. So there's a few men that have done it, but, and by a few men, I mean The Weeknd, Bruno Mars, and Justin Bieber.
1: Oh, sorry. I thought you meant only women were downloading her music.
0: No.
1: Oh, you mean as a female performer?
0: No, as a female performer.
1: I was like, but the gays love Riri. Yeah, How does that work?
0: It's 80% of it's the gays. This was the eighth song to hit 2 billion streams.
1: I mean, that is a banger.
0: Do you know why I am so happy about this story and why I want to talk about it? Because it's not Taylor Swift.
1: Because it's not Tay Tay, it's Riri.
0: It's Riri that's done it. Yeah. And I just think Riri's so much better than Taylor Swift.
1: You know what? She's so iconic. I met her once. It was New Year's Day. Two New Year's Days ago, we'd had a massive New Year's Eve. We're in New York with friends.
0: So jealous.
1: I walked into this bar at like 10 p.m. on New Year's Day and I was sitting there having a drink with my friend Luce and this woman walked past with this huge hair and I was like, who is that queen? She went and sat down the end and I was like, oh my gosh, that's Riri on her own in Radio Bar in New York, just sitting there drinking tequila on her own.
0: Was she waiting for anyone? Like, did ASAP come and join her or no?
1: Then I walked up and said hi. Well, I think I was at the bar getting a drink and she said hi and I was like, oh my God, hi. And she said, do you want a shot of tequila? So we had a shot of tequila. And
0: Kevin,
1: then I said,
0: what kind of tequila?
1: She had a bottle. I don't know. Okay. She just said, pour her a shot
0: too.
1: Can
0: you remember these interesting points?
1: And then I said, it was New Year's Day at 10 p.m. And I said, well, you know, I'm from Australia. You know how you just love dropping that in
0: totally.
1: Americans. And I said, if you buy me a drink, I have to buy you a drink. So would you like a drink? And she goes, I'll have a glass of Prosecco. And I was like, did you just order the cheapest drink you could think of so I didn't feel poor because you're probably pouring me a $10 million bottle
0: Seriously.
1: Of tequila? And then ASAP Rocky rolled in and said, does anyone mind if we lock this place down? And they did a lock-in and he was pouring shots and up on the bar and there are only 10 of us in the bar.
0: That is amazing.
1: Queen. And then he got in
0: so
1: his like, Lambo and
0: Prosecco.
1: Drove off. It was around the time he was, I know.
0: Like,
1: I don't know if she drunk it. I reckon she poured it out.
0: Yeah,
1: she was just being polite.
0: She probably just thought you were like the local retail girl.
1: Yeah, can I, I'll have a Prosecco and please leave.
0: Yeah.
1: I love Riri. That's an amazing achievement and one that I'm not terribly surprised by.
0: Yes, no. And hurry up with R9, please, Rihanna.
1: Yes, please. If it's been 10 years, we are due for some Riri music. Hey, another one of my favourite families, the Kardashian Jenners. Like, they're never not in the headlines, are they? Now, this is about, obviously, as we know, Kendall Jenner is dating our very own Jacob Elordi. Don't we love that?
0: Aren't we proud of that? Because I feel like as Australians,
1: we're all one big family.
0: We're one big family. So now the Kardashians are ours. Like, the Jenners specifically.
1: Yes, we're 2 degrees of separation.
0: Yeah.
1: Because he went and won Fashions on the Field once at the Melbourne Cup, which means we know him, Jack.
0: And I mean, you and I are familiar with Flemington Racecourse.
1: Yeah. So we're basically friends.
0: I mean, that photo of him, we need to share that to our socials just for everyone to be reminded of that white fedora. Or it's not even a fedora, it's a top hat.
1: Once you see it, you can't unsee it.
0: Anyway,
1: they are together and he's been getting slammed online because apparently his family is saying
0: apparently
1: I've never been on live television before. Apparently he hasn't been footing the bill and she's been paying for the flights, the hotels, the everything on their holidays, but who cares?
0: Also, his movies are flopping, man.
1: But who cares? Why can't the woman pay? It's Kendall Jenner.
0: Correct.
1: Let her live.
0: Power to her.
1: I agree. Anyway, her brother has come out, Brody Jenner. We love him. We don't hear from him very often.
0: No.
1: Anymore.
0: He came over to Australia not long ago to DJ for something. Like, he pops up for a DJ gig here and there.
1: I reckon he did a few appearances at Flemington as well, didn't
0: yes.
1: he? And then DJing. Well, he commented, which I always find interesting when they go on, like, these social media celebrity websites when they're claim they don't read them, but they do. He wrote, I can confirm. This is clickbait with a thumbs down.
0: See,
1: get it, Brody. Big brother comes.
0: Nah, don't deny it. I think this is a flex for Kendall. I think we should be celebrating and leaning into the fact that she's footing the bill. I'll
1: give you the hot tip. If I was dating Kendall Jenner, I'd get her paying for everything.
0: Yeah,
1: today.
0: Absolutely.
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1: Good afternoon. A crash on the Monash Freeway heading outbound after Wellington Road. Two lanes are closed. Speeds are back at 40. Over in Parkdale, a car fire at the Nepean Highway at Warragul Road. There is a burst water main in Coburg North at Gaffney Street. It's closed eastbound between Sydney Road and Champ Street. As for Port Melbourne, a collision at Williamstown Road at Graham Street. And a slow run on the Westgate from the Balti into the Burnley Tunnel. Sydney Road, Brunswick is closed between Davies Street and Mitchell Street for tramworks until Thursday, 3 September. Businesses remain open. Expect delays. Visit the Transport Victoria website. Late showers tonight and down to 15. Tomorrow a possible shower and 17. Right now it's 21 degrees on Melbourne's Nova 100.
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20: Good afternoon, I'm Michelle Stevenson. An RAAF plane is en route to Nepal carrying humanitarian aid as crews work to find hundreds of workers trapped in tunnels buried by mud. Australia's foreign minister says Nepal expressed a preference for direct aid rather than search and rescue personnel as the nation grapples with deadly flooding. China, meantime, has warned of consequences over Taiwan's presence at the Pacific Islands Forum. Beijing has lodged objections after Taiwan's foreign minister attended the summit's opening ceremony, calling it inappropriate. For Prime Minister Anthony Albanese says it's up to Pacific nations to decide who takes part.
21: I'm not distracted. I'm focused on members of the Pacific family, and that is precisely the meetings that I have scheduled here. This is primarily a gathering of the Pacific family, the members of the Pacific Islands
20: Victoria
21: Forum.
20: Victoria Police could question five Sydney Swans players as early as today as they investigate an alleged sexual assault at a Melbourne hotel. Detectives are apparently heading to Sydney to interview Isaac Heaney, Chad Warner, Nick Blakey, Riley Bice and James Jordan. Well, the Democratic Republic of Congo is facing its worst Ebola break on record, with confirmed cases passing 6,000. Almost 3,000 have died from the rare strain, which has no approved vaccine or treatment.
21: And the Pacific family, the members of the Pacific Islands
20: Victoria
21: Forum.
20: Victoria Police could question five Sydney Swans players as early as today as they investigate an alleged sexual assault at a Melbourne hotel. Detectives are apparently heading to Sydney to interview Isaac Heaney, Chad Warner, Nick Blakey, Riley Bice and James Jordan. Well, the Democratic Republic of Congo is facing its worst Ebola break on record.

0: record of 22 weeks with All I Want for Christmas Is You. 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
1: Thanks, Michelle. Hello, I'm Alicia Loxley. An elderly man bashed with a cricket bat by a thief raiding a Mentone Salvos bin.
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7: Yeah, rolling into your 3 o'clock hour. Lauren Phillips, my mate, is in for Chrissy Swan today.
8: Oh my gosh, thanks for having me, Jackie Charles. You know, when they said, could you do the Chrissy Swan Show with Jack today, I jumped at this opportunity. Any chance I get to hang out with you makes me a better person.
7: Oh my
8: God. You fill me in on all the pop culture and I've realised just how daggy and far behind I am on what's actually happening.
7: I can send you like a voice memo every day at around 2 o'clock before I go on air of like what's happening.
8: That would be great.
7: Just so you're across it.
8: Or I could just listen to your show.
7: Or that. Jump on the Nova Player app and stream it.
8: Because all the notes you've given me, I'm like, I didn't know that. I'm not very cool. I'm on the verge of turning 40 and I've realised my finger is not on the pulse
7: okay.
8: anymore.
7: Well, can you keep it on the pulse? Because yesterday Joel Creasy was in here and I was saying to him he used to be fun. You're still fun, I can confirm. We spend a lot of time together outside of work. But I don't want your finger getting off the pulse.
8: I know. I used to know everything about celebrities and pop culture and I just don't anymore.
7: I want to talk about, speaking of celebrities, I'd like to talk about Chrissy Marsh, who is a former Real Housewife of Sydney.
8: Yes.
7: She is currently on The Traitors and in my opinion she is the star.
8: She's quite funny on social media too, isn't she?
7: Well, this is why
8: I
7: want...
8: Nutty?
7: Yeah, a bit nutty, but also, Loz, she hosts these Tuesday night dinner parties. Where
8: I've
7: she just,
8: seen these
7: yes,
8: on socials.
7: And it is my goal in 2026 to get invited to one of these dinner parties.
8: Oh, my God. Has anyone reached out?
7: Well, we...
8: Who else? What sort of people has she got there?
7: She had Cynthia Bailey and Dorinda, who are famous housewives from America. She had them... At her house.
8: Well, you're a famous housewife from Melbourne, so surely you should get a gift, Al.
7: Hey, coming up before 4 o'clock, we're going to be talking about secondhand gifts. But next, 13, 24, 10, in Chrissy's Quizzy, we have Sennheiser Momentum 5 wireless headphones to give away. 13, 24, 10, and they

0: Kalos, Big Girls Don't Cry.
1: What a banger. And it's a good point.
0: It's a great point. Fergie on the Chrissy Swan Show. That is my friend Lauren Phillips in for Swanee today. And it's time to do this.
2: 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Rediscover them with Sennheiser's new Momentum 5 Wireless.

0: outside of the studio, Lauren Phillips, what kind of headphone girl are you? Do you rock an AirPod? Do you rock cords?
1: Apple headphones with a cord.
0: Oh, you're old school.
1: I'm a cord girl. The cord. Because when you've got the earpods in, people still talk to you, they don't know. When you've got the cords in, it's like a real sign of not interested in conversation.
0: And have you always been a cord girl, or did you jump on the trend? Because I feel like it's been a trend in the last year to go back to the cord.
1: I mean, the wireless are way better, but the cord is more of a statement.
0: Yeah, okay. It's a fashion statement.
1: But no, the cord is like, don't talk to me.
0: Yeah, I get it.
1: Unless you've got these, like the big Sennheiser ones on, then people know not to talk to
0: you. Well, see, this is why I rock the Sennheisers, because the sound is elite and I'm a sound guy. Given that we wear headphones every day, I want quality.
1: Well, that's right. You hear your own voice. You listen to this show back and hear your own voice in peak quality.
0: Hey, playing Chrissy's Quizzy today, we've got Justine. Hi, Justine.
2: Hi. Hi, guys. Hi, Lauren.
1: How are you? You've just got home from picking the kids up?
2: Well, no, my kid just walked in the door and I got back from walking the dog in the sunshine. It was amazing.
1: Amazing. I mean, how good. We've said goodbye to winter.
0: I know.
2: Happy first day of spring.
0: So good, Justine. Justine, you need to beat Liam. Hey, Liam.
3: G'day, how are you?
1: Hi, Liam.
3: Oh, what's going on?
0: I feel like we're on a first date, Liam.
1: Liam, what have you been doing with your day?
3: I'm actually still at work, so I've put work on hold for a bit.
1: Oh my gosh, you work in skincare, Jack. He could sell to you.
3: I do.
0: Which skincare company, Liam?
3: It's called Adorn Cosmetics.
0: Okay, great.
1: One of your faves, Jack?
0: Yeah, one of my faves, Liam.
1: All right. I love a man who cares about his skin.
0: I agree. All men should.
1: I agree.
0: All righty, this is how this works, guys. Your name is your buzzer. It's the best of five, meaning the first person to get three answers correct wins the game, wins the Chrissy Swan Show bum bag, and gets to rock the Sennheiser Momentum 5 headphones. Lauren Phillips is our quiz master today. Take it away, Loz.
1: Okay, big shoes to fill. Here we go. Question one. Today is September the 1st and the start of what season?
2: Justine.
1: Spring. Correct. Well done, Justine.
0: Question
1: Liam.
0: Number two.
3: Jesus Christ.
1: Oh, pull your socks up, Liam. Here we go. Question two. When written on the bottom of a page, PTO stands for what?
2: Justine, please turn over.
1: Well done. Liam, are you still there, darling?
3: Yeah, I'm on Struggle Street.
1: I think you'll know this one.
0: Terrible Tuesday for you, Liam.
1: Because this woman is one of the most popular and beautiful women in the world. Zendaya. She's celebrating her 30th birthday today. Happy dirty 30, Zendaya. Name a film or TV series that she's
2: starring. Justine.
0: Liam.
1: Justine.
2: June.
0: The bum bag and the headphones are yours, Justine.
2: Oh my god, I don't have any headphones at the moment. Oh,
1: you've got the best ones in the business with the Sennheisers the Chrissy Swan bum back. What's a girl got to do to get one of those?
0: Tom can get you one right now, Lauren Phillips.
1: Can I have one, please?
0: Oh, he's literally running to get one.
1: I have many things to put in the bum bag.
2: I rock it on the dog walk.
1: Yes.
0: Yeah, girl.
1: Get a queen.
0: Have a great Tuesday night, Justine. Oh, she's going to strap it on now.

0: Jason here on the Chrissy Swan Show. It's Tuesday and my mate Lauren Phillips is in for Swanee today.
1: I am, Jack, and it's the first day of spring, so we've all got a spring in our step, don't we?
0: We do. I'm pumped.
1: If you can't celebrate the first day of spring, then you've got something else going on. You've got to turn that frown upside down. Winter is parked. Let's go.
0: Yeah, like the light at the end of the tunnel is here and it is only up from here.
1: And I was made very familiar with spring yesterday because I live in a very, you've been to my house, Jack. I live in a very social street, I would say.
0: Yeah.
1: In fact, you know me very well. You know my fiance very well. You know a lot of our neighbours.
0: I also know your neighbours. If I'm not at your place, I'm across the road at your neighbours.
1: Yeah, and so our neighbours and up the street, there's like 10 of us that are all really good friends.
0: Yeah.
1: And yesterday I got the absolute spring delight because our friends, I call our street Melrose Place because there's always something going on.
0: It's fun.
1: And in Melrose Place, up the top end of Melrose Place, Dave, who we love, had bought his wife flowers.
0: Okay.
1: Like, how nice. It's, you know, end of winter, just for no reason.
0: I was about to ask whether there was a reason because no. I feel like that is just such a free kick for men out there listening.
1: No reason.
0: Buy your girlfriend or your wife flowers for no reason.
1: Like, how divine.
0: It goes a long way.
1: And it caused a fight in our house because Dave bought his wife no reason flowers, which we love, and he presented them to her and she said, we've been together for 10 years and I'm allergic to lilies. So I don't know why you've gone and bought no reason lilies, but they've got to go. So then serendipity, Dave wanders down to our house and calls Paul and says, mate, why don't you take these flowers and give them to Lauren and pretend. But I just happened to walk out during the exchange and it looked like Dave had bought Paul no reason flowers. So then Paul had to fess up that I was getting re-gifted flowers. And there was Dave and I on our doorstep getting an exchange of no reason flowers. And I was thrilled. Thrilled to the back teeth that I got those flowers.
0: Also, if I was Dave's wife.
1: Here's a photo of us.
0: Oh, my God, you guys look properly in love.
1: I know. That's what I said. I sent it to his wife and I said, I'm his new side dish.
0: I'd be asking.
1: Who's not allergic to lilies. He can bring them over anytime.
0: What a backfire, though. Not like he had not remembered that she's allergic to such a flower. Also,
1: it's so sad. Try and do something nice,
0: I know.
1: Bites you.
0: If I was the woman, I'd be getting sus. Like, what have you done that you have all
1: of
0: a sudden.
1: Yeah, well, that's what I said. And then I said to Paul, you should buy me no reason flowers.
0: And what did Paul say?
1: Oh, he goes, I do all types of nice, no reason things for you. And then we had an argument about how much better Dave was.
0: Hey, well, it's Melrose Place, an easy house swap.
1: I know.
0: That could happen.
1: I know.
0: Where do you stand on re-gifting and like that sort of vibe? Because ahead of Father's Day, I'm going to come out and be honest, I am re-gifting Dad some free fragrance I got from Chemist Warehouse.
1: Not the Guy Sebastian one because I'm giving that to my dad.
0: No, I think mine's a Zorro.
1: Oh, yeah?
0: Yeah, it's in a really chic gift box.
1: Have you tried it, though? Have you taken it out of the plastic?
0: No, and this is the risk because I was like, I want to, because what if I love it? But then I'm like, no, I want Dad to really think I've put my hard-earned cash into that.
1: And God knows your dad doesn't listen to you on the radio, so he'll never know. But I think as long as you can't get caught.
0: No. Unlike Dave on Melrose Place.
1: Yeah, unlike Dave on Melrose Place. You can't get caught. You've got to be really confident with a re-gift.
0: 13, 24, 10.
1: Keep it in the plastic. Keep it
0: nice. Are you a re-gifter and have you been caught out re-gifting? Is it okay? I just think in 2026 when we're sustainable, it should be okay.
1: Absolutely. It's
0: just
1: fine.
0: Share
1: we
0: your
1: love re-gifting.
0: Stories with us next.

0: Chapel Roan here on the Chrissy Swan Show at Nova. Lauren Phillips is in for Chrissy today, and we're asking you on 13 24 10, where you stand on re-gifting.
1: I love it. It's absolutely allowed. You would get sent so much stuff, Jack.
0: Yes, and I just think it's the sustainable right thing to do to find a new home.
1: I agree.
0: Hey, just for sharing with us today. Oh, my God. Sorry, I've just seen what the prize is. Just for sharing their stories today with us, Lauren, we are giving these beautiful listeners a $350 beauty pack from Mecca. Breaking beauty news this September.
1: Oh my God. Heaven.
0: Let's go. We love Mecca.
1: You can re-gift from Mecca.
0: Absolutely.
1: But you just wouldn't. You'd keep it.
0: No, you want
1: you'd
0: to.
1: You'd never forward it on. Catherine, good morning.
0: Afternoon.
2: Hello. Hello, Lauren.
1: Oh, my God. It's 3:30. Oh, thanks, Catherine.
0: Obviously,
1: we've had a long day.
0: Where do you stand on re-gifting, Kath? Are you with us? Is it okay?
2: I'm not with you guys. I'm so sorry. I actually think it's a big no-no.
1: Okay, so talk us through it.
2: I believe that somebody has bought you a gift because they've really thought and tried to personalise it to exactly who you are. And so I feel because they've put all this effort in, that even if I don't like it, I need to be appreciative of it.
1: Okay. So if you get a really ugly sweater, do you have to wear it or do you just have to keep it, Catherine?
2: I would actually probably wear it once just to make out that I really like it and then maybe pop it in a cupboard.
1: See, I think that's even worse because now you're lying to them.
0: Exactly. And Catherine, it's just going to sit in your cupboard and like get ruined by moths.
1: I've got another question for you, Catherine. What happens if you like Jack Charles and you get sent a whole heap of free stuff so no one's actually bought it for you? Is he allowed to re-gift it?
2: Okay, so in that case, I would actually tell the person that I received it all free and you're sharing it rather than re-gifting
1: Catherine,
2: it.
1: Catherine, you're the gifting police.
0: Wow, Catherine.
1: You have very strong opinions on this.
0: I just would love to know your other opinions in life because you have a really strong moral compass and that is something I don't have. In good news for you, though, you've got a $350 beauty pack from Mecca.
2: Oh, my God. Thank you so much, guys. Big fans of the show. And, Lauren, it's lovely to hear your voice.
1: Oh, thanks, Catherine. It's lovely to talk to you, too. You hang on to that. Don't give it to anybody. Keep it. It's a gift from us.
0: Diane, where do you stand on re-gifting?
3: Yeah, well, I've actually never done it myself.
1: Yeah.
3: But first of all, I'd love to say hello to Lauren.
1: Hi,
3: Enjoy
1: Diane.
3: Enjoy hearing your voice in the afternoon. We do actually have a mutual friend.
1: Oh, God, dare I ask.
0: This is scary.
1: Diane.
3: I'll just say first name, Dale.
1: Oh, Dale. Dale Cheeseman.
0: Cheesy.
3: I've known him since he was about 5 years old.
1: No one will love the fact that they've got a shout out on the radio more than Dale Cheeseman.
0: Hey, Diane, have you noticed the glow up Dale Cheeseman's had in recent years?
3: No, I haven't actually.
0: He's looking good.
1: He's gorgeous.
0: Anyway, back to re-gifting.
1: He's married to my best friend.
3: Yes. Yeah. Back to re-gifting. I've never done it myself, but some dear friends of ours gave my husband a bottle of port in a nice cylinder for his 50th birthday. Mm-hmm. And we opened it a few days later and it was half empty.
1: Oh. Oh, no, you can't do that. You can't do that. Oh, no.
3: So they obviously had it given to them and it's forgotten that they'd already opened it and drank half of it.
1: Oh, my God. And they put it back in the gift bag and everything.
0: Wait,
1: that's iconic.
0: Diane, did you pull them up on it?
3: No, I didn't.
0: I would have loved to have done that.
1: Do you know the other thing that makes you come undone if you re-gift a bottle of wine is when it's got a tag on it and you don't realise and someone's written, to Lauren, with love, Nan.
0: I never use those little tags, though.
1: People do, so you've got to check
0: them. Okay,
1: especially if you're a re-gifter like you, Jack Charles.
0: Diane, $350 from Mecca for you. Let's finish with Joe on 132410.
1: Hi, Joe.
4: Hi, guys. How are you? Good morning, Lauren. Well,
1: good. Yeah, look, I've got my times confused, Joe. Good afternoon.
4: I've got a great story for you. Years ago, I told my sister I needed an iron for my birthday because mine is broken.
1: Yeah.
4: But by the time my birthday came around, I'd bought another one anyway.
1: Yeah.
4: So when she gave me the iron, I just put it away in the cupboard. Mm-hmm. And then some friends later in the year mentioned around Christmas time they needed a new iron. So I wrapped it up and gave it to them for Christmas. And about a week later, I got a message back from them saying, asking if I'd like the birthday card from my sister and husband.
1: Oh, see, that's what I mean. You've got to check for tags and cards, Joe.
4: Oh, I pissed myself laughing.
0: Hey, Joe, you've got
4: a funny thing.
0: Yeah, you go.
4: The funny thing was, a year later, I gave them an oriental tea set for a Christmas present.
1: Hmm.
4: And I double-checked inside and out. There were no price tags, no messages. But they still messaged and said, thanks for the gift. It's a thought that counts anyway.
1: Yeah, nice.
4: Not very appreciative anyway.
1: I'd prefer the Oriental tea set over the iron.
0: Yeah, absolutely.
1: I'd be filthy if someone gave me an iron for Christmas.
0: Joe, you have a $350 beauty pack from Mecca. Breaking beauty news this September.
4: I might have to re-gift some of that.
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7: Good afternoon. On the Calder Freeway, a truck's broken down outbound before the Melton Highway. Over on the Ring Road Greensboro Round, another truck's broken down before the Hume speeds are back at 40. There's a car fire in Parkdale, the Nepean Highway outbound at Warragul Road. As for the Monash, there is a crash outbound after Wellington Road. Two lanes are closed, speeds are back to 40. A slow run on the Westgate Freeway from the Bolte through to the Burnley Tunnel, and the Hume is banked up outbound off the Ring Road then before Donnybrook Road. Start sooner. Start this November at Deakin. Victoria's number one university for course satisfaction. Applications close 18 October for a November start. Late showers tonight and down to 15. Tomorrow a possible shower and 17. Right now it's 21 degrees on Melbourne's Nova 100.
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0: Coolio bringing us to the end of the Chrissy Swan Show. Thank you to my mate Lauren Phillips for joining me today.
1: Oh my gosh, thank you for having me. This has been so fun. I love working in the afternoon.
0: It's been so much fun. Before we wrap up though, let's go click in one last time.
2: Chrissy's Clickbait.
1: Okay, we're big fans of the Kelly Clarkson show in here. I love her.
0: We were just rocking out to My Life.
1: I know. What's
0: up? Well, I can't sing.
1: And I said, oh my gosh, we've got to talk about her in a minute because her show has come to an end.
0: Her talk show?
1: After 7 seasons. She's done so well on that show. I think a talk show the last 7 seasons is a big tick.
0: Well,
1: because they normally get cut after about 2 or 3.
0: Exactly, exactly. And I also think the 7-year itch is real.
1: Yeah, it is.
0: The first breakfast show I worked on, Chrissy Seven Brownie, that was 7 years.
1: Was it?
0: Yeah. I think it's a nice amount of time for a TV or radio show.
1: Well, she went out with a bang. She loves doing karaoke. Now, here is the original of the song she attempted. It is a hard song.
0: I don't know why that grates on me.
1: Well, how many people have tried to do it at karaoke and just can't, not quite get there, but can't get there at all?
0: Sounding like strangled cats.
1: So that's from Demon Hunters.
0: Yes.
1: And she did her own version. Now, the key here is, even when they did this at, what was it, the Grammys or the Oscars or the something?
0: The Oscars.
1: The original cast couldn't even do it in the original key because it's too hard. And Kelly Clarkson in karaoke did it in the original key. Have a listen.

0: still got it.
1: She should release that as a song.
0: She will now, for sure. Surely. That sounds better than the original.
1: It does.
0: Well done, Kelly Clarkson, on an amazing run on that show.
1: Speaking of unbelievable singers, at the moment at Nova, Loz, we are loving this song from Ella Langley. Are you a country gal?
0: I love country music.
1: Yeah, see, I'm not much of a country boy.
0: Aren't you? I love it. And we play that song about 17,000 times a day here at Nova. And so you should be familiar with it.
1: Deal not sick of it. No, I am. I am. Well, are you across the lore of Drake and Ella Langley? You can say no. Okay, let me fill you in. So Drake, obviously, we all know who Drake is.
0: Is she on tour now?
1: Ella Langley?
0: Yeah.
1: Yeah, she is. Mm-hmm. She is. I don't think she's coming to Australia, but at the moment she will.
0: She will.
1: She's just killing it in the States. So Drake has previously like admired her on Instagram, saying that she has a goated pen. For everyone wondering what the hell that means, saying that she's just an unbelievable songwriter. Uh-huh. He then rocked up to her sold out concert last week and like was singing Choosing Texas like a...
0: In the crowd.
1: Yeah, in the crowd.
0: Not even side of stage, just in the crowd.
1: No, it genuinely looked like her boyfriend. Like he was so proud of her.
0: Oh my God, imagine all the people in the crowd being like, there's Drake, get your iPhone out and film this.
1: Exactly. Well, and I'm thankful for that because we did get to see that clip. They then met backstage and hung out a little bit. Like I can see this being a proper love affair. The most recent update is Drake was DJing at a club and he has teased a remix of that song, Choosing Texas.
0: Oh.
1: So the audio...
0: Is he performing on it or just remixing?
1: I think just remixing it. Have a listen to what he teased. Your face.
0: Oh no, some things just need to be left alone.
1: Yeah, that is true.
0: Some things just shouldn't be touched. That just sounds like every other Drake song.
1: Every other Drake song. Also, I feel like if he is into her, because in my mind he is, he's played it really well.
0: Yeah.
1: That is going to give her the ick.
0: That's given me the ick. Yeah. No, just leave it alone, Drake.
1: Lauren, thank you so much for being here. Have a great Tuesday night. Fitzy, Whipper and Kate are up next. And make sure you tune in to Loz from 6 a.m. tomorrow with Jace, Lauren and Clint.
0: Thanks, Jack.
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20: On the Monash Freeway, a collision outbound after Wellington Road, two left-hand lanes are closed. Over on the Western Freeway, there is a crash outbound before Leakes Road, heavy delays back to Robinson's Road. A truck's broken down on the Calder Freeway before the Melton Highway. Delays are snaking back to the Ring Road. And there is a collision in Tarnet at Wharton Road outside the primary school. Delays are in both directions. And a slow run on the Eastern Freeway from the Chandler Highway passing Baleen Road. 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Late showers tonight and down to 15. Tomorrow a possible shower and 17. And right now it's 21 degrees on Melbourne's Nova 100.
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24: Good afternoon, I'm Michelle Stevenson. There's been a breakthrough in the search for dozens of Aussies missing after the Nepal-China flood disaster. A second Australian has been found alive, located safely in Tibet on the Chinese side of the border. The person hasn't been identified but had been among 43 Australians unaccounted for following last week's catastrophic floods. It says Foreign Minister Penny Wong says an RAAF plane carrying aid is now on the way to the country. She added that government officials suggested that is the best way to help.
25: I offered search and rescue assistance. They said their preference was for the sort of assistance we are providing, which is things like sanitation kits, shelter kits, solar lights. You can imagine the devastation. People have no shelter.
24: Melbourne Police will now look to interview Swans players over the alleged sexual assault at the Pullman Hotel. Detectives from the Sex Crime Squad will fly to Sydney to speak with Isaac Heaney, Chad Warner, Nick Blakey, Riley Bice and James Jordan. All five players have denied any wrongdoing and no charges have been laid. Well, Australia's bird flu outbreak has now spread across Tasmania as authorities begin vaccinating one of the country's most endangered birds. There are still no cases in Australia's poultry industry and the risk to humans remains low. Latest data shows property values are falling in almost every suburb across Australia, and the Met Gala is looking for a new theme for next year after plans to honour controversial British designer John Galliano were scrapped. It follows backlash over the 65-year-old's past anti-Jewish and anti-Asian remarks. Now let's see what's happening.

0: I've lived an amazing life and now I can't wait to take on this new challenge.
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14: Whipper.
15: Whipper.
14: And Kate.
16: And Kate.
17: You guys are crazy.
14: On Nova.
5: How does it feel, kids? First day of spring.
14: Oh, it is.
5: Welcome, everybody.
14: So exciting. I even got out there and mowed the lawn today.
5: You?
14: Did the edges and everything.
5: My God, that ain't jail talk for nothing.
18: That's a good effort. That'll get the turf going, Kate. Well done.
14: Yeah,
18: really.
14: Topsoiled and everything.
5: Did you?
14: Yeah.
18: First too early for topsoiling.
14: I needed to fill some little divots.
5: Yeah, well, okay. You've been practicing your golf.
14: Yeah.
5: Yes, of course.
18: Hey, a huge milestone for a certain song today. Listen to this. I want to take you back. This the band is The Killers.
19: We're in Las Vegas. It's a young bellhop at the Gold Coast Casino called Brandon Flowers. So he's 20 years old. He's in walking home from work. Someone walks out of an Oasis gig, gives him a ticket. He goes in to see the encore, which is Don't Look Back in Anger. But he comes out of that going, what I need is a guitarist.
14: Yep.
19: Finds an advert for a guitarist called Dave Kooning. They get on very, very well, start writing songs. They go, you know what, we're going to lay one of these songs down. 1st of April 2021, Mr. Brightside makes chart history. It becomes the first song in British history to have been in the UK charts for 5 years, 260 weeks.
5: Wow.
19: Even now, no one has matched that. There's not a single song that has matched that. This week, it's about to have its 520th week in the top 100, meaning 10 years in the charts. There's still not another song that's done 5 years, and Mr. Brightside has had 10 years. It's just become this behemoth.
14: Yeah.
19: Even Brandon Flowers says, it feels like it's not part of me anymore. It belongs to other people.
18: Isn't that fascinating?
14: It is incredible. I mean, it's a great song.
5: It really touches
14: all the nerves.
18: 10 years in the charts. I can't believe it. That is just unbelievable. Like, it's just going from generation to generation. Like, it's, I just love.
5: Oh, to see everyone singing in the World Cup was extraordinary.
14: Yeah.
18: So why don't we kick off the show with it, Tommy? Can
14: yes,
18: we do that?
20: Yeah,
18: here it is.
20: We're into it.
18: 520 weeks in the charts. 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

0: the Killers, Mr. Brightside there. It is your Tuesday afternoon. Fitzy Whipper, Kate.
1: Do you know what I realised today? AI, and you know, the benefits of AI. And I thought to myself today, you know what's a good thing about AI? That they can, it can cure the edits on Married at First Sight sometimes. You know okay. what I mean? Like, because we've had some doozies over the years.
0: I don't think
1: years.
0: That's why they invented AI. They didn't go, Married at First Sight have a clunky edit department.
1: Just to, not to make it so clunky. Do you remember this one with Dion?
2: No matter what happens tonight, I think it's important for me to let Carolina know how I'm feeling.
1: See, AI would fix that.
3: Same
1: because less. They would use Dion's voice and it'll be easier to do. And actually, Whipper, you got sucked into this as well when you went on Celebrity Apprentice. And no, this, have a listen to this edit.
4: I'm pretty sure I have gastro.
3: Did you have gastro?
0: I said I'm pretty sure I don't have gastro. And they've made it the opposite.
3: So yeah. Cheeky.
0: Unbelievable.
1: So this is what AI would be good for, because you could use that voice. The editing department at Channel 9 would be over the moon with Married at First Sight. Do you know who else loves AI? Is a contestant from Maths, Paul. Paul was the French guy. Do you remember? He punched a hole in the wall.
0: But he
1: dresses very fine. Somebody sent me this. Now, the reason why I know he loves AI, because that story, remember a story a year or two ago, is that he was flirting with a young lady on social media, Kate.
0: Yeah.
1: He saw her Tinder profile, tracked her down on Instagram and started DMing her.
3: Okay.
1: Now, she's written back to him, I'm not looking for anything in particular. Don't necessarily want relationship or anything for that matter, but also have no interest in one-night stands. She then writes, what about yourself? This is where Paul unfortunately got caught out with AI, because he copied and pasted from AI. And then the response was, here's a funny and sarcastic reply that shows understanding and agreement. The classic open to everything yet committed to nothing vibe. Totally
0: awesome.
1: Get it. Guess we're both riding the figure it out wave. So if we accidentally figure something out, at least we'll be on the same page.
0: Oh.
1: Great reply, Paul, but just a little bit sloppy with your copy and paste, son.
0: There was an ad, wasn't there, an apology in a newspaper not long ago, and did you want me to write something else? Did you want me to extend that in further detail?
1: Here's a funny and sarcastic reply. Now, so Paul has started, somebody sent me this and said, Fitzy, you've spoken about AI and Paul before. He's starting his own personal styling business. But what he's done, Kate, because the video is amazing of him promoting the new, and I'm thinking to myself, God, whoever's filmed this is amazing, and I've realised it's AI.
0: Okay.
3: What, with his head on it?
1: No, it's professionally done. Like, it zooms in and out of him coming out. It's raining in the background. It's amazing, and he looks amazing. The thing is, though, the AI has it changes his voice and speeds up his voice and slows it down. Have a listen.
5: Respect is decided before you speak, not after a handshake. The second you walk in, look, a hoodie at a nice dinner, a suit that doesn't fit. A shirt so tight, you are one breath away from disaster. We've all seen it. For the last 3 years, I've dedicated myself to mastering classic menswear and tailoring, studying exactly what makes a man look his best. Part of that is my French and European background, where how a man dressed is simply how he carries himself.
0: Yeah, he's burned through so many credits on some website trying to get that piece together.
1: But it's... Like, but you're changing your voice and the way that you speak.
0: Yeah.
1: I mean, do you run with that?
0: Yeah, I mean, he has. I mean, it looks like he's gone to business and he's walked out with a cocktail or a coffee in his hand. He's doing business.
3: Yeah, it just makes me really sad, though, because, like,
1: see, he saved a lot of money by not hiring a production company to actually film it, Kate. He's done it. But this is the thing, like, it's... I mean, if there's ever going to be the best judge of what you sound like, it's yourself, isn't it?
3: Well, absolutely. And the finished product, like, you might get AI to do it, but there's a reason why there are professionals who do the audio and the camera work, because the final product doesn't have us talking about it like this on the radio.
0: I mean, Tommy, anyway, you get confused to what's AI and not. And I just showed you a video before, and Tommy thought it was real.
6: Yeah, the horse.
0: Yeah, it was a horse jumping off the roof of a stadium onto a giant beanbag and bouncing back up with the rider still on it after doing a few twists.
6: Did it survive?
0: Yeah, yeah, it had a rider on it. It bounced back up onto the roof of the stadium. Amazing. And I don't think it was AI.
6: No.
0: I don't think it
3: Who
0: was.
3: Who wants to see that?
6: Mm-hmm. Yeah, a lot of people do. Anyway, what do you guys think of my beige double-breasted suit?
0: How good does he look? All right, more instant cash with our celebrity suitcase very soon. You need to register at the Nova Player. Get involved.

0: Oh, it's perfect for a Tuesday. Stupid song. What a great track. Olivia Rodrigo there. Fitzy Whipper Kate, all thanks to Chemist Warehouse. Some money up for grabs, guys. Easy money up for grabs very soon.
1: Yeah, lots of it. I want to talk about work voices. And I think whether we like it or not, or whether we do it intentionally, we have lots of different versions of ourselves that we, present.
0: Oh, you do.
2: Is that
1: no,
2: like...
1: I don't.
0: Oh, my God.
2: The voices that you have on either shoulder, Kate, is that what you're talking
1: in
2: about?
1: In my head.
0: Yeah, you're the devil and then the angel.
1: I just don't know who to listen to or which voice is going to be speaking to me today.
0: Which one do we get, do you think? Which Kate Ritchie do we get? Like the almost real one, I think. You know, when you're with your friends like Beck and Beck and Beck and Beck, they get the Campbelltown one.
1: I spoke to another Beck on the phone today. And I was like, cannot welcome you into my group.
0: No. They get the real Campbelltown and we get the semi-professional.
1: I don't know what you mean by Campbelltown. I actually think, and sometimes I cringe at the way I sound on the radio because I don't think in my real life out there in the world that I sound like this. I think I'm more broad on the radio.
2: What do you mean by broad?
1: Like a broad Australian accent.
0: It's very broad.
2: Gotcha.
1: Don't you think? I mean, it's beautiful and ladylike and super glamorous.
0: Ladylike. Ladylike, mate.
2: You go in and out of your accent.
0: I agree.
2: What I love about you, and it depends on who is in the room.
1: Well, this
2: at
1: is
2: the time.
1: What, yeah, this is what I'm talking about because they've done this study in the UK where they've said that, like, East Londoners will, there's 25% or at least a quarter of people, especially when they go for job interviews or something that they deem to be quite important, they will make it. They'll speak a bit more posh and they'll become like Kate Winslet.
0: Well, when Kate Winslet came in here, you did everything you could to speak like a lady.
1: I did speak
0: The minute she'd left, you were back to your classic Kath and Kim.
1: No, I wasn't. I was good on that day because I had to go off to see Prince Charles that day before he was before he was king. Now, a bit closer to home, this is on TikTok. This is the perfect example of what I'm talking about.
3: What the f***? Do these people want? Hello, you're speaking with Alana. How can I help you?
1: No, I mean, that's a bit like every Australian mum when they're yelling at their kids in the car and then they get out to speak to the teacher.
0: Bye, darling.
1: Yes. Oh. This is another example. Paris Hilton, I think she was testifying in front of Congress.
0: Right.
1: Yeah. And you know how she's got that quiet, like the performative voice, and then she realised she had to get on the stand? Have a listen to this.
4: Thank you. I enjoyed our Zoom call and I love your jacket. The sparkles are amazing. I wanted to find out who made it later. But I think the most important thing is
0: they
4: need access to therapy, counseling, mentorship, and other community-based programs.
1: Like, you just wonder if that's... I mean, I know you have to do it on purpose, but whether your brain just does that automatically, depending on... You don't consciously think it. Your brain is basically saying, I am in this environment and now I start talking like this, you know? I know
2: I've never been able to do it. I've been a southern half cutter my whole life. Like, it's like whoever's in the room, I can never shake my accent. Never have been able to.
1: I don't know about. I think it can soften. You're a classic.
0: I've never done it.
1: Yes,
2: he does.
1: You do it. You do it especially like all this, what is it, 36 month stuff you've been doing.
0: That waste of time.
1: No, absolutely. We're very proud of you. But didn't you go and speak at the UN? At the UN.
0: Well, I'm not going to get up there and speak like I'm doing riddle time.
1: Well, you have that radio voice. You have your UN voice. And then this was you teasing me in the office before the show today.
5: Are you on your way to a DIY convention? Or a candy shop? Hey, I didn't realise overalls came in bubblegum flavour. Hey, give me more, Linda. Did you raid a box of crayons and choose the brightest colour?
1: That makes sense if you can see what I'm wearing today. I have a brand new pair of overalls on. But that's kind of slow and laboured and awkward when you're in your usual self. Then you become riddle time game show guy.
0: Who am I?
1: And then you go to the UN.
0: Yeah. I don't know who I am. Fitzy, you go like really ochre footy style around footy blokes.
2: Of
0: like
2: course,
0: you
2: yes.
0: go,
2: yes.
6: Bloody hell, mate. Bloody
2: or nosy.
6: Kick it to me, you mongrels.
2: Oh, no, I don't. No, I don't think I'm about to cark it. I don't think I'm on my deathbed.
1: No.
2: Because that's what that sounds like. But
6: to
2: I
6: the
2: do.
6: Bloody big sticks.
1: Do you know what alters with you, Fitzy? It's right. less about your accent and more about the content.
2: Oh, okay. Oh,
1: because I think you like
2: to,
1: yes. And I love, do you know what Fitzy does? And I obviously can't share any of the jokes, but he's like, he's the quiet, you're offensive all of the time, Whipper. Whereas Fitzy takes the moral high ground and goes, oh, that's so awful. I would never speak like that. And then you go, boom.
0: Yeah, you're mate, like, I would never say anything wrong, and then you slide into that mode and shock us all.
1: Never.
2: That, but see, Tommy does it as well. He'll Phil. Shock you every now and then, Kate, won't he?
0: That yeah. is
2: dressed
0: not
2: as
0: true.
2: A grandma.
1: Yeah. Yeah,
2: manners, you, etiquette, and then bang.
0: Bang.
2: Who is that guy?
1: The smiling assassin. Isn't that's what is. I call Tommy.
0: I'm glad we've all had a crack.
2: So many characters. We should charge $99 a year for
7: that. Oh, I'd pay for that.
0: That's expensive.
7: That is very expensive.
0: You won't get many. Also today, we are going to test your music knowledge. You're not going to believe it, guys. At 5 o'clock, Theme Queen returns.
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10: 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On the Western Freeway, a collision outbound before Leakes Road, heavy delays back to Robinson's Road. On the Ring Road, Altona bound reports of a crash before Pesco Vale Road, delays are back to Sydney Road. And a slow run on the Monash due to a collision after Turak Road. 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Late showers tonight and down to 15. Tomorrow a possible shower and 17. And right now it's 21 degrees on Melbourne's Nova 100.
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28: Gomez.
29: Oh, that was very nice. Thank you.
0: I mean, obviously you record some songs and some are more successful than others. If you record a song with somebody and it doesn't make the album, do you then have to call them and go, hey, so great to spend some time together, but it's not on the album?
29: Well, it's a little awkward.
0: That happens.
29: Oh, no.

0: Rima, Selena Gomez, on Nova. This Fitzy Whipper Kate, can I have a bit of Veronica's, please, Jess?
1: Should have seen BJ running down the aisle to this. It was such an amazing moment.
0: You went with Jess and Lisa?
1: Yeah.
0: I like that, mate.
1: Baby, you know we're not going to live forever.
0: Yeah. So shut up and kiss me, you fool. Let's talk about longevity. Fitz, you have longevity in your family, don't you? Was it the German side, the Schwartz
1: No, unfortunately side? Not. And we think that there's... no, mum's side isn't, unfortunately. It's dad's side.
0: Oh, right.
1: Were, like, dad's side did not look after themselves at all, but yet they live into their 90s, Kate. Like, Nan, Hazel, she'd love to have a beer every single day, and Pop didn't look after himself either, but they both had longevity.
2: Isn't that crazy?
0: Yeah, it is genetics. It's so funny how... something will work. Someone might drink a barrel of whiskey a day and smoke a packet of cigarettes and they'll be dead by 30, but the other guy goes on to live to 130.
1: Well, they say it's stress. So if, like, I mean, that's why they say if the people that can get away with it and they dart until they're 90 years of age, they're just happy having a dart out the front of the office, you know what I mean?
2: Yeah.
1: They're just happy.
2: Getting good sleep, maybe.
0: Have a face candle and then go and have a lie down. You know, I'm a big one into touching grass at the moment. I said grass. So what I do is I'll just take my shoes off, head to the backyard, and for even just 3 minutes.
1: I like Freddie Fittler did with New South Wales.
0: Yes, out on the field. I just connect with the earth.
2: And I
0: go, Earth, your man is back. And I just connect for 3 minutes.
2: Do you do this in the backyard? You probably step in one of Arnold's big...
0: It's Albert.
2: Oh.
0: Arnold. You reckon Arnold's dropped a couple of landmines. Arnold's
1: How big is Aaron now?
0: No, it's Albert, his name.
1: Sorry,
0: albeit.
1: I'm so sorry.
0: let's talk about Ruth Chang. Now, Changy, she is 95 years old. No, you don't need to always go to the Veronica's. Got any other longevity songs, Jess? She lives in Honolulu, and it's a blue zone there, as we've discussed on the show.
1: That helps. Not much stress in Hawaii, is
0: there? No, you wouldn't think so. Changy's given us the top 8 tips to live to 100. I mean, she's not there yet, so she's gone off early at 95.
2: It's very early. When you were 95 and you're saying you're 100, those 5 years are tough years.
0: Someone said when you get into your 80s, it's kind of month by month in terms of checking on your health.
2: Don't say. Oh, okay.
0: And then when you're in your 90s, it's week by week check. If you tick over the 100 mark, it's every 5 minutes.
1: My old man's a hypochondriac. Locked him in as well, guys, for the Perry knee Park. Replacement.
2: Done. You said he was worried about the rehab.
1: Yep. It was very, very hard.
0: Well done.
1: But the rehab was sort of kicked in and he fell asleep in the car and I got him to Matthew Littack, the surgeon, and he's booked him in. So Dad doesn't know about it yet, but he's in.
0: Yeah, drop him off next week. So Changy goes on to talk about the 8 rules. That'll get you to 100. Stop before you're full. Now, I've never been able to do that. Like, stop before your stomach says, I can't take any more.
2: Yeah.
1: If anyone who's been at the table with Whipper and seen it happen, it is just entertainment.
2: Yeah. You've got to keep your hands by your side, otherwise you might lose a finger.
0: I'll chew on your thumb.
1: But I know that you're hurting. My guts really hurts, but there's 2 dumplings left. Does anyone want them?
0: Do you remember the time we were LAX and I was feeling so sick and I was beaten up in the stomach and I was terrible? And then you ordered a hamburger and I said, oh, yeah, I'll have one of those. I was half an hour late for the flight and the bathrooms have never been the same. Put plants first, Kate Ritchie. So eat your vegetables and your greens.
2: Oh.
0: Make that dominate your meals. Respect your elders as 3, Changy said.
2: Stop calling her Changy.
0: Sorry.
2: She's 95.
0: Ruthie, her 4 is, Kate Ritchie, get gardening.
2: Mm.
0: You must get gardening. Oh. She grows her own food and cooks her flowers for enjoyment. She's got that wrong. Enjoy
2: cooks
0: your flowers and
1: cooks her flowers.
0: And cook your vegetables, you fool. She's lost the plot.
2: You can eat little flowers, edible flowers.
0: Really?
2: Yeah, sometimes you'll suck the honeysuckle.
0: Oh, honeysuckle.
2: Have you ever peeled it back and sucked the little honey out?
0: No.
3: Out of context, Kate.
1: Oh, man.
0: Now, Ruth does not recommend that. Jess, you can't do that.
1: Do you do
2: she
1: this
2: said
1: knowing that we need content at the end of the week? Do you, like, do you?
0: I never, ever do that. Or cook it. Stay curious,
2: you've
0: it says,
2: done
0: Kate.
2: You've that, haven't you, when it's hanging over the back fence?
0: I don't have one like that. Mum and Dad. Context, Kate. Mum and Dad made a decision at birth. I've never looked like that.
1: What kind of hole is that?
0: Keep animals close to you as well. They're good for life. And be generous, everyone. Be generous and be kind. Yeah. Thank you, Ruthie. Boring. You've looked after us. And don't take on board anything Kate Ritchie says.

0: best. Hey, what is up for you Tuesday afternoon? G Flip Bet on Fire. Fitzy, Whipper, Kate. Do you know what you've got here, Kate Ritchie?
1: What have I done?
0: Aren't you doing this now? No, you just said you've got an amazing story that I've got to get to you.
1: Yeah, well, I want to talk about GTA 6, guys.
2: Oh, man.
1: It is so sick and it is on its way.
0: That's you all over, isn't it?
1: I'm taking a few days off, guys, and I'm just going to get low on the lounge room floor.
0: When does it
1: come?
0: Don't
2: worry.
0: Just sit on the couch.
2: I'll clock it. I'll keep going until I clock it. Hey, they're saying that it's going to change everything. Like, it's like they're talking about the stock market's going to either crash or go up. Or this game is going to be... They are saying that you now get so involved with this game that you can invest into it. So...
0: Really?
1: What do you mean? Like, invest emotionally or financially?
2: I'm hearing stuff like you can buy... Like, isn't it... What is it? Sims or what? There's a few games
0: Sims,
2: that you can do
0: like
2: that
0: a
2: as
0: Second
2: well.
0: Life game?
2: Like, you buy real estate in the game, Kate. I suppose
1: But
2: like,
1: I don't get that. It doesn't exist.
0: Yeah, it does, man.
1: No, it doesn't.
0: It does if you want it to.
2: What were the crypto things we were buying a year or two ago? What was the...
3: NFTs.
0: Non-fungible token. Yeah. Non-fungible
2: I've still got
0: tokens.
2: A couple of those.
1: What are they?
0: Yeah, someone gave
2: They're
0: me one.
2: They're about to take off.
0: Well, people spent millions on them.
1: I don't even know what you're talking about, but
0: it's just a digital image.
1: I don't care. I am hoping... I didn't really care. Give me a call. 13 24 10. If you have banned your man from gaming,
0: really?
2: I would love to hear from partners who are really worried about Grand Theft Auto 6.
1: It's GTA 6.
2: Yeah, well, it's Grand Theft Auto, mate. Yeah. When you can purchase it and when it lands at your house, do you think that you will lose your partner?
1: Well, I think that 13 24 10.
0: Yep.
1: It's not only the amount of time that is going to be donated to the game by your partner. There are things, these are the themes, even though we haven't played the game yet, there are all these details floating around.
0: Like?
1: And people are banning their partners from it because, okay, here we go. You literally have to maintain a relationship with a girl in the video game and text her, and she'll get mad if you don't text her back. You have to take her on dates, and you can have intimate relations with her.
0: I'm married.
1: So people are saying don't let your boyfriend, your fiance, or your husband play. Even Jess then said that you can hire intimacy as well. I mean, I know I'm talking in... code, but apparently that is
0: it.
1: Also...
0: We cracked the code.
2: When do you feed your Tamagotchi?
0: I was wondering that too, Fitz. Like, I'm going to be really annoyed if I'm at work and I've bought the game and all of a sudden I get a text message saying that Rhonda is waiting at the restaurant. I'm going to be really...
1: And she's mad as hell.
0: She's mad as hell and she's going to cost me.
2: Chrissy's given us a call. Chrissy, tell us about your man. Are you worried or are you excited?
4: I'm worried.
0: Yeah,
1: okay, what are the worries?
4: So it's our wedding anniversary 2 days before the game comes out and he's chosen to take time off work so he can play the game rather than go away for our wedding anniversary.
0: Wow. Chrissy, we've never met, but I tell you what, he is missing out, sister.
4: He is.
1: How long have you been married, Chrissy? And is this all... Did you marry him knowing he was a mad gamer?
4: I did marry him knowing he was a mad gamer, so it'll be 8 years.
2: Chrissy, how does he talk about GTA 6, Chrissy?
4: Like it's everyday life.
0: Wow.
2: Yeah, yeah.
0: Chrissy, can I ask, because I think people would be surprised how many women over the age of 35 really love online gaming as well.
1: Well, do you know that they're the largest share? Apparently, as far as gamers go, there's a stat here saying that even though we think that men play games, more that women make up the larger share.
0: Yeah, they do.
1: Of players.
0: Wow. Yeah, over a certain age. It's amazing.
2: Katie's given us a call. Is it your partner, Katie? But who are you banning GTA 6 in the house?
5: Yeah, that's my husband. Yep.
1: Okay. And why? What's going on? What are you worried about?
5: Well, I don't know if I would say worry is so much frustration.
0: Yeah. Right, okay. You just lose them.
5: To get a little bit more done around the house.
2: When a new game arrives at your door, Katie, like how much time would he dedicate to playing that new game?
5: Oh, God. That is hard to say because I will go to bed while he's still doing it.
6: Yeah, what, would he do gotcha. 8 hours? Would he do 8 hours in a row?
5: I don't know. There's a chance. I think I haven't asked because I don't want to know.
6: Oh, yeah, good point. Katie, thank you.
2: 13:24. Can you clock GTA 6? Can you finish it? I don't think you
6: can. Well,
2: there's
6: got to be a purpose. You're trying to do gain something, aren't you? Or you wouldn't be on
1: a
6: it.
1: A divorce.
6: Jess, you don't mind playing a bit of... what do you do? What game do you play?
1: I play GTA.
6: You play GTA, do you, babe?
1: Yeah. I finished the campaign and then it's open world. So then you can just go steal cars and get into fights. And
6: so what? You got to get to a certain level and then you get
1: there's
6: open
1: like
6: world.
1: A, so there's, is, yeah. Oh, no, it's all open
2: San
1: world, but there's
2: Andreas?
1: A storyline. Like last time you had to break into, I think it was like a prison and steal a train. Right. You had to rob a bank. So you do all those things and you earn money along the way. I say earn, you steal money along the way.
6: Sure.
1: What does it make you feel like? What do you feel like when you're playing it?
7: Just like zoned out. You're just zoned into the game. You're someone else.
6: You and you play with your wife. She'll play as well.
7: She'll sit on the couch and watch.
6: Hot.
1: Yeah. Watch you play games.
6: Yeah. I'd do that too. That is so hot.
2: I've just got to level 4 on Alex the Kid.
6: Yeah?
1: I don't get it.
2: It's like one of
1: it
2: the classics.
1: It doesn't matter. I don't care.
2: Oh, no worries. Oh, Zelda over here.
7: I still don't get it.
6: You must have played, I don't know, California Games?
1: No.
2: Wonder
1: don't know
2: Boy?
1: It. No.
2: Wonder Boy. Double Dragon.
6: Mario Kart.
2: Come on.
1: I've seen Mario Kart. I don't like to play. Because
2: Gyrus?
1: If I can't win, I'm not having a go.
2: What about Space Invaders and Pac-Man?
1: Oh,
2: you know
1: Donkey Kong.
6: Yeah. Oh,
1: and I even
6: go.
1: Played 007 with my high school
2: Golden
1: boyfriend,
2: Eye.
1: the James Bond
6: with
1: or
6: the
1: something.
6: Gun.
1: Yeah. But,
6: like Duck Hunt.
1: But then I grew up.
6: Well, didn't you? As she turns up in a pair of overalls. All right, $1,000 right now. Guess the celebrity suitcase that we have in the studio. 13:24, Tim. Good luck.
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10: On the Western Freeway, a crash outbound before Lakes Road. Heavy delays back to Robinson's Road. Over on the Ring Road, there's a breakdown Altona bound before Pasco Vale Road in the second left-hand lane. Another breakdown on the Ring Road, Greensboro bound at Airport Drive in the right-hand lane. Otherwise, there is a burst water main in Coburg North. At Gaffney Street is closed eastbound between Sydney Road and Champ Street. And lights are flashing in the city at Queen Street and Latrobe Street. Speeds are back at 40. 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Late showers tonight and down to 15. Tomorrow a possible shower and 17. Right now it's 21 degrees on Melbourne's Nova 100.
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29: 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SBS's highly anticipated new Australian drama, The Airport Chaplain, starring Hugo Weaving and the Pitts Shabana Aziz, is now streaming on SBS On Demand.
2: $1,000 to spend. Oh, yes, please. We're loving SBS's The Airport Chaplain. It's got Hugo Weaving in it, Claudia Carvin. It's just an amazing show. And they've given us celebrity suitcases. We're going to give you clues to what's in the suitcase for you to win the $1,000.
6: Okay.
2: I'm looking at the celebrity today. I think this would be a fancy suitcase, Kate. Do you think? It'd be definitely leather.
1: Oh, it might even be a Louis Vuitton. But that feels like a clue. So let's get into it.
2: Scotty, welcome. How are you, buddy?
31: Good, thanks. How are you, Fitzy?
2: Yeah, not too bad. Kate's going to give you the first clue. You've got to guess the celebrity. Scott, good luck.
1: Okay, I'm going to let you know the items in the suitcase, Scott. Here we go. A bathtub.
6: Well, that wouldn't fit in a suitcase.
1: No, it wouldn't, but it's still a clue.
2: Okay. So how would
1: a bathtub relate...
2: Yes, Kate.
6: Bathtub.
1: To a celebrity, yes, Kate.
31: Right. No, that's not really helping me too much.
6: Have a crack, Kate. Scotty. No. You've got to have a guess, buddy.
31: Right. Okay.
6: Okay.
2: Oh, a tough one. It's tough.
31: Too
2: long, Scotty. Bad luck. Sorry, let's go to Taryn. Taryn, how are you enjoying the first day of spring, Taryn? You having a lovely day?
32: I am. I'm actually sitting in the sun reading.
6: Oh, what a treat.
32: No, I've been listening to you guys.
1: Exactly. Okay. Well, you might be able to win $1,000. You've got a bathtub. And what else? Oh, look what I found in this suitcase. A copy Oh, of Keeping Up with the Kardashians on DVD.
6: Huh?
1: A bathtub and this DVD. What could it mean?
32: I'm probably going to be wrong, but I'm going to say Paris Hilton.
1: Good guess, but wrong.
2: Oh, bad luck, Taryn.
6: Sorry, Taryn.
2: Let's go to Tara now. Tara, you're going to get another clue. We've got a bathtub, a copy of Keeping Up with the Kardashians on DVD.
1: Oh.
2: What's the third item?
1: Look what I found here.
6: Oh, what's this?
1: A Frankenstein mask?
32: I'll say Travis Barker.
2: Oh.
6: What's your final guess, Tara? Do you have a final guess?
2: No. That's incorrect. No. It is not Travis Barker. Try to think, everybody, who played Frankenstein in the movie recently? Let's go to Taya now. Taya, for $1,000, who is it?
32: Is it Jacob Elordi?
1: Oh, it is.
6: Taya comes in and swoops. $1,000, all yours, Taya.
1: $1,000 on this Tuesday afternoon.
6: The bathtub was from Saltburn.
2: Yeah.
6: He's dating Kendall Jenner.
2: Yes.
6: And then played, for those playing along, explaining, Kate.
1: Yeah.
2: Well.
6: And he played Frankenstein.
2: That's such a great
6: Frankenstein.
2: Movie.
1: He was brilliant in that, actually.
6: How good is that? Taya. Money is all yours. Another $1,000 tomorrow. Yeah. We are the home of big cash.

0: all have in common?
1: That song?
2: Just that song, I think, was about it. No Other Link. How are you feeling about Theme Queen today, Kate Ritchie? Degree of difficulty?
3: Well, it'll be very hard for you, but I don't know about the rest of the room or the country.
2: Oh, really?
3: It's going to be great.
2: So I'm the battler in the room.
3: Maybe.
2: Michelle's news is shortly. Of course, test your knowledge with Theme Queen. I've already said that, Tom, so wipe that off as I'm reading.
0: Okay, sure, sir.
2: And do you have a hack for your resume?
1: Yeah.
2: You've got any ideas for your resume?
1: I would like to hear from people where you're pretty chuffed with what you put in your resume and it may have got you over the line with a job.
3: Okay. I mean, are you writing a resume?
2: Where are you getting what job are you applying for, mate?
1: Yeah, look,
2: go back to Mitzi's.
1: No, well, I'm thinking about going to go back to university. It's a good time to study now with AI being introduced.
2: Okay. And have a hack for your resume.
1: Yeah,
2: Have you got any ideas for your resume?
1: I would like to hear from people where you're pretty chuffed with what you put in your resume and it may have got you over the line with a job.
3: Okay. I mean, are you writing a resume?
2: Where are you getting what job are you applying for, mate?
1: Yeah, look,
2: go back to Mitzi's.
1: No, well, I'm...

0: 2014. I'd love to hear from you because do you want me to give you one? I'm going to give you a few coming up. But guy's gone viral for his. But if you put in there, if it needs doing, I'm probably already annoyed it hasn't been done.
1: Right.
0: You are getting a job straight away.
1: God.
2: That is so lame.
1: What about Matt DeGroote? He used to write, I'm not demanding, I'm in demand.
0: Oh, yeah, see, that's
2: where
0: a good one.
2: Where did he write that? On a resume or a profile?
1: That's why he doesn't work here anymore.
0: That's why he's unfortunately unemployed at the moment.
1: He's still looking for a job.
0: At Centrelink.
1: That's okay.
0: If you do have a resume hack, 13, 24, 10, we'll get you on soon. Let's go!
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4: Nova 100.
5: There are delays this afternoon following a crash on the Western Freeway outbound before Leakes Road, heavy back to the Robinsons Road on the Deer Park Bypass. As for the Ring Road out, about a breakdown before Pasco Vale Road in the second left-hand lane. There is a crash in New Meering at Frawley Road eastbound at Doveton Ave. In Bonnybrook, a incident at the Melton Highway near Leakes Road, heavy in both directions. And lights are flashing in the city at Queen Street. 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Late night showers tonight and down to 15. Tomorrow a possible shower and 17. Right now it's 21 degrees on Melbourne's Nova 100.
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6: Good afternoon, I'm Michelle Stevenson. Well, a second Australian feared missing after the deadly Nepal floods has been confirmed alive. DFAT says the Aussie has been located in Tibet on the Chinese side of the border and is now receiving consular assistance. Assistant Foreign Minister Matt Thistlethwaite has told News 24 it's a welcome development.
7: Obviously, that's a huge relief for their family members, but we have to be realistic, I think, about the situation. Although we're doing everything we can to locate as many Australians as possible, as every day goes on, the task becomes much more difficult.
6: Victorian police are moving ahead with formal interviews in a bid to get to the bottom of Sydney Swan scandal. Detectives from the Sexual Crime Squad are reportedly planning to travel to Sydney as early as today to seek interviews with the five men. No charges have been laid and the players deny any criminal wrongdoing. Well, the opposition leader is seizing on Australia's fifth consecutive monthly fall in property prices. Totality says the value of 93% of all homes in capital city suburbs fell during winter. Angus Taylor says Labor's tax agenda is having a devastating impact. A shortage of protein could be driving midlife weight gain for thousands of Aussie women. Analysis from the nation's science agency shows women aged 40 to 55 are falling 35 grams short of their optimal daily target during menopause. And a man's been found guilty of orchestrating the murder of Tupac. Almost 30 years after he was gunned down in Vegas, Duane Davis now faces up to life in prison. Now let's see what's happening on Nine News.
8: Thanks, Michelle. Hello, I'm Alicia Loxley. An elderly man bashed with a cricket bat by a thief raiding a Mentone Salvos bin.
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13: Shelter.
14: Right now.
13: You ready?
14: This.
13: Party!
2: It's Fitzy, Whipper and Kate driving you home.
15: The team is in and the team is on.
2: Just
15: get in the car.
2: On Nova.
15: Yeah, Nova. It is your Tuesday evening. Welcome, Australia. Great to be tuning in. Fitzy, Whipper, Kate here yesterday, dominating the show. A lot of chat about nightclubs.
6: Oh, there was. We ran through a few of our favourites.
15: The memories.
6: Orchid Avenue on the Gold Coast has said goodbye to Cocktails and Dreams over the weekend. And we want answers. If you know why they've shut 13, 24, 10, but it's gone after 29 years or something.
0: Oh, my God. See, you had two options there, right? You had Cocktails and Dreams downstairs, and if you were lucky enough, you could get into Shooters upstairs.
6: Yeah.
4: And if you were lucky.
0: Then when you're a little bit older, Kate, you'd venture down to Melba's. I mean...
6: Well, that shut down after 39 years only a few years ago as well. Some of these very long-running nightclubs, I have very clear memories of being picked up from the airport, listening to Nelly in the car.
4: Really?
6: Yeah.
0: They had to sterilise Melba's when it shut down was unbelievable. I think they just doused it in
4: What about the nightclub we went to when Nova hosted a party? Do you remember that one on the Gold Coast? That was massive.
6: What was that place Lime called? Or something? Was there one called Lime?
4: What was that club? It was a...
0: No, that wasn't a club.
14: That was a bit dodgy.
4: Okay. So
6: What kind of club was it? The club, obviously.
4: Yeah, lots of poles in it. Anyway, all right, $2,000 for your dad after 5:30.
14: Oh, Polish people?
4: I think so.
14: Okay, I get it. A
4: couple of Russians.
6: Good food.
4: Up next, Theme Queen.
6: It's a good one.
4: Kate Ritchie, she is ready to go. Three rounds. Play along, that's next. No,

0: Welcome to Theme Queen. I am your host. Put your hands where I could see them. Well, what's left of them anyway.
1: That is not fair.
0: Kate Ritchie. The game is very simple. You love it. You can hear the songs we play on our very own Spotify list.
1: Wow.
0: Three rounds. Each round there are three songs, and each of the three songs are connected by a theme. You've just got to tell me what that theme is. Okay. Let's get straight into it. Round one, song number one.
2: Green, green grass, blue, blue sky.
1: Okay. What's his name again?
3: To do with spring.
1: What's the next song? What's the next song, Kate, for those playing along? Bloom.
0: Bloom. Keep guessing, guys. Put all the clues together. Fitzy, you stay out.

0: December.
1: Anything to do with spring?
2: Happy first day of spring.
0: Yes. Got it.
3: Well done.
2: I hope these next ones are harder. Round two, song number one. Isn't she
0: lovely? Oh, Stevie.
1: Is the next one Andre Bocelli?
2: No, did you want it to be?
1: Nope. On the wrong track.
2: Okay. Song number two. How deep
0: is your love? Go.
3: Is it like the ocean?
2: This is also great.
1: Is this Calvin Harris?
2: Yeah, sure is. And song number three.

0: famous for clearing dance floors at a wedding, that song.
1: Is it? Oh, the kids love it, though, don't they? It's about their pet.
2: Baha Men, Calvin Harris, Stevie Wonder, One Hit Wonders.
1: No, I want you to focus on the title of the song.
2: Isn't she lovely?
0: Deep is your love.
1: How deep is your love?
0: Yeah.
1: And who let the dogs out?
0: How deep?
1: You know, don't
0: lovely,
1: you, Tommy?
0: Lovely, deep.
1: Well, the first one is rhetorical. So.
3: That's dogs right, out. It is.
0: Oh, they're all questions.
1: Yeah.
0: I like it.
1: Do you?
0: Sort of.
1: He's such a critic.
2: Is it spring?
0: No, sorry.
2: I'm a bit behind.
1: Round three, song number one.
0: Heavens.
2: Is this one murdering a good song?
1: Well, you might.
0: The remix?
1: You may be on the right track, song number two.

0: it the original artist making a lot more money by giving their song over to some producer?
1: Guess what,
2: is it
1: guys?
2: Crimes against music?
1: You are all right. Songs that are huge EDM covers of original songs.
2: Thank you, Kate Ritchie. Well done. That's another round of Theme Queen. Mm-hmm. All the answers weren't spring. The first one, just the first one fits. Here she is, Miley Cyrus on Nova.

0: call her Miley Cyrus. She's dropped the last name. Miley only, please, moving forward, everyone. Thank you very much. What do you got, Brian?
1: Miley was a huge fan of was her godmother, Dolly Parton. Let's go. Let's talk about work and getting a job and putting your resume together. What a stressful time in your life. And, I mean, I had no skills. This was the thing I would put down. Like, I mean, one of the biggest skills I would put down was an under-17s premiership that we won, Kate, and I was a part of a team, you know what I mean? Like, I thought, could
0: team
1: get
0: sports,
1: me
0: maybe.
2: But that goes a long way in the early days.
1: Does. And, you know, I worked in drive through at Red Rooster for about 3 years after that.
0: Well,
1: they thought, well done, Fitzy. There's a guy that's gone viral for the ultimate confidence flex in the skills section. Because this is the other thing as well. When you think of the skills that you have that you can bring to that company.
0: Yeah.
1: All he wrote down was, I can make it happen.
0: I mean, he doesn't yet know what he needs to make happen, but it's so broad that he can make anything happen.
1: I've got a mate of mine, you've met Harry before.
0: He
1: works in the music industry.
0: Lock him up.
1: And Kate, you know how you were talking before how you have different voices for different people? I love it so much and I find it so fascinating that I can have a conversation with Harry and his phone will ring and I know instantly that it's work and someone has just not got something done, and to hear him say in a stern voice, well, just make it happen, I just know he's getting it done.
2: Yeah, well, maybe that was his resume.
0: Yeah,
2: maybe
0: he got the job with that.
2: What got him the gig? I mean, having the gift of the gab and being able to write a good resume and back yourself is also a skill.
1: Mm. I agree. So there's been an article written saying, well, what are some of the ultimate confidence flexes that you can do in your resume? And lines that have been written, I don't circle back, I arrive with the answer, will get you over the line. Low maintenance, high output. That's not bad.
0: Cool.
1: No smoke, no mirrors, just follow through.
0: Oh,
2: I don't know if that
0: sounds like he's had an accident.
1: I have a proven ability to turn chaos into organised chaos.
2: He's still got chaos, hasn't he?
1: Yeah. Experienced, decisive, and dangerously allergic to wasting time.
0: Although in this interview, I might have to tell you, you've just wasted time.
1: These are good. This is what I wish I had this back in the day instead of the boring premiership under 17.
0: Do you think the lingo helps? Do you think, like, circle back and, oh, I'll reach out to so-and-so? What are some of the other catchphrases from around the office here, Tom? Economic headwinds?
3: Well, if you offer to take things offline, that's a very common one.
0: Yeah,
2: doesn't that mean this is incredibly private and it could be incriminating if we leave a paper trail?
0: No, it just means...
2: Isn't that what you go, let's take this offline? Doesn't that mean I'll meet you downstairs in the car park and we need to talk quietly about it?
0: Let's do this IRL,
1: I got invited into an idea shower the other day.
0: No, did you?
1: Yeah.
2: Oh, my God.
0: Were you drenched?
1: Which was a bit weird when I rocked up nude.
0: What are tissue ideas, Ollie? Ollie's got tissue ideas. What's that?
3: We do these tissue sessions where
0: we
3: tissue an idea.
0: We all fall down.
3: With someone. So, like, we throw it out there and sort of see what... I think the idea is that use the...
0: Butcher's paper.
3: Like butcher's paper.
0: Yeah, tissue paper.
3: Yeah.
0: What do you call it? Butcher's ideas.
2: Tissue. But does tissue mean like nothing heavy about it? Like light, like it's
3: nothing
2: not an idea
3: stone.
2: Yet?
3: Yeah. It could mean
0: so you
3: that.
0: Won't commit to anything in a tissue ideas meeting.
1: Yes.
0: What a waste of time.
1: You had a tissue issue when you were younger, Tom, didn't you?
3: Yeah, absolutely. Thank you, Fitz.
2: Always running out.
3: But hey, I'm cured now. So
0: very
3: no,
0: different.
3: Good.
0: Very different sort of meeting.
3: Yep. No, why don't we take this chat offline? I will circle back.
0: Yeah, okay.
1: Well, I'm going to have another idea shower if you need me.
0: Grab a towel. All right, $2,000 for your dad very soon. Thanks to Steggles, guys. Get involved. Fitzy, Whipper and Kate on Nova.
4: 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In West Meadows, a crash on Micklem Road northbound after Broadmeadows Road. Over in Eumering, a crash at Frawley Road at Dufton Ave. There is a collision in Bonnybrook at the Melton Highway near Leakes Road. It's heavy in both directions. 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Late showers tonight and down to 15. Tomorrow, a possible shower and 17. And right now, it's 20 degrees on Melbourne's Nova 100.
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0: Tempest City, Self-Aware. It's a great song.
1: Self-Aware.
0: Yeah, you got to be self-aware, guys. It's Tuesday evening, thanks to Chemist Warehouse. Big day coming up on Sunday. Father's Day. A great day to tell your dad, I love you. It's so special. I went and spoke at this trivia night the other night, and it was a father and son event. And I said, kids, I want you to turn to your dad right now and say, Dad, I love you. All right, Dad, now I want you to turn to your kid, turn to your son and say, I love you too, son.
1: You shouldn't force anybody to say something they don't want to
0: Sometimes people don't know how to say it. So I wanted to encourage them that this was a space we're all going to do it together in, and I went down a treat.
2: Well done.
0: Oh, look, it's not about me.
1: I'm not such a beautiful story.
0: At the end of the show yesterday, Kate, you joked about me returning with another personal story where I ended up being the hero. So I didn't want to let you down. So I thought I would share that. Hey,
1: Was that the one?
0: Huh?
1: Oh.
0: This surprised me. I went past the florist today and I bought some flowers for my wife.
1: A few days out from Father's Day.
2: I bought some. Oh, it's great that you've kept that to yourself again.
1: It's like making an anonymous donation.
0: It's amazing. You never make an anonymous donation.
2: Do you write down all the things that you do during the day just to. I could probably tell everyone about this, the Savo.
0: I bought some, what do you call it? Like blossom sticks. Like sticks of blossom.
1: Like crab apple, spring blossom.
0: Yeah, anyway.
1: Plum tree.
0: Whack that in the vase, keeps everyone happy. But Belle, the girl that works Belle, the girl that works there, I said, how's it been, you know? Has it got a big week coming up? I'm just making general chit-chat as she's wrapping the things. And she said, it's about to pick up because we're going to be flat out this weekend. I said, why? What's this weekend? And she said, Father's Day. We sell out on Father's Day.
1: Yeah.
0: 13/24/10. Do you buy your man flowers? Because I said, I didn't realise guys were, the demand for flowers on Father's Day was a thing. And she said, yeah, especially with the natives. They sell really well. No. The native flowers.
2: They live here as well. Oh, my God.
0: The native flowers, like your wattle and
3: the Banksia and all
0: but
3: those.
0: Yeah, all of those.
1: I'm not a fan.
0: I believe are popular with men. But I'm trying to work out who's...
1: Maybe orchids or like Strelitzia, the bird of paradise.
0: Well, you're doing jazz hands at the same time.
1: You know that one? The orange one? You can get it in white too.
0: No calls coming through.
2: Well, I do like... I would love a bunch of flowers for Father's Day.
1: What kind of flower?
2: Well, I love where I am down the coast here. There's a lot of natives around here, Kate, and it's magnificent. Then they need to be quite rugged because of the salt that comes off the ocean.
1: Yeah, do you know what? Maybe, and I am not generalising, but where you live, they might sell out of flowers around Father's Day because the ladies are buying the flowers to set the table for Father's Day lunch.
0: Maybe. Right. But she said, Belle said, guys love flowers too.
1: And they do.
0: And if I was to wake up on Father's Day and I was given a dozen tulips.
1: I can take or leave flowers just quietly. If anyone's ever going to buy me anything again in this life of mine, don't buy flowers.
0: Wow, she said it.
2: Oh, okay. Chris has given us a call. You got a theory, Chris?
4: Yeah, I've got a bit of a theory there. Is it for fathers so much as it's for daughters or wives buying it for cemeteries?
0: Oh, for loved ones past.
4: Yeah.
1: Because they do go to visit on that day.
0: That's a good thought, Chris.
4: The first thing my dad and my mum's going to be doing on Father's Day is going and seeing his dad's grave.
1: Yes, Chris. Thank you.
0: That makes sense, buddy. Thank you. Kerry, hello.
5: Hi.
0: Are you buying your man flowers on Father's Day?
5: No, absolutely not. I've never bought my dad flowers Father's Day. I've never bought my husband flowers, and either of them would look at me and think I was crazy if I bought either of them flowers.
0: Do they buy you flowers, Kerry?
5: My husband does, yes.
2: You see, you don't see on Father's Day, you don't see florists on the side of the road like you do for Mother's Day, do you?
0: No, you don't.
2: No.
0: And do you know what day of the week does the best trade in a florist? Mondays. And do you know what that is?
1: Mistakes, mate.
0: Yep, guys apologising after a big weekend.
1: Well, who thinks a bunch of flowers fixes something?
0: The old sorry,
1: honey. It does not.
0: Ooh. The old sorry, honey. I didn't mean that again, if you know what I mean. Whatever you do, don't buy Kate Ritchie flowers.

0: laser gun. How good is that?
1: Twice the fun. Got me started. Kate wants to do a review of the vacuum cleaner in 2026.
2: Because that's my role on the show.
1: Thank you for covering domestic duties.
2: Can I just say, this is for the girls. I've never wanted one of those robot vacuum cleaner thingies that will crawl around the ground.
1: Yeah. Until
2: as
1: now?
2: As much as I do right now.
1: Because I see a lot of videos online of just a cat sitting on one. Just cruises through the kitchen.
3: Can I give you a piece of advice?
1: Mm.
3: You know, we had just the Amazon Day sales.
1: Black Friday.
3: The number one, the most discounted item on that day, and Black Friday will be the same, is the robot vacuum.
1: Interesting.
3: Right? So BJ and I'm not joking, you can get an amazing one for $150 that will last you 2 years before you have to replace it again.
2: And how much would they usually be?
3: So that's what
1: thousands.
3: So
1: of them?
3: That one is, I think, around $600-$700. But they discount that. It's the number one discounted item the most on these huge sales.
2: I wonder why. Do people not really want them in their homes? Because this has caught somebody out.
1: What do you mean?
2: 13-24-10. I want to know whether you've caught something on the camera you shouldn't, or whether a toothbrush that was hanging around willy-nilly that you didn't know who owned that toothbrush gave it all away. There was a man, he got married. They moved in with his parents, but he and his wife, lucky for them, they also had a holiday house. And on one trip to the holiday house, he found a willy-nilly toothbrush that didn't belong to anybody.
1: I just said toothbrush.
2: And so he was a bit worried about how did this toothbrush get here and who does it belong to?
1: Okay.
2: And he started worrying about his wife's infidelity. I'm trying to work
1: There'd
2: out
1: be
2: how
1: DNA
2: does,
1: on the toothbrush.
2: Well, the toothbrush is not. The toothbrush was just the initial clue.
1: Okay.
2: Then there was a guy dropping her home from work, right?
1: I love
2: so
1: Cluedo.
2: There were all of these clues. Yeah. And then she wanted to go away to the holiday house on her own.
1: Okay.
3: Oh,
2: so he activated, I didn't even know they had cameras, a camera on the vacuum cleaner.
3: Oh, what a movie. I used to love
1: RoboCop vacuum cleaner. Well, he's a relationship cop at this vacuum cleaner, isn't he? He's doing a hell of a cleanup.
2: Imagine having a RoboCop attached to a vacuum cleaner. Yes, please.
3: Any RoboCop audio files in the system, Jess? I mean, if there is, that is a great movie. But yes, you can get some, there's some advanced robo vacuums that do have the cameras on them.
2: Well,
3: Kate,
2: he caught her in the holiday house with the lover who obviously owned the toothbrush and was the guy dropping her home from
3: work. Well done.
1: What was the footage of? Just 4 feet?
3: What a win for him, though.
2: Do you think?
3: Finally bust his wife cheating on him, but also you get to come home to a very clean holiday house.
1: If all the feet were facing the same way, then you'd be a bit upset about it, wouldn't you?
2: Why?
3: You've got a clean house, but a dirty wife.
1: Oh,
2: my God. Trixie, Whipper and Kate on Nova.
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6: In Bonnybrook, there's a collision at the Melton Highway near Leakes Road. It's heavy in both directions. Over in Coburg North, a burst water main at Gaffney Street is closed eastbound between Sydney and Champ Street. Otherwise, it's busy on the Calder Freeway outbound from the Ring Road through to Calder Park Drive. The Euston is busy from Chandler Highway passing Baleen Road, and the Monash is banking up approaching Warragul Road, then from Forster Road through to Clyde Road. Henley Homes is hard to beat. 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Late showers tonight and down to 15. Tomorrow a possible shower and 17. Right now it's 20 degrees on Melbourne's Nova 100. Oh,
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0: Beaches of Texas on Nova Fitzy Whipper Kate. It is your Tuesday evening. We have got some cash to give away.
1: Fitzy Whipper and Kate. Steggles Hall of Fame.
2: Go the chicken.
3: There it is.
1: Food is the way to Dad's heart. Every Steggler knows that. So get the Steggles Family Roast at Woolies and celebrate your dad this Father's Day.
0: That's right. You heard it, you Stegglers. Food is the way to Dad's heart. I would agree with that. Every Steggler knows that. So get the Steggles Family Roast at Woolies. Celebrate with your dad this Father's Day.
3: Yeah. Okay. $2,000. All you got to do is nominate your old man or a father figure in your life for the Steggles Hall of Fame, the Hoff. We're going the Hoff. Today we got Trish on the show. Hi, Trish.
4: Hi there.
3: Oh, okay, can Trish. You please tell us about the beautiful Mike?
4: Mike, well, apart from being an amazing father of three, Mike is my Mr. Fix-It man. He fixes everything around the house. He also builds things. I just go on Pinterest and say, can you build this? And he'll build it.
2: Wow.
4: And he does all this for us, for the whole family, in between being a firefighter.
2: Wow. As well. Oh, my goodness, Trish. Where did you find this Mike? He sounds wonderful.
0: God, Trish.
4: I actually found him in England.
3: Oh, what month would he be in a firefighter calendar, Trish?
4: probably December.
2: Oh, yeah, Christmas.
3: Do you know what? Well, can you please look after Mike for us? He's going into the Steggles Hall of Fame. You've won $2,000, Trish.
0: Take us out, Trish.
4: Oh, my goodness. Thank you so much.
0: You could buy him some flowers for Father's Day.
4: I think I'll get him more than just flowers for Father's Day, but that's amazing. Thank you very much.
0: Good on you, Trish. Well said.
3: Look, if you would like to nominate your dad or a father figure, go register on the Nova Player app or go to novafm.com.au. We could be calling you back. And food is the way to Dad's heart. Every Steggler knows that. So get the Steggles Family Roast. It's at Woolies and celebrate your dad this Father's Day.
0: Do you know what? I'm not coming in tomorrow unless we have more instant Father's Day cash for dads. Tommy, more cash tomorrow.
3: Lock it.
5: Locked.
0: Bingo, bingo.
2: Why don't I buy a Steggles Family Roast at Woolies and come in and do roast chook?
0: Oh, you don't have to do that.
2: Okay, I won't.
0: Please, that would be amazing. Ricky Lee and Tim, they are in next, guys. We're going to be back tomorrow with more really funny stories, probably 2 hours worth. We're out of here. Enjoy your Tuesday evening. 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
7: On the ring road, Altona bound a breakdown before Pasco Vale Road in the second left-hand lane. Over in Bundoora, a crash at McKimmies Road eastbound to Plenty Road. Mount Waverley has a crash at Huntingdale Road southbound after Highbury Road. Over in Newmaring, a collision at Frawley Road at Dufton Ave. There is a crash in Bonnybrook at the Melton Highway. Near Leagues Road, it's heavy in both directions. And

0: 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Late showers tonight and down to 15. Tomorrow, a possible shower and 17. And right now, it's 20 degrees on Melbourne's Nova 100.
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4: Good evening, I'm Michelle Stevenson. A second Australian unaccounted for after the Nepal-China flood disaster has been found alive. It's believed to be a Queensland resident who was located in Tibet. They've made contact with family and are being supported by Australian consular officials. More than 40 Aussies remain missing, though. An Australian RAF plane is carrying humanitarian supplies and on its way to the disaster zone. Meantime, the PM says now is not the time to speculate about the cause of the Nepal floods. Speaking from the Pacific Islands Forum, Anthony Albanese says the government's main focus is supporting the loved ones of missing Australians and providing aid.
5: Those debates will take place, but I don't think from Australia's perspective, now's the time. My focus is very much on people who are incredibly traumatised by not knowing what has happened to their loved ones.
4: Australia's biggest lender is warning property prices will continue to fall well into next year, led by steep drops in Sydney and Melbourne. The Commonwealth Bank is expecting house prices to fall by around 11% in the nation's biggest cities. The market is coming under pressure from higher interest rates and the fallout from the government's tax changes. Victorian police could question five Sydney Swans players as early as today as they investigate an alleged sexual assault at a Melbourne hotel. Detectives are apparently heading to Sydney to interview them. And Ella Langley has made Billboard history with choosing Texas, spending a record 20th week at number one on the Hot 100, is now the longest running non-holiday number one ever. Here's what's leading Nine News tonight.
6: Thanks, Michelle. Hello, I'm Alicia Loxley. An elderly man bashed with a cricket bat by a thief raiding a Mentone Salvos bin.
7: Yeah, I think it's really, really cruel behaviour.
6: Some simple ways to slash your council rates bill.
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1: Ricky Lee and Tim.
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1: Oh my goodness.
15: On Nova.
16: All right, welcome to Tuesday. Happy spring. Good to see you. Blah blah blah blah blah.
17: Yeah. Hurry up and say it.
16: Okay, because guess what?
17: What?
16: I need you to put this in the diary because this is big news. I found out early this morning. I told you straight away.
17: Immediately. We've had to keep our mouths shut the whole entire day. Can you imagine how hard that's been for the two of us?
16: I think I did well.
17: We can tell you now.
16: Okay, you say it.
17: Guys, Australia.
16: I don't want to say it.
17: No, you say it. I'm nervous. Now I'm nervous because I feel like I'm not allowed to say it because all day we haven't been allowed to say it, but now we can say it. Quick, Tim, say it.
16: Somba is bringing his You Are The Reason tour to Australia in April. Come on! Tuesday, April 13 in Adelaide. Thursday, April 15, Melbourne. Monday, April 19, Brisbane. Thursday, April 22, Sydney.
17: That's huge.
16: It's huge. Frontier pre-sale starts 10 a.m. Monday. All the details at frontiertouring.com. I've seen him live and it's such a good show.
17: He's amazing. This is a show that I'm very excited about going to. This is so exciting.
16: Can we just play our favourite? Let's do it. Come on, let's just play it.
17: Come on, yeah!
16: Happy Somba Day. He's coming in April.

0: Madonna and Kylie together, love sensation here on Nova. Ricky, Lee and Tim, if you are just joining us, we just told you that Somba's coming in April.
1: What amazing news. How hard has your day been today, not being able to just like yell that from the rooftops?
0: I reckon now after having a day like that, knowing what I know and knowing what I knew and the fact that I kept it to myself, I could be like designated survivor.
1: I don't think you could
0: I
1: be.
0: I could be like the president. I could be like in the CIA,
1: the
0: FBI.
1: You're like a bursting at the seams kind of person. You can really tell when you're holding a secret, whereas I feel like if you're an FBI agent or in the CIA, you have to not be showing signs that you are holding a big secret. You know what I mean?
0: All right. Okay. No, I get that. But I've just known Somba was coming for about 15 hours today. So coming up very soon, Michelle Obama has made a big call. But I reckon the Obamas would have a very fancy dinner time tradition.
1: I reckon they would.
0: According to a Japanese study, eating on your own, though, may shrink parts of your brain over time. So eating on your own is not good. Shared meals lower stress.
1: Well, it's nice to just, you know, even if you're watching the news or something and we always pause it and you end up having a chat and you talk about your day and you talk about, oh, the conversation you had with so-and-so and you let it off, get it off your chest and you let it out. It's good.
0: That's why we introduced something at home with the kids. It's so fun. And it's called Rose. And well, basically it started out as Rose and Thorn. So we eat dinner and you go around and you go, what's the rose of the day?
1: Yeah.
0: So your good thing.
1: Yeah.
0: And then your thorn of the day, your bad thing.
1: And you can always find something.
0: Always, but how's this? We've made it go bigger. So now it's Rose, Thorn, Bud. So that's your rose of the day, your thorn of the day, and then something you're looking forward to because it hasn't bloomed yet.
1: Good.
0: And then Artie, my 7-year-old, introduced funniest thing and thing you learned. So now we do Rose, Thorn, Bud, funniest thing and thing you learned. Every day. And the conversation that comes from it is really fun.
1: I would imagine between the different kids, like you've got a 13, 11 and 7, is that right?
0: Yep. And then buds
1: they would
0: always
1: have very different things that they care about and things that they're frustrated about and things that they're looking forward to.
0: But the thorn and stuff like that really does encourage good conversation.
1: Yeah.
0: Because otherwise if you just ask a kid, how was your day today? They're like, fine. Good.
1: Yeah.
0: But if you have to come up with a rose, thorn and bud, and you know what I'm like, I make you.
1: Yeah,
0: like,
1: you really
0: everybody
1: do.
0: Has to have it.
1: Yeah.
0: Get ready for RTB.
1: Yeah. RTB time.
0: Rose, thorn, bud. The Kardashians do something similar to that.
1: They do.
0: The
1: peak
2: ever
1: and pit.
2: Since I was little with my dad, we would have family dinner and every dinner we would do the peak and the pit of our day. Mm. And I do that with my kids.
0: Peak and pit.
1: The peak and the pit.
0: But try.
1: Let's go around
0: you
1: the table and do the peak and the
0: Rich
1: pit.
0: You and Rich should do Rose, Thorn and Bud today.
1: Where do
0: do
1: I
0: it tonight.
1: Why do I need to put Peter Overton in there?
0: Pause it. You're the only person with that kind of Foxtel box that you can pause the TV, which you bang on about all the time. You love dropping it in that you just like you can pause live TV.
1: I feel like I'm the only one that
0: it's so cool.
1: Loves it. I love it. I love being able to pause Pete and pop him on when I want.
0: Maria, what is your nighttime dinner tradition?
3: Yeah, so we always sit around the table and depending on what cuisine I've cooked, we put on some background music on the TV, on YouTube, and we turn off the main kitchen light and we've got like a lower bar light so that it's sort of got a nice, you almost feel like you're in a restaurant.
1: I like it, Maria.
0: And what's the cuisine tonight, Maria? What do you got cooking?
3: So tonight I'm making tacos. So I'll be putting on some Mexican restaurant music.
1: I love it. She really sets the scene.
0: Oh, I love that. That's so good.
1: Oh, what a vibe. Yeah. I want to go to Maria's house for dinner. That sounds fun.
0: We have to pause the news. hello, Lisa. What is your dinner time tradition?
4: We get a blanket out in front of the telly and then we all sit down and we're currently watching Dance Moms on season 3.
1: Oh, that's
4: with me and my 3 girls.
1: So cute. How good is Dance Moms, by the way?
0: Little at-home picnic.
4: Oh, my gosh. Abby is ridiculous.
1: Cooked. I love it. I love hearing all these different traditions. We should do this more. I like hearing this.
0: You guys should do roast on a butt on a picnic blanket in your lounge room tonight.
1: With the lights turned down low and some Mexican music.
0: Yeah, and I'm
1: done.
0: About a little bit. There we go. Set the same point.
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6: 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On the ring road, Altona bound a breakdown before Pasco Vale Road in the second right-hand lane. Otherwise, in Bundoora, a crash of McKibbies Road eastbound at Plenty Road. Mount Waverley does have a collision at Huntingdale Road southbound after Highbury Road. 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Late night showers tonight down to 15. Tomorrow a possible shower and 17. Right now it's 20 degrees on Melbourne's Nova 100.
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0: Ariana Grande. I hate that I made...
1: I thought you were you just going to say that you hate that song.
0: I do, but nothing can get me down. It's Samba Day. We announced earlier tonight that in huge news, Samba is bringing his You Are The Reason tour to Australia in April. Frontier pre-sale goes on sale 10 o'clock Monday, frontiertouring.com. So I can play anything and I'll be happy today.
1: You are going to be happy. Look at you. Your big smile on your face, your big cutie.
0: Samba is coming to Australia in April. That is a big call. I'll start. I made a big call last week. I got absolutely rinsed online for it, but I stand by it. But it's a big call. Okay. I understand it's a big call.
1: What did you say?
0: That I hate Ted Lasso.
1: Oh.
0: That's what I'm talking about. That's a big call. Because that's when you stand up, you say something that a lot of people don't agree with.
1: You've just said it.
0: It's like if you were in a call now on 13, 24, 10 and go, I hate spring. I'm like, what? Big
1: you
0: call.
1: You crazy
0: that's
1: kid.
0: That's crazy. 13, 24, 10, your big calls. Because Michelle Obama, Sarah mentioned this in her news yesterday, but I want to revisit it.
1: Okay.
0: Because she said something that I thought, it's pretty crazy, even if you do believe it, to say it.
1: But so you don't think that even if you feel it, you shouldn't say this?
0: It's a pretty big call.
2: The kids being around is so
3: incredible. I don't. I love them. I'm going to see them tonight for dinner. I love them.
2: Yeah.
3: But, Barack cried when they went to college. Yeah. I was like, bye, little.
1: It's funny.
0: It is funny, but it's a big call. You have to admit, it's a big call for a mum, which I know is silly, but it's a big call.
1: I think there's a lot. I think the thing I love about Michelle Obama is she is saying something that I'm sure giving permission to a lot of people who maybe feel that, but they don't say it out loud.
0: Yeah.
1: And she's just saying it.
0: Yeah.
1: There you go. It's a big call. Big calls, really
0: big calls. 13, 24, 10, you have a big call.
1: That's funny.
4: Big call for me. This is like as bad as your Ted Lasso run.
0: Mm-hmm. Go.
4: Taylor Swift.
0: What?
4: Meh.
0: Pardon?
4: Yeah.
0: Hang on. But you think Gracie Abrams is Amy Shark. So do you know?
4: I like it. I like Gracie
0: do you
4: Abrams.
0: Know, but do you know who Taylor Swift is?
4: Yeah, I do. She's okay.
0: Okay, see ya.
1: The balls on this chick. I love it.
0: That is great. I love it. You know you're broadcasting on Nova, right?
4: No, I just
1: you don't have to like her. That's okay.
4: I just, I know lots of people love her and I'm not here to yuck anyone's yum, you know?
1: It's but just your...
4: She is Ted Lasso to me.
0: Okay.
1: Amazing.
0: Oh,
1: I was about to burst into tears.
0: Here I was wanting to do big calls and now I'm sad.
1: Yeah, brought this up. You brought this on yourself, Sister Sledge.
0: God. Next you'll walk down to the boss's offices and say you don't like Ed Sheeran. I mean, this is our bread and butter. Well, this is what keeps the lights on,
1: Taylor and Ed and Taylor.
0: Let's go to Andrew. How are you, mate?
5: Good, guys. How are you?
0: Very good. Very your big good. Call, please. What is it?
5: Big call is I just hate the cyclist every morning, taking up all the roads, just an absolute nightmare trying to get to work.
0: Yeah, big call. Hey, Rebecca.
6: Hello.
0: What's your big call?
6: Music 20 years ago was so much better than today's music. Big calls,
1: really big calls. I agree, Rebecca.

0: It's Ricky, Lee and Tim. Thank you, Teddy Springs.
1: Oh, I see what you did there.
0: Because it's the first day of spring. I hope you had a good one. Mr. Know-it-all.
1: Don't freak out. It is Teddy Swims. We get it.
0: Don't freak out. We mentioned Sombers coming at the start of the show and very soon details on how you can see Olivia Dean in New Zealand.
1: Massive.
0: I swear that's true. I swear. We want your stories where you just go, I swear. 13, 24, 10.
1: This is like the story that you wheel out to just blow everybody's minds. And this story is mind-blowing. Have you heard? Okay, I'm just going to read this out.
0: Yeah.
1: I'm just going to read this because it is fascinating and amazing and it sounds made up, but it's not. It's real. A woman in the US discovered that her co-worker was actually the son she had placed up for adoption 20 years earlier. They worked together for 2 years before something clicked for her. Her name's Holly. When she was 15, she fell pregnant and decided that the best thing for her baby was to place him for adoption. He was adopted by a couple who couldn't have children of their own. They took him in and they called him Benjamin. For a while, they had letters, they had communication, it was a whole thing, but then eventually it dropped off. When he was older, he started looking for his mum. Like, he really wanted to make that connection with his biological mother. He signed up for adoption registries, wrote letters, took a DNA test, the whole thing, right? On the day he turned 20, Holly, his biological mum, sent him a message on Messenger and introduced herself. The next day, they met at a diner with the adoptive parents there as well.
0: Mm-hmm.
1: And when they met in person, they realised that they'd been working at the same place for 2 years. Is that not the most mind-blowing, amazing thing you've ever heard? They already had been in each other's...
0: It would have been cool if they were sharing a cubicle area and then
1: amazing.
0: They said the messenger message and then when they'd send it, bloop, and you're like, and they turned up.
1: Is that you?
0: Is that Benjamin?
1: Yeah, they were both working at a hospital in Salt Lake City. Wow.
0: Have you got a nice swear story? Stephanie, what is yours?
2: I was working overseas at a school and after working with a guy, 6 months later I found out that he'd been arrested previously for a pretty serious crime, but there was not enough background checks done at the employment place, so I had no idea.
1: Oh my gosh. That's insane. Tim's face is like...
0: That's unbelievable. I didn't hear
1: that. Tim, what are you...
0: No, because I was looking at something else.
1: I thought your face was that you were blown away.
0: I was.
1: Stephanie, I'm so sorry. Tim, do you
0: want... No. I that's incredible. I'll go back on the podcast.
1: You weren't listening.
0: No, I was listening.
1: Tim, things either side of your ears, the things that your headphones are on, where you can hear Steph's beautiful voice in there telling... She's called the radio to tell you a
0: Stephanie
1: story.
0: And Stephanie has won some flowers as well. Thank you, Stephanie.
1: But she's bearing her soul and opening her heart and telling you this story, and you weren't even listening.
0: I heard most of it. I was doing something else.
1: Tell me the bit of it that you heard.
0: 2 years. I heard 2 years.
1: That's it. Tim!
0: Don't make me
1: say
0: feel
1: sorry
0: bad.
1: To Stephanie.
0: Stephanie, I'm very sorry. But Ricky heard it and you got flowers.
1: Say
0: so
1: sorry to Stephanie.
0: I'm really sorry, okay. Steph. I'm just busy. I'm a bit busy over here, but that's... Thank you very much for your call. We really appreciate it. Okay, Connie, I'm all ears.
1: Are you though?
0: Yeah, go, Connie. What's your I swear story?
3: I was maid of honour 34 years ago, and the guy who was the best man, who I haven't seen since the wedding, my son is now dating his daughter. And they haven't seen each other. They've never met. So they just met through online dating apps.
0: Oh, that's great. Okay, I love that. Thank you, Connie.
3: Okay.
0: And Lou, what is your I swear story?
4: Okay, so mine is I was having a massage for my 60th birthday in Dubai where I was working as a teacher.
1: Yep.
4: And I woke up to a message from my friend saying, we got to go. So the conflict had broken out. There were bombs going off. So I hopped on my bike. We cycled into work. We slept on the floor at school. And I wore the same paper undies for 4 days.
1: Oh my God.
4: That's my I swear. Did you know they could last that long?
1: Gosh. I love that that's the big part of the story. Like that crazy stuff you had said before that. Oh my God.
4: No, but that's the bit kind of people are like, are you kidding? You wore the same paper undies.
0: Paper undies for 4 days. See, there you go. We really had it all there.
1: Well, you didn't get the first one.
0: I didn't, but I made up for it.
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7: 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And every day, Optus is helping Aussies make things happen because with a little help, there's always a way. There has been a breakdown on the Ring Road Altona bound before Pascoval Road this evening. Traffic's looking quite heavy back past the Hume Freeway. There has also been another breakdown on the Ring Road Altona bound at the exit to Boundary Road. There's also been a crash over in Bonnybrook on the Melton Highway near Leakes Road. Milwaukee's Outdoor Power Up 3-day event starts Thursday. 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Shower or two right now, it's 20 degrees on Melbourne's Nova 100.
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0: Ricky Lee and Tim, Nova Boy Jams around the corner, the Matty Rowe Show as well. But we told you this yesterday. We're giving you the chance to win a trip to New Zealand to see Olivia Dean live, including return Jetstar flights, accommodation, and experiences for two in Auckland, thanks to 100% pure New Zealand.
1: Isn't that amazing? We're not just sending you to another country. It's one of the most beautiful countries in the world. You get to see Olivia Dean and you get to like have amazing experiences.
0: I saw you fly off a cliff in New Zealand.
1: Yes.
0: And by choice.
1: By choice. Yeah, we did the canyon swing thing in Queenstown. No, you didn't because you're a pussy.
0: I went.
1: It's really fun. I flew up to the top of a glacier and filmed a music video in New Zealand. It's that amazing.
0: Bang! To get in the draw, you need to pick the Kiwi thing. All the details on the Nova Win page. Just register there. And Olivia Dean heading to Auckland. So you should too. Stay a little longer and discover more of New Zealand this year. Start planning now at newzealand.com. Let's finish the show with a little bit of finder action though.
1: Let's.
0: Okay, I'll do the sting.
1: Yeah, but
0: and it's done.
1: Like, I feel like we have this fight every time. It's like mum and dad are fighting. We do this every single time. Why don't you just go for the sexy soulful one to start with?
0: Oh, you want the sexy soulful now?

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1: Hello, guys.
2: Did you get your... Were your hips moving during that...
1: Oh, for sure.
2: Sexy songs.
0: Christina, Sarah's playing for you today.
3: Hey, Christina.
0: Hi. One of you is going to win $500, depending on who, of course, finds the answer to this question for our little finder game now.
2: Okay.
0: Now, as we know, one of the biggest signs of spring is the return of magpie swooping season.
2: Return of the magpie.
0: Australian magpies are known for defending their nests and... can remember human faces for years. Isn't that crazy?
2: Yeah, one of my friends had one that really had a vendetta against her.
0: Really?
2: Yeah. In Melbourne.
0: Bloody magpies.
2: Bloody magpies.
0: Bloody magpies.
2: Bloody Collingwood.
0: They didn't do very well on the weekend, Collingwood.
3: I love the trill of a magpie.
0: Is that how it goes?
3: No, it's more of a warble.
0: It's a pigeon. That's like a dirty city pigeon.
3: A flying rat.
0: The Australian magpie was named the nation's favourite bird in 2022 in the Australia Bird of the Year poll. But magpies aren't the only busy creatures in spring, you know that?
2: No.
0: As flowers begin to bloom, bees get to work pollinating plants and helping gardens come to life. How many eyes does a honeybee have?
2: Oh, come on. 5 eyes in total. Yes!
4: You found me!
2: Yay! Lauren.
0: 5 eyes.
2: There we go, Lauren!
3: I'm sorry.
2: Notice her very fast fingers.
1: Oh, wow.
0: Well done, Lauren. $500 for you. Congratulations.
1: Oh, thank you so much. Wow, thank you.
2: Now,
0: Sarah, can I get your magpie impersonation one more time? No, you were the...
3: It was always good when you had to like film overlay for like TV of kids getting attacked by magpies. You'd have to take like your petty cash down to the shop, buy $20 worth of lollies and go, hey, if I give you all these lollies, can you ride across the park and back?
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20: There's a breakdown on the Ring Road Altona bound just before Pasquivel Road. It's got slow delays back past the Hume Freeway. Nearby, a crash in the Tulla Freeway outbound for Micklin Road. It's got two right-hand lanes blocked. Over in Plumpton, you've got a truck fire on the Melton Highway. It's now closed for a stretch between the Western Freeway and Plumpton Road. And in Coburg North, a burst water main on Gaffney Street. It's now closed eastbound between Sydney Road and Champ Street. 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Light showers tonight down to 12 degrees. Tomorrow, a shower 2 and a top of 17. Right now, it's 19 degrees on Melbourne's Nova 100.
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2: On the Ring Road, Altona bound, look out for a breakdown before Pascoe Vale Road, blocking the second left-hand lane. The speed limit is down to 40 kilometres an hour and delays are heavy all the way back past the Hume Freeway. On the Tullamarine Freeway, look out for a crash outbound before Micklem Road, blocking two right-hand lanes. Speed limit is also down to 40 kilometres an hour and we've got delays back to Melrose Drive, so you best to take it easy through the area. And a truck fire in Plumpton, the Melton Highway is closed for a stretch between the Western Freeway and Plumpton Road. Milwaukee's outdoor power-up three-day event starts Thursday. 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Light showers tonight and down to 12 degrees. Tomorrow, shower or two with tops of 17. Right now, it's 20 degrees on Melbourne's Nova 100.
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0: tonight, we are joined by Australia's newest national treasure. Her name is Gem Cassidaley. Debut album, Tattoos Used to Come Off in the Pool, is out now. We talked to Gem all about it on the show tonight, plus the Tame Impala song that is taking over the world, and proof that we might have a Sam Fisher, Jessica Malboy collaboration in the works. Catch you from 9.
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0: Let's get ready to rumble. 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
35: That was incredible.
36: Hello, Tuesday night. This is your Australian music destination. We really have spoken to so many incredible artists just this year alone. I mean, and Kelly Holiday, aka Adam from Peking Duck, was correct. We are officially, as of today, the number one radio show at night across Australia.
37: Not as of today. We had that before, but today we have been reaffirmed.
36: And told that we are number one. We are recrowned the number one show. So thank you for listening.
37: Congratulations, Maddie.
36: Congratulations, producer Alicia. Thank you so much for listening to the show. We love Australian music and we love that you love it too. On the show tonight, we are joined by the newest Australian national treasure. Her name is Jem Cassidaley. I saw her sing alongside Australian icon Paul Kelly last night. Ooh. Last week, I also saw her support Vera Blue. Jem Cassidaley's debut album could be number one this Friday, so get around the girl. Jem is on the show a little bit later on. We're also getting you the biggest Australian music news tonight. That involves Shoeys. That involves Delta Goodrum potentially having you in her music video. It also includes Tame Impala's brand new song. Well, it's not brand new yet, but it's hit a new milestone. Details?

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0: This is the Matty Rowe Oz Music Show. Dylan Miss. Tuesday night, the biggest Australian music news headlines that you need to know about, we've wrapped them up in a little bow and we call it Maddie's Music Minute. Let's start with this.
2: My name is Alex Warren.
0: Alex Warren has done a shoey in Sydney.
3: Oh, of course he has.
0: Why are shoeys a thing? I don't like them. Oh. I hate them. They're actually gross, yes, to be honest. But Alex Warren gave his shoe, his little red sneaker, a sniff right before he took a shot of it and said, "This is what a shoe tastes like."
3: Well, he's only drinking water, so it would taste like
0: yuck.
3: Shoe. There's
0: yuck.
3: No flavour there.
0: Oh, horrid. It is Alex Warren's second time doing a shoey in a matter of days because he's currently here in Australia on tour. And the crowd loves to chant shoey, and the man leans into peer pressure, it seems. Alex Warren, yes, still currently touring Australia. He is playing in Brisbane tonight and tomorrow night.
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5: Hey, this is Jessica Mowboy.
0: Two of Australia's biggest and best voices are collaborating.
3: Ooh.
0: Sam Fisher and Jessica Mowboy caught in studio together. I don't know if this is going to be a collaboration or not because Sam Fisher posted to Instagram with no audio, just Jessica Mowboy absolutely ripping into a microphone. He also followed up his Instagram story by saying, "The stankier the face you're making, the more impressive the vocal is."
3: Ooh, we know Jess has some impressive vocals.
0: Absolutely.
6: Hey, what's up? This is Delta Goodrum. These things
0: were made to. All right, up next, you could be in Delta Goodrum's next music video.
3: Ooh.
0: Delta Goodrum has put out a call out on social media for help for her latest music video. She is asking for videos of moments that you're proud of and moments of strength. So whatever that means to you, if you want to be considered for Delta Goodrum's music video, head to her Instagram stories now, write a short note, and you could be hearing from the queen herself. I remember when that happened to me. She said, "Love you, Maddie." And
3: she
0: I said,
3: did.
0: "Oh my God, love you back." And finally, to wrap up Maddie's Music Minute tonight, the incredible Tame Impala and his song Loser has hit number 3 on Billboard's global streaming chart.
3: Massive.
0: I called this a few weeks ago.
3: You did.
0: It was in the Spider-Man Brand New Day movie and the soundtrack. Since the song has appeared on the movie, it has gone up 1,155% weekly in streaming. A few weeks ago, it was at 500,000 streams. It's now at 198 million streams.
3: That's crazy.
0: Insane. That is the power of Tom Holland, Zendaya, and a really great song.
3: Yes.
0: Coming up, we are hanging out with Australia's newest national treasure. Debut album is out too. Jem Cassidaly is on the show. And now, the song that is the biggest Australian song in Australia right now, Tame Impala's Loser at Nova.

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0: 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This is the Matty Rowe Oz Music Show at Nova, celebrating the very best in Australian music. There is a good chance that this debut album from Jem Cassidaly, Tattoos Used to Come Off in the Pool, could be number one this Friday. We are joined by the superstar herself tonight.
1: 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On Nova.
0: Australian treasure, Jem Cassidaly, everybody. The newest national treasure. That is what I'm calling.
2: Stop that. You now. Those are big shoes to fill.
0: Anytime, okay, I'm going to say this. Anytime Jess Malboy walks in the room, I feel an aura. So when you walk in the room, I feel the same aura. You're a freaking star.
2: Oh,
0: you're actually
2: God.
0: A star. Debut album is out now. How's it all feeling?
2: It's been a really beautiful week. So I've just wrapped about six shows with Vera Blue. So
0: yes,
2: that's
0: I saw
2: been
0: you.
2: So, oh, of course.
0: Yeah, I was there.
2: Absolutely.
0: Just Jem Cassidaly on a piano. Like, there's something about it that you really can capture everybody. Like, people were really dead quiet just going, oh, my God, she's amazing.
2: Oh, thank you.
0: I heard a few whispers from all the people in the crowd going, oh, my God, she's so good.
2: Oh, honestly, my cup is so full coming away from those shows and, like, Celia's beautiful and it was just, oh, so special.
0: And the fire incident.
2: Oh, my God.
0: Oh, my God. There was fire drama. The fire brigade had to come because she was...
2: Second song in.
0: Second song.
2: And I was like, oh, damn, this is a cool track. Like, this is kind of like... boop, kind of ominous, boop, you know? Like, I was... Boop, and then it just boop. Kept going. And then it started to... Oh, but everyone stuck around and apparently it was, like, the best show in the world. So, yeah, that was so cool.
0: I know artists are always... working on music. Like, you're always constantly in the studio, Jem. When you're not on tour, you're writing music. If this album was part one, what do you think part two is going to be? Do you feel like you're going to be writing about a totally different set of things for album two?
2: Album two, I think the format may change. I really want to strip things back again. I absolutely love getting into the studio, and there's always going to be that part of me that just like has fun and writes pop and just loves it because it's so fun. But I definitely want to include, I think, in my next project a little more just like folk and recording and releasing all in one go, and just kind of truly, you know, creating just a body of work that's like, you know, we're just jamming. Mm. I love that because I think it's been a big part of my childhood is just jamming in a studio, yeah, or just like playing music, and the rawest of emotions always come out in that way. And I'm just really looking forward to, I mean, I haven't stopped writing. I write pretty much every day. Yeah. So I think any, like the Dropbox folder, both my voice memos, everything is pretty full, but that's, yeah, just I love creating and I think that will never stop. So I love how I'm like, the first album isn't even out. Like, everyone's like, just stop. Just yeah, chill for a minute. Just like embrace this.
0: You can't help it though.
2: But you're just like churning away, you know? And it's so fun. It's fun to be creative.
0: Yeah. Jem Cassidaly's hanging out with us. Up next, I want to pick a bone with you. A secret rap project. Let's talk about that next. Cool Girl Now. This is Jem Cassidaly at Nova. Gotta figure

0: The Kid Laroi, before that, Gem Casa Daily. This is the Matty Rowe Oz Music Show here at Nova. Gem Casa Daily still hanging out with us. Debut album Tattoos Used to Come Off in the Pool is out now. When I posted about this album on Friday, Gem, I have to let you know that so many people messaged saying how wonderful you are to work with. Charlie Pittman was in my DM saying, because he worked on the album with you, he was just saying you're one of his favourite artists to work with. And he brought up like the fact that you like love to munch on an apple during a session.
1: Always.
0: And also that you want to do a side project where you're Playboy Cardi.
1: Oh my God. No, for real. I'm working on my production. I'm improving my production slowly.
0: Okay,
1: but
0: producer
1: surely.
0: Gemma is coming out.
1: Look out. Watch this space. You might see it on SoundCloud.
0: Whoa.
1: No. But I do love, I've always loved rap. And I would
0: unexpected
1: love eventually.
0: Gem, I have to say.
1: You just like what you like.
0: You like what you
1: real.
0: Like. It's so true.
1: And I think genres know no bounds, you know. Mm-hmm. But I've always been a massive Playboi Carti fan. I've like been a massive Drake fan for years. I would love to experiment. I think there are no limits.
0: Would you do some drill rap stuff, or some?
1: Yeah. I mean, look, I've been big in my SD Kid phase as well. Whoa. I've been like, I went to his concert at Enmore, and it was amazing. It was so good. I definitely was the oldest in the room, but I loved it, and that's okay. But it just gets me going. It inspires me.
0: God.
1: It's so far removed from the music that I usually create,
0: yes,
1: that I can almost like listen to it and get into this flow state of like pure relaxation, because I'm not going, oh my God, that's the chord progression, or like,
0: so true,
1: you know,
0: I've never thought about it like that.
1: Oh, it's totally, I'm like, I'm in my happy place.
0: I always tell people I really love Bring Me the Horizon, and people are always shocked by it, because I am a pop girl through and through. You know I'm a pop girly, but
1: for real,
0: like, I want to hear some sometimes. It's so therapeutic to me. Me
1: 100%.
0: On my Brisbane River Walk, Bring Me the Horizon, like doing the full scream, I bet that is like me every second day.
1: See, everyone's got it.
0: You've got to have
1: release
0: like
1: genre,
0: yes,
1: you know, where you feel like, oh, this isn't me, this isn't what I create, but I'm like, I love it.
0: Playboi Carti.
1: For real.
0: Yeah, baby.
1: He's made it in my top, like, wrapped, 100 wrapped for, like,
0: crazy.
1: The past, like, 5 years in a row.
0: You might be your number one this year. Are you listening to your own album?
1: Oh, no. I'm actually not. At the moment.
0: That shocks me.
1: At the moment, I'm not. Into Sunsets, I give a bit of a rinse sometimes.
0: Okay.
1: Now that it's been out, but the rest of it, I'm sort of just like, I'm happy. I've listened to the mixes a lot. I'm like, I'm going to give it some space for a minute, and then I'll revisit, you know. I'm just going to get it out of my mind and let people enjoy it.
0: You don't want to do it for the first week, though, because there is a high chance that this album is number one on Friday, Gem.
1: Run it up, guys.
0: Run it up. Run it up. Tattoos Used to Come Off in the Pool, debut album from Gem. It is beautiful. It's so beautiful. Honest, beautiful songwriting. You are Australia's newest national treasure.
1: Oh,
0: Gem Casa Daily, everybody.
1: Thank you, Maddie. Coming up, this is the Maddie Rowe Oz Music Show.

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0: Tuesday night, hope you're good. Delta Goodrum Eclipse coming up, some Keith Urban, and we are hanging out with Sydney via New Zealand band Park Road to talk about their music video potentially being inspired by Mr. G from Summer Heights High. Details next.

0: They have a signature sound. Shouse, Love Tonight on the Matty Rowe Oz Music Show at Nova. We play the very best Australian music and we talk to the best artists. Here we go.
1: Hey, it's Tom.
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1: We're Park Road.

0: to hear, everybody. We've got Tom, the self-proclaimed tallest man in the music industry, and we've got Leo, the shorter man?
1: Yeah.
0: Shorter man.
1: Average guy.
0: How tall are you, Tom, just for reference?
2: I am 6'7".
0: 6'7"?
2: Actually 6'7", though.
0: Is iconic, because we have Rule, who is quite tall, and we also have Aussie artist Vance Joy, who is tall, but I think you may be taller than the two of them.
2: Yeah, well, so maybe I am the tallest man in the music biz.
0: I think that you might be. You obviously have a Kiwi accent, so give me the backstory. You're originally from New Zealand and you've moved your whole life over to Sydney to pursue music. How does that happen?
2: Well, I feel like we've always wanted to move to Australia, and like most of our listeners on Spotify or whatever are from Australia and have been. And so we kind of just got to a point where we're like, oh, we've done so much awesome stuff in New Zealand. It feels like we should move to Australia now. And yeah, it's been so cool, like just being able to play heaps of gigs. It's been really awesome.
0: You have tapped Molly Millington on the shoulder. She has one of the most incredible voices. Talk me through how Fatal came to be.
1: We were on tour in Sydney and we had a day off and we were trying to write with some artists, and we didn't know her at all, but we got linked up and met her and then wrote the song together. It kind of just happened really quickly.
0: Yeah, you wrote it in a day, right?
1: We wrote it in a day. I had kind of made the instrumental the night before. Tom and Molly were bouncing off each other while the rest of us were making the instrumental, and it just happened.
0: Sometimes these kinds of things don't happen instantly, so when you have a nice chemistry in the studio, it is so good and you really notice it, because songs don't usually happen in a day, from my personal experience.
1: Not at all, yeah.
0: And here it is, Fatal from Park Road, featuring Molly Millington on the Matty Rowe Oz Music Show at Nova. 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

0: 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Fresh hit on the Matty Rowe Oz Music Show tonight at Nova. We have a bit of movie chat in this Music Minute. Let's do it.
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0: Tuesday night, the biggest Australian music news headlines that you need to know about, we've wrapped them up in a little bow and we call it Matty's Music Minute. Let's start with this.
3: My name is Alex Warren.
0: Alex Warren has done a shoey in Sydney.
4: Oh, of course he has.
0: Why are shoeys a thing? I don't like them. Oh. I hate them. They're actually gross, yes, to be honest. But Alex Warren gave his shoe, his little red sneaker, a sniff right before he took a shot of it and said, "This is what a shoe tastes like."
5: My foot's wet.
4: Well, he's only drinking water, so it would taste like
0: yuck.
4: Shoe. There's no flavour there.
0: Oh, horrid. It is Alex Warren's second time doing a shoey in a matter of days because he's currently here in Australia on tour. And the crowd loves to chant shoey, and the man leans into peer pressure, it seems. Alex Warren, yes, still currently touring Australia. He is playing in Brisbane tonight and tomorrow night.
6: Hey, it's Sam Fisher.
7: Hey, this is Jessica Mowboy.
0: Two of Australia's biggest and best voices are collaborating.
4: Ooh.
0: Sam Fisher and Jessica Mowboy caught in studio together. I don't know if this is going to be a collaboration or not because Sam Fisher posted to Instagram with no audio, just Jessica Mowboy absolutely ripping into a microphone. He also followed up his Instagram story by saying, "The stankier the face you're making, the more impressive the vocal is."
4: Ooh, we know Jess has some impressive vocals.
0: Absolutely.
8: Hey, what's up? This is Delta Goodrum.
0: All right, up next, you could be in Delta Goodrum's next music video.
4: Ooh.
0: Delta Goodrum has put out a call out on social media for help for her latest music video. She is asking for videos of moments that you're proud of and moments of strength. So whatever that means to you, if you want to be considered for Delta Goodrum's music video, head to her Instagram stories now, write a short note, and you could be hearing from the queen herself. I remember when that happened to me. She said, "Love you, Maddie." And
4: she
0: I said,
4: did.
0: "Oh my God, love you back." And finally, to wrap up Maddie's Music Minute tonight, the incredible Tame Impala and his song Loser has hit number 3 on Billboard's global streaming chart.
4: Massive.
0: I called this a few weeks ago.
4: You did.
0: It was in the Spider-Man Brand New Day movie and the soundtrack. Since the song has appeared on the movie, it has gone up 1,155% weekly in streaming. A few weeks ago, it was at 500,000 streams. It's now at 198 million streams.
4: That's crazy.
0: Insane. That is the power of Tom Holland, Zendaya, and a really great song.
4: Yes.
0: It also helps that Spider-Man is officially the third highest grossing film of all time. Of all time.
4: Ooh.
0: You've seen it, producer Alicia.
4: I have.
0: Out of 10?
4: A solid 9.
0: That is actually high praise.
4: It's a very
0: high
4: good
0: praise
4: movie.
0: For you. Watch a lot of movies.
4: I do.
0: Hey, this is the Matty Rowe Oz Music Show. 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

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Here at Nova, we are back tomorrow night from 9 p.m. hanging out with a bunch of artists currently in Brisbane for a big showcase event called Big Sound. Pretty much everyone in Australian music who is anybody is in Brisbane currently. So shout out if you're in Brisbane in an Uber, potentially listening to the show. Tomorrow night, we have Jet Blyton and the incredible Salty on the show. Salty is kind of like Zara Larsson adjacent. I'm looking at Salty for a Zara Larsson support slot. So anyway, catch you tomorrow night here on the Oz Music Show. Let's end with Tones and I's Dance Monkey. Have a beautiful rest of your Tuesday. Bye-bye.

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19: 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Hello, it is Matty Rowe. Miley Cyrus potentially dropping a new single this Friday. 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Ridiculous. This is Stupid Song.
2: New York City's never looked so blue. 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

0: Parton, that is Miley Cyrus, End of the World. Here on Nova, fresh hits and throwbacks are on. Just quickly on Miley Cyrus, she has apparently dropped the Cyrus off her name, so she will just go as Miley, like the great Madonna, like the great Beyonce, like the great Kylie Minogue. Just one word. That makes sense. That's Miley. And fresh hits and throwbacks. Continue next. Keep it here.
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1: 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That's when I knew that your heart was scarring. 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
6: Hey, midnight friends. 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
1: Hi, friends.
6: How big was our announcement?
1: Oh my gosh.
6: At 6 o'clock. Are you sick?
1: Huge. Huge. Can I sing it? I can sing it.
6: Yeah,
1: the
6: sing
1: secret's
6: it.
1: Out.
6: Go,
1: it's
6: go,
1: one
6: go, go.
1: You hit like a drunk cigarette. Like, come on.
6: Somba bringing his You Are the Reason tour to all over the place.
1: To all over the place. That's good. I like that. It's true. It is
6: to all,
1: it
6: over,
1: is
6: the place.
1: To all over the place.
6: FrontierTouring.com is the place to go to find out where he's coming to a city.

0: Hey, this is Ricky Lee and Tim on Nova. If you are just joining us, we just told you that Somba's coming in April.
1: What amazing news. How hard has your day been today, not being able to just like yell that from the rooftops?
0: I reckon now after having a day like that, knowing what I know and knowing what I knew and the fact that I kept it to myself, I could be like designated survivor.
1: I don't think you could
0: I could be like the president. I could be like in the CIA,
1: the
0: FBI.
1: You're like a bursting at the seams kind of person. You can really tell when you're holding a secret, whereas I feel like if you're an FBI agent or in the CIA, you have to not be

0: showing signs that you are holding a big secret. You know what I mean?
1: All right. Okay. No, I get that. But I've just known Somba was coming for about 15 hours today. So coming up very soon, Michelle Obama has made a big call. But I reckon the Obamas would have a very fancy dinner time tradition.
0: I reckon they would.
1: According to a Japanese study, eating on your own, though, may shrink parts of your brain over time. So eating on your own is not good. Shared meals lower stress.
0: Well, it's nice to just, you know, even if you're watching the news or something and we always pause it and you end up having a chat and you talk about your day and you talk about, oh, the conversation you had with so-and-so and you let it off, get it off your chest and you let it out. It's good.
1: That's why we introduced something at home with the kids. It's so fun. And it's called Rose. And, well, basically it started out as Rose and Thorn. So we eat dinner and you go around and you go, what's the rose of the day?
0: Yeah.
1: So your good thing.
0: Yeah.
1: And then your thorn of the day, your bad thing.
0: And you can always find something.
1: Always. But how's this? We've made it go bigger. So now it's rose, thorn, bud. So that's your rose of the day, your thorn of the day, and then something you're looking forward to because it hasn't bloomed yet.
0: Good.
1: And then Artie, my 7-year-old, introduced funniest thing and thing you learned. So now we do rose, thorn, bud, funniest thing and thing you learned. Every day.
0: You.
1: And the conversation that comes from it is really fun.
0: I would imagine between the different kids, like you've got a 13, 11 and 7, is that right?
1: Yep. And then buds
0: are
1: always.
0: They would have very different things that they care about and things that they're frustrated about and things that they're looking forward to.
1: But the thorn and stuff like that really does encourage good conversation.
0: Yeah.
1: Because otherwise if you just ask a kid, how was your day today? They're like, fine.
0: Yeah.
1: But if you have to come up with a rose, thorn and bud, and you know what I'm like, I make you.
0: Yeah,
1: like,
0: you really
1: everybody
0: do.
1: Has to have it.
0: Yeah.
1: Get ready for RTB.
0: Yeah. RTB time.
1: Rose, thorn, bud. The Kardashians do something similar.
2: Since I was little with my dad, we would have family dinner and every dinner we would do the peak and the pit of our day. Mm. And I do that with my kids.
1: Peak and pit.
0: The peak and the pit. Let's go around the table and do the peak and the pit.
1: You and Rich should do rose, thorn and bud today.
0: Tonight. Why do I need to put Peter Overton in there?
1: Pause it. You're the only person with that kind of Foxtel box that you can pause the TV, which you bang on about all the time. You love dropping it in that you can pause live TV.
0: I feel like I'm the only one that
1: so cool.
0: Loves it. I love it. I love being able to pause Pete and pop him on when I want.
1: Maria, what is your nighttime dinner tradition?
3: Yeah, so we always sit around the table and depending on what cuisine I've cooked, we put on some background music on the TV, on YouTube. And we turn off the main kitchen light and we've got like a lower bar light so that it's sort of got a nice, you almost feel like you're in a restaurant.
0: I like it, Maria.
1: And what's the cuisine tonight, Maria? What do you got cooking?
3: So tonight I'm making tacos. So I'll be putting on some Mexican restaurant music.
0: I love it. She really sets the scene.
1: Oh, I love that. That's so good.
0: Oh, what a vibe. Yeah. I want to go to Maria's house for dinner. That sounds fun.
1: We have to pause the news. hello, Lisa. What is your dinner time tradition?
4: We get a blanket out in front of the telly and then we all sit down and we're currently watching Dance Moms on season 3.
0: Oh, that's...
4: With me and my 3 girls.
0: So cute. How good is Dance Moms, by the way?
1: Little at-home picnic.
4: Oh, my gosh. Abby is ridiculous.
0: Cooked. I love it. I love hearing all these different traditions. We should do this more. I like hearing this.
1: You guys should do roast, thorn and butt on a picnic blanket in your lounge room tonight.
0: With the lights turned down low and some Mexican music.
1: Yeah,
0: and I'm done.
1: A little bit. There we go. Set the same point.
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1: Huge news. Somba is bringing his You Are The Reason tour to Australia in April. 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So I can play anything and I'll be happy today.
2: You are going to be happy. Look at you. Your big smile on your face, you big cutie.
1: Somba is coming to Australia in April. That is a big call. He calls really big calls. I'll start. I made a big call last week. I got absolutely rinsed online for it, but I stand by it. But it's a big call. Okay. I understand it's a big call.
2: What did you say?
1: That I hate Ted Lasso.
2: Oh.
1: That's what I'm talking about. That's a big call. He calls really big calls. Because that's when you stand up, you say something that a lot of people don't agree with.
2: You've just said it.
1: It's like if you were in a call now on 13, 24, 10 and go, I hate spring. I'm like, what? Big
2: you
1: call?
2: You crazy
1: that's
2: kid.
1: That's crazy. 13, 24, 10, your big calls. Because Michelle Obama, Sarah mentioned this in her news yesterday, but I want to revisit it.
2: Okay.
1: Because she said something that I thought, it's pretty crazy, even if you do believe it, to say it.
2: But so you don't think that even if you feel it, you shouldn't say this?
1: It's pretty big call.
3: The kids being around is so
4: incredible. I love them. I'm going to see them tonight for dinner. I love them.
3: Yeah.
4: But, Barack cried when they went to college. Yeah, I was like, bye, little.
1: It is funny, but it's a big call. You have to admit, it's a big call for a mum, which I know it's silly, but it's a big call.
2: I think there's a lot. I think the thing I love about Michelle Obama is she is saying something that I'm sure giving permission to a lot of people who maybe feel that, but they don't say it out loud.
1: Yeah.
2: And she's just saying it.
1: Yeah.
2: There you go. It's a big call. Big calls, really
1: big calls. 13, 24, 10, you have a big call.
2: That's funny.
5: Big call for me. This is like as bad as your Ted Lasso run.
1: Mm-hmm. Go.
5: Taylor Swift.
1: What?
5: Meh.
1: Pardon?
5: Yeah.
1: Hang on. But you think Gracie Abrams is Amy Shark. So do you know?
5: I like it. I like Gracie
1: do you
5: Abrams.
1: Know, but do you know who Taylor Swift is?
5: Yeah, I do. She's okay.
1: Okay, see ya. Because
2: really because. The balls on this chick. I love it.
1: That is great. You know you're broadcasting on Nova, right?
5: I just don't have to like her.
2: That's okay.
5: I know lots of people love her and yep. I'm not here to yuck anyone's yum, you know?
2: It's but just your...
5: She is Ted Lasso to me.
1: Okay.
2: Amazing.
1: Oh,
2: I was about to burst into tears.
1: Here I was wanting to do big calls and now I'm sad.
2: Yeah, brought this up. You brought this on yourself, Sister Sledge.
1: God. Next you'll walk down to the boss's offices and say you don't like Ed Sheeran. I mean, this is our bread and butter. Well, this is what keeps the lights on,
2: Taylor and Ed and Taylor.
1: Let's go to Andrew. How are you, mate?
6: Good, guys. How are you?
1: Very good. Very your big good. Call, please. What is it?
6: Big call is I just hate the cyclist every morning, taking up all the roads, just an absolute nightmare trying to get to work.
1: Yeah, big call. Hey, Rebecca.
7: Hello.
1: What's your big call?
7: Music 20 years ago was so much better than today's music. Big calls,
2: really big calls. I agree, Rebecca. Ricky Lee and

0: Ricky Lee and Tim here on Nova.
1: Don't freak out. We mentioned Sombers coming at the start of the show, and very soon details on how you can see Olivia Dean in New Zealand.
2: Massive.
1: I swear that's true. I swear. We want your stories where you just go, I swear. 13, 24, 10.
2: This is like the story that you wheel out to just blow everybody's minds. And this story is mind-blowing. Have you heard? Okay, I'm just going to read this because it is fascinating and amazing, and it sounds made up, but it's not. It's real. A woman in the US discovered that her co-worker was actually the son she had placed up for adoption 20 years earlier. They worked together for 2 years before something clicked for her. Her name's Holly. When she was 15, she fell pregnant and decided that the best thing for her baby was to place him for adoption. He was adopted by a couple who couldn't have children of their own. They took him in and they called him Benjamin. For a while, they had letters, they had communication, it was a whole thing, but then eventually it dropped off. When he was older, he started looking for his mum. Like he really wanted to make that connection with his biological mother. He signed up for adoption registries, wrote letters, took a DNA test, the whole thing, right? On the day he turned 20, Holly, his biological mum, sent him a message on Messenger and introduced herself. The next day, they met at a diner with the adoptive parents there as well.
1: Mm-hmm.
2: And when they met in person, they realised that they'd been working at the same place for 2 years. Is that not the most mind-blowing, amazing thing you've ever heard? They already had been in each other's...
1: It would have been cool if they were sharing a cubicle area
2: and then
1: they said the messenger message and then when they'd send it, went bloop, and you're like, and they turned up.
2: Was that you?
1: Is that Benjamin?
2: Yeah, they were both working at a hospital in Salt Lake City. Wow.
1: Have you got a nice swear story? Stephanie, what is yours?
3: Hi, I was working overseas at a school, and after working with a guy, 6 months later I found out that he'd been arrested previously for a pretty serious crime, but there was not enough background checks done at the employment place, so I had no idea.
2: Oh my gosh, that's insane. Tim's face is like...
1: That's unbelievable. I didn't hear
2: that. Tim, what are you...
1: No, because I was looking at something else.
2: I thought your face was that you were blown away.
1: I was.
2: Stephanie, I'm so sorry. Tim, do you want...
1: No. I, that's incredible. I'll go back on the podcast.
2: You weren't listening.
1: No, I was listening.
2: Tim, things either side of your ears, the things that your headphones are on, where you can hear Steph's beautiful voice in there telling... She's called the radio to tell you a
1: Stephanie
2: story.
1: And Stephanie has won some flowers as well. Thank you, Stephanie.
2: But she's bearing her soul and opening her heart and telling you this story, and you weren't even listening.
1: I heard most of it. I was doing something else.
2: Tell me the bit of it that you heard.
1: 2 years. I heard 2 years.
2: That's it.
1: Yeah.
2: Tim!
1: Don't make
2: say
1: me feel
2: sorry
1: bad.
2: To Stephanie.
1: Stephanie, I'm very sorry. But Ricky heard it and you got flowers.
2: Say
1: so
2: sorry to Stephanie.
1: I'm really sorry, okay. Steph. I'm a bit busy over here, but thank you very much for your call. We really appreciate it. Okay, Connie, I'm all ears.
2: Are you though?
1: Yeah, go Connie. What's your story?
4: I was maid of honour 34 years ago, and the guy who was the best man, who I haven't seen since the wedding, my son is now dating his daughter, and they haven't seen each other. They've never met, so they just met through online dating apps.
1: Oh, that's great. Okay, I love that. Thank you, Connie.
4: Okay.
1: And Lou, what is your I swear story?
5: Okay, so mine is... I was having a massage for my 60th birthday in Dubai where I was working as a teacher.
2: Yep.
5: And I woke up to a message from my friend saying, we got to go. So the conflict had broken out. There were bombs going off. So I hopped on my bike. We cycled into work. We slept on the floor at school. And I wore the same paper undies for 4 days.
2: Oh my God.
5: That's my I swear. Did you know they could last that long?
2: Gosh. I love that that's the big part of the story. Like that crazy stuff you had said before that. Oh my God.
5: No, but that's the bit kind of people are like, are you kidding? You wore the same paper undies.
1: Paper undies for 4 days. See, there you go. We really had it all there.
2: Well, you didn't get the first one.
1: I didn't, but I made up for it.
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0: Right around the country, this is Ricky Lee and Tim. We told you this yesterday. We're giving you the chance to win a trip to New Zealand to see Olivia Dean live, including return Jetstar flights, accommodation, and experiences for two in Auckland, thanks to 100% pure New Zealand.
1: Isn't that amazing? We're not just sending you to another country. It's one of the most beautiful countries in the world. You get to see Olivia Dean and you get to like have amazing experiences.
0: I saw you fly off a cliff in New Zealand.
1: Yes.
0: And by choice.
1: By choice. Yeah, we did the canyon swing thing in Queenstown. No, you didn't because you're a pussy.
0: I went.
1: It's really fun. I flew up to the top of a glacier and filmed a music video in New Zealand. It's that amazing.
0: Bang! To get in the draw, you need to pick the Kiwi thing. All the details on the Nova Win page. Just register there. And Olivia Dean heading to Auckland. So you should too. Stay a little longer and discover more of New Zealand this year. 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Let's finish the show with a little bit of finder action though.
1: Let's.
0: Okay, I'll do the sting.
1: Yeah, but
0: and it's done.
1: Like, I feel like we have this fight every time. It's like mum and dad are fighting. We do this every single time. Why don't you just go for the sexy soulful one to start with?
0: Oh, you want the sexy soulful now?

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1: Hello, guys.
2: Did you get your... Were your hips moving during that...
1: Oh, for sure.
2: Sexy songs.
0: Christina, Sarah's playing for you today.
3: Hey, Christina.
1: Hi.
0: One of you is going to win $500, depending on who, of course, finds the answer to this question for our little finder game now.
2: Okay.
0: Now, as we know, one of the biggest signs of spring is the return of magpie swooping season.
2: Return of the magpie.
0: Australian magpies are known for defending their nests and... can remember human faces for years. Isn't that crazy?
2: Yeah, one of my friends had one that really had a vendetta against her.
0: Really?
2: Yeah. In Melbourne.
0: Bloody magpies.
2: Bloody magpies.
0: Bloody magpies.
2: Bloody Collingwood.
0: They didn't do very well on the weekend, Collingwood.
3: I love the trill of a magpie.
0: Is that how it goes?
3: No, it's more of a warble.
0: It's a pigeon. That's like a dirty city
3: such
0: pigeon.
3: A flying rat.
0: The Australian magpie was named the nation's favourite bird in 2022 in the Australia Bird of the Year poll. But magpies aren't the only busy creatures in spring, you know that?
2: No.
0: As flowers begin to bloom, bees get to work pollinating plants and helping gardens come to life. How many eyes does a honeybee have?
2: Oh, come on. 5 eyes in total. Yes!
4: You found me!
2: Yes! Lauren.
0: 5 eyes.
2: There we go, Lauren.
3: I'm sorry.
2: Notice her very fast fingers.
1: Oh, wow.
0: Well done, Lauren. $500 for you. Congratulations.
1: Oh, thank you so much. Thank you.
0: Now,
2: no
0: Sarah,
2: worries.
0: Sarah, can I get your magpie impersonation one more time? No, you were the...
3: It was always good when you had to like film overlay for like TV of kids getting attacked by magpies. You'd have to take like your petty cash down to the shop, buy $20 worth of lollies and go, hey, if I give you all these lollies, can you ride across the park and back?
2: Oh, Sarah.
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1: In the morning. Gosh, the human body's fascinating, isn't it?
2: Isn't it?
1: I'll give you an example. I get the same ingrown toenail on the same foot and I have for my entire life. Like, why does that keep on happening? Why doesn't the toenail find just a bit of an alternate route? Why does it keep on going to the same spot on my body? It's very consistent. Good on it.
2: Why doesn't it learn?
1: Why doesn't it learn? Also, I'm starting to get black hairs on the outside of my ears, Jodes.
2: Okay.
1: Tell me the point of that, please. As the hair on top of my head thins, yeah, the hair on my ear thickens.
2: Gross. So. That's just nature being an absolute a-hole, isn't it?
1: Yeah, it is. Doesn't make sense. We were chatting about this yesterday in the office, and then producer Maggie gave us some fun facts.
2: Oh, okay.
1: Yeah, about the human body and the weird things that happen to your body when you're scared.
2: Wow.
1: The defense mechanisms of your body.
2: So this is when you go into fight or flight, right?
1: Yes, okay. Yes. And if you're lucky, you don't really ever have to go into these modes.
2: Mm.
1: But everyone's been scared and frightened, mm-hmm, to some extent,
2: mm-hmm,
1: sometimes in their life.
2: Yeah.
1: Okay, you ready?
2: Yep.
1: Point number one, your stomach stops working as your body pulls blood away from digestion and sends it to your muscles. But then your lower gut speeds up, which is why fear makes people need to go to the toilet, okay? And that is me, by the way, several times. If there's anything substantial coming up, do you know how many times I used to go to the toilet before a big game of football?
2: Really?
1: Yeah, heaps.
2: Wow.
1: Heaps. Sometimes I'm sitting there, I'm like, there's nothing left to give. What am I doing now? For trip number eight? Yeah, what's happening?
3: Stop playing that. It's a lot.
2: She sat
3: just
2: on it.
3: Stop.
2: She sat on it. She held back. And then I thought by the third fart sound, yes, she's done. She's, yes, done. Don't, okay, do it anymore.
1: Why don't you like a producer, Lucy? Why is it so confronting?
3: People are eating their breakfast. It's just a lot.
1: That is true.
2: Can I ask a question on that? Just, yeah, in the movies, everyone always wets themselves when they're about to die. You know, mm-hmm, what I mean? When they're really, really scared or they're, yeah, being tortured.
1: Oh, there they go.
2: Whoa.
1: Yeah.
2: I wonder why that happens. You just lose control of your pelvic muscles, I guess.
1: Yeah, same. Probably the same, I think. Mm-hmm. Yeah, because all the energy goes into different areas, yeah, maybe.
2: Right.
1: You can stop hearing properly if you're in danger. Your brain blocks out unnecessary noise so you can be alert to the perceived threat. And I would link this to the next point. Your brain can make you feel as if time has slowed down to make you more aware of your surroundings. Now, maybe you're like, what does that even mean? Well, you know when you watch movies, in particular, mm-hmm, war movies,
2: yeah,
1: and there's like a big explosion,
2: uh-huh,
1: and then everything sort of goes in the scene, everything goes really silent,
2: yeah,
1: and almost in slow motion before it comes back. For example, the beach scene in Saving Private Ryan. Something's just happened. And then back to reality. You ready? So I'd always looked at being like, is that just the movies? It might actually be true.
2: Are they just being dramatic? Isn't that clever of your body to,
1: yeah,
2: click in and 100%. Lock in and go, we're going to block everything else out for you so you can concentrate on the danger,
1: yeah,
2: right in front of you.
1: Another one, your blood gets thicker so cuts clot faster.
2: Clever.
1: Okay?
2: Mm-hmm.
1: Which will probably link it back to the wall. And here's probably everyone's favourite in this team anyway. Goosebumps are left over from when we had fur, causing tiny... So I'd always looked at being like, is that just the movies? It might actually be true.
2: Are they just being dramatic? Isn't that clever of your body to,
1: yeah,
2: click in and 100%. Lock in and go, we're going to block everything else out for you so you can concentrate on the danger,
1: yeah,
2: right in front of you.
1: Another one, your blood gets thicker so cuts clot faster.
2: Clever.
1: Okay?
2: Mm-hmm.
1: Which will probably link it back.

0: person from the Addams Family? Yeah. Is it Cousin It?
1: Yes.
0: Who's just hair?
1: Mm.
0: That's what I'm picturing, but in like puffed out, it's like a big ball of just hair.
1: Like when you go on the trampoline and the static electricity gets your hair and it goes up on end.
2: Yes.
1: So that's what Goosebumps are trying to make us do.
2: That's what Goosebumps are
1: trying
2: to do.
1: That's incredible.
2: So when I'm trying to be super intimidating, you can see all the black hairs on my ears standing up. Watch out.
1: Oh, God.
3: Novus, Jodie and Hazy. We were good.

0: is Jodie and Hazy on Nova.
1: I'm loving this little trend, Jodes, of turning texts into songs.
2: Yeah.
1: Now, you did it with your girls.
2: Mm.
1: Yeah.
2: So my girls religiously fight about having to catch the bus home on the very odd occasion where mum's like, I cannot do the 40-minute round trip today. You guys, that's what it sounds like in my head.
1: Wow, gosh, that hurts my brain.
2: So I decided to turn it into not only a hip-hop song but also a country and western song.
1: Oh, you can check it out, Jodie and Hazy on Instagram. Now, yours in particular hasn't gone viral.
2: No.
3: Yet.
1: Watch this space. One that has was, and we can put this in this bracket, 13, 24, 10, crazy in-law stories. Here's one that's gone viral. A text exchange between a woman and her mother-in-law.
2: Yes.
1: Okay. Now, you need to really understand that this is one day post giving birth.
2: Yes.
1: And just a little conversation involving the mother and daughter-in-law.
2: And she's suggesting perhaps that she should take the baby to her house just a couple of days after it's been born.
1: Oh, gosh.
4: I wasn't asking, young lady. I am the reason you had this baby. She's partially mine. Excuse me. How are you the reason?

0: grandmother.
1: Whoa. A good tune, by the way.
2: Yeah, and also, relax, sweetie. I'm going to rip your newborn out of your arms and take it to my house. What's your problem?
1: Oh, my gosh. Can you imagine being in a situation like that with your mother-in-law?
2: No.
1: Can we launch into this, please?
3: Do you have in-laws from hell?
1: 13-24-10. Share your in-law stories. Hey, you can remain anonymous as well too, by the way.
2: Sure. Mother-in-laws, they're interesting, aren't they? Mine's fabulous. She's amazing. She helps so much. But sometimes I think that she thinks that Greg and I are idiots because she'll send me a text and say, don't forget to pick up Papa from school.
1: Oh, I love that.
2: Stuff like that. Yeah. And I'm like,
1: Oh, that's right. That's right. I do have kids, don't I?
2: Oh, that's right. I'm a mother.
1: Yeah.
2: And okay. I have responsibilities.
1: Whoa.
2: So every now and then she'll do that. And then sometimes she'll say things like, oh, girls, slow down while you're drinking that water. If you drink too much of that water, you may drown.
1: Wow. Shots fired. There you go. So Jody absolutely firing some shots at her mother-in-law.
2: We love Janet. Hello, Anonymous.
4: Good morning.
2: Good morning. Your mother-in-law, go for it.
4: Oh, mate, where do I start? my husband and I have been together for 20 years.
2: Yeah.
4: When we were 21, she banned me from her house because I yelled at her. When we got engaged, she didn't accept it. On my wedding day, she then tried to pick a fight with me and she got kicked out.
1: Whoa.
4: When we got pregnant with our first, she said already. Mind you, at that point, we had been together for 12 years.
2: Yeah.
4: When my son was born, she came into hospital and then not long after posted the photo of the announcement, which we had said, please don't.
2: Oh, no.
4: Followed by, not long after that, coming over to our house, claiming mental health issues and, you know, feeling very down and she might do something because her son, my husband, wasn't talking to her.
2: Oh, no.
4: I told her to leave my house.
2: Yeah.
4: We have since had two more children who she will never meet.
2: Far out.
1: That is a lot.
2: Did she yes. physically scratch you at your wedding?
4: Yes. Yes, she did. Yes.
2: Oh.
4: Only on my arm, but I come from a family of police.
2: Yes.
4: So she was politely escorted out.
1: Oh, yeah, not a good place to do it.
4: And, no, not really. And so my husband doesn't really talk to her either. We have three beautiful children. We've been married for, I think, we've been together for 22 years.
2: Mm-hmm.
4: And she will never see them.
1: Whoa.
4: I don't need that toxic energy in my house or around my children.
1: Yeah, completely understood.
2: So how do you explain to the kids that about grandma? Do they ask about grandma?
4: We haven't broached that subject yet.
2: Okay.
4: They think that my parents are my husband's parents.
2: Right.
4: And for now, because my babies are little.
2: Yeah.
4: So we won't broach that subject just yet.
2: Yep.
4: And if it does come up, we'll just say she's not around anymore.
1: Oh, I mean, that's sad, but that's what a journey.
2: Well, it's sad, but it's also just because someone's your family. It doesn't mean you have to have a relationship with them.
1: Spot on.
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0: Fitzy Fitzgerald to the post. That's all you have to do. That's all you have to
1: He's
0: do.
1: The big dog, though. Yeah, no question. Knows how to play the game.
0: He's the Dorian.
1: Morning, Rob.
2: Oh,
3: that was...
2: It's
3: the big dog.
2: I reckon I could do the... you remember the guy on A Current Affair who imitated the dog?
1: Do you remember?
0: Yeah, I do a good one too, Fitz. You ready? You ready? Now you go. Now you go.
2: Is that... It's not bad. It's close. Is that guy still alive? I hope so.
1: No, I don't think so.
0: I think he got rabies.
2: I unfortunately had to put him down after that interview.
1: Oh, dear. All right, playing this morning is Vanetta from Concordia, which we've since learnt, since producer Lucy Googled, it's near Gawler. Hello, Vanetta.
4: Hello, how are you?
1: Hello, good.
2: Oh,
1: good.
2: V for Vanetta. It's very close to Viennetta. Did you ever get that, the magnificent dessert?
4: About 100,000 times in my life.
0: Oh, geez, someone had a privileged childhood. Good on you, Vanetta.
2: Well, it's how good was a Viennetta for your birthday as a kid? Yeah, I mean, it was high class, wasn't it? It was layer upon layer of magnificent vanilla ice cream.
0: To go back to my childhood on the farm, Dad would finish harvesting, and when the kids were eating Viennetta and Dad was drinking a Crownie, you knew that the whole family was in celebration mode.
2: Crownies, because it had the gold label as well. You'd be like, oh, Dad's really letting his hair down.
1: Yeah. All right, Vanetta, you know how this works. You've got 60 seconds on the clock. You just have to have the power at the end of it. You good to go?
4: Yes, I am.
1: All right, we're going to start with you, okay?
0: Here we go.
1: Vanetta, what is the 10th month of the year?
4: October.
1: Yes. Which 80-year-old female legendary singer unexpectedly passed away last week?
4: Dolly Parton.
1: Yep. If you're eating sourdough, what type of food are you eating?
4: Bread.
1: True or false? The Italians gave the Statue of Liberty to New York.
4: True.
1: Incorrect. It was the French. Fitzy, in America, this sweet treat is called cotton candy. What do we call it here?
2: Fairy floss.
1: Yes. Name one of the main Simpsons kids.
2: Maggie.
1: Yep. On what part of the body would you wear chaps?
2: On your legs.
0: Your arseless chaps there.
1: Who played Foxy Cleopatra in the movie Austin Powers Gold Member?
2: Elizabeth Hurley.
1: Incorrect. Beyonce, back to you, Vanetta. Oh. How many pandas does the Adelaide Zoo currently have?
4: Oh, one.
1: Incorrect. Two. Back to you, Fitz. What do you call a frothy milk coffee with a chocolate on top?
3: Two pandas, Vanetta. Two pandas.
2: Did you hear that? Did they lose one, Vanetta? Did we have one for a while? Or?
1: They sent one back, didn't they?
4: I thought we were getting rid of one.
5: No, they swapped both of them out. Yeah. So we got rid of the old two and got in some new two.
0: Because they refused to mate with each other.
4: There you go.
2: Wang Wang Foony gone. Yeah. Do we know the names of the new ones? Oh, no.
1: Give Lucy 1 second. She'll
5: one of them.
2: Dave.
5: One of them is
2: Dave and Sarah.
0: Yeah.
5: We wish.
3: It's something traditional.
2: And that's what they should do. And I bet you they breed like rabbits then.
5: Oh, man.
3: Mom, Dad, can we go see Dave and Sarah?
1: Oh, God.
2: Yeah.
1: Do you ever go see those pandas? Did you see that? They were so lazy. They sit there with their legs spread with just bamboo.
0: Yes.
2: Yeah.
0: And Wang Wang sitting there, I will not have sex with her. I'm just not going to do it.
2: No.
0: Well, I'm not going to do it. I'll do
2: You've only got
0: like
2: 2 days to do it. Yeah. Come on, Dave, please.
0: Yeah. Sarah's like, no, not with Dave. Gross.
2: Sorry, Vanetta. We're just having Vanetta. A bit of fun.
0: Good on you, Vanetta.
4: No worries.
0: Thanks for playing. This jackpot's now to $1,000.
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1: Jodie's countdown is on Saturday night. Elimination final. The Crows taking on the Western Bulldogs. Hopefully, it's a repeat of round 14 where they smashed them by 57 points.
2: I'd forgotten about that. That's good news.
1: Oh, it's good as your last game against the Dogs. It is my pleasure as well to introduce our next guest as Crows gun and All-Australian defender. It is Wayne Miller. Good morning, Junior.
3: G'day. Thanks for having me, guys.
2: G'day. And congratulations. I have to tell you that Hazy called it. He said, I reckon Wayne Miller is going to be an All-Australian.
1: I'm an expert, aren't I, Junior? Me and everyone else called it.
3: It was good.
1: Mate, you've got just a reflection on your season. Obviously, you got bigger fish to fry in the finals, et cetera, but we've watched you from afar and we've sat there and been like, your bloody body has let you down so many times because it's all there. You must be – could you say that you're proud of yourself?
3: Yeah, I think proud of, the resilience, you know, obviously been through a bit, but I spoke a couple of days ago about, you know, I'm not the only one that goes through it and, you know, you have a lot of people supporting you throughout the journey. So, I'm proud of that and then I'm proud of, you know, the way I was supported as well throughout my, throughout them tough times.
1: I mean, you're right, other people have been through it, but it's crazy what happened. So, am I right in saying, two snap patella tendons, and yep. Now you find yourself as an All-Australian defender. Like, that's remarkable stuff. The second time it snapped, how much doubt crept into your mind?
3: Yeah, I think that was a bit of a mixture, to be honest with you, because, you know, there was doubt, obviously, in terms of snapping and, you know, have another year off, and it does take you a little bit of time to get back into the swing of things. But I was also confident that with my other knee, I was able to play some very good footy in, I think it was 2023. So, yeah, I sort of had, there was a little bit of doubt, but then there was also, like, confidence that I knew that once my knee got right again, that I could still play some very good footy.
1: Wayne, we need to ask you about your brother. So brother is someone who's quite close to us right now. His name is Trey. And we've met him a few times now because we've got him to some of the Nova parties that we've had. And he has said, potentially after a couple of drinks, that if it wasn't for his body and maybe his knees, he might be a better footballer than you. Can you confirm or deny this?
3: Well, look, he was a pretty good junior, but I think it was because he grew before everyone else did and everyone was scared of him. He was a bit of a rough nut. So, he was a good junior. He won a couple of association medals and plenty of best and fairest at our local footy club, Ingle Farm. So, yeah, he was a talented junior. But, yeah, same. He's actually done the same. He snapped his patella tendon as well, and I think that's where he stopped. He didn't go through. So, definitely was a good junior, but, I think he's talking a bit of crap.
2: Hey, can I ask you about your kids? You've got two boys, Carter and Stanley. They're only, I'm just doing the maths here, so what, about five and a new baby?
3: Yeah, so five and one. Stanley just turned one about a month or so ago.
2: How's it all going? Is it hectic? Is it hard? I always wonder about footballers' wives. How hard is it when you're away sort of every second weekend in season?
3: Yeah. Nina, my wife, she does a great job when I'm away. She does a great job all the time, but particularly when we're away. And, you know, it definitely is challenging, but she does love it.
1: I'm so intrigued, Junior, with the kids of professional footballers. Like, has your five-year-old got a foot in his hands, and are you sort of pushing him? Are you just sort of letting him do what he wants to do, and just sort of letting him work it all out?
3: Yeah, I just let him. Like, at the moment, he loves taking the footy to school and kicking with his mates. He's got a few mates there now that are all quite into footy, so he does love that. But our next door neighbour is a tennis coach, so he's also into tennis. But then he also loves soccer, so he does a fair bit at the moment, which is nice. I think it's important that you play all different sports, and I just let him choose whatever. I think he probably kicks the footy more, but I think he likes soccer a bit more at the moment.
2: So theoretically, Friday night you've got a big game on Saturday. What happens? Where do you sleep? Like, because you've got a baby in the house. Whereabouts are you? Do you sleep separate to your wife, or in a different part of the house? What happens?
3: Oh, well, we was having when we had the little one. Now is in a separate room, so makes it easier. But when he was in our room, I'd probably go to sleep in our bed, and then if he woke up throughout the night, I'd go and jump into the spare room. So I go and get some good sleep. But that'd just be the night before. Otherwise, you're just in the room.
2: I want to ask you about Tex as well, because obviously he's announced his retirement. That was big news. But what was more disturbing for me is I took my daughter for a walk the other day with our dog, and I looked up and there was this huge ute hurtling towards us, and a guy not really sort of, he was sort of looking around, he was looking for a park, wasn't really paying attention to pedestrians, nearly took us out. And the funny part of this story is we had a caller call in and say, oh, yeah, I nearly got run over by Tex too. So what the hell was going on with that bloke?
3: Yeah, I don't know. It's probably that big Tundra that he's got at the moment. Him and Filthy are both at Tundras driving into our car park. So I think they're pretty big cars. And I don't know, maybe he's not quite used to it driving it. Although he did have a Land Cruiser before, so I don't know what's going on with him. Maybe I don't know.
1: A bit bloody dangerous, those Tundra. I reckon Tex would take out a few people not even realise it. Hey, Junior, we've loved watching your season, mate. In fact, I've loved watching your career as a Central Districts boy coming through. You've been absolutely marvellous, mate. Good luck in the final series. You guys deserve to win a couple of finals and go a long way. We can't wait to see what you guys do on Saturday night.
3: Thank you very much. I'm excited as well. Thanks for having me.
2: Just a quick one before you go. The beard, is that a sort of that will stay until you lose a final situation?
1: It's got to stay now.
3: No, it's definitely stayed. I don't think Nina would look at me if I got rid of it. So.
2: Yeah. All right. Thank you so much for your time. We really appreciate you, and all the best on the weekend.
3: Thanks. Jodie and Hazy.
0: After sold-out shows worldwide, yeah. 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
16: Come on, boys, let's have a ball.
17: Morning, everybody. Happy Wednesday.
3: Happy Wednesday.
18: You hump day.
17: Yeah,
18: I hate it when people say
17: that. On the show today, Sean, you had to go to a fancy dress party and your wife dressed you.
18: Yes. Unpacked.
19: Well, Joel was chipping in on this one, so I was going to be, you know, the talk of the town.
17: Yes.
18: Mm.
19: And I was the talk of the town, but not for that reason.
18: Oh, I got you a head tennis bag.
19: You did.
17: You got him what?
18: Grand Natalie.
17: Oh, okay, my mistake. Kate Miller-Heidke joins us. The voice is going great guns.
19: And we also talk about when something critical was stolen. Just when.

0: and Sean.
1: Nova. I had a 21st on Saturday night, which we're really looking forward to.
2: A bit too old for that? What are you doing?
1: Yeah. Mate, I fit in perfectly with the young crew.
2: Oh, okay.
3: Mentally.
2: Yeah.
1: Absolutely.
2: We'll ask them that.
1: Shot.
3: So what was the relation or why were you there?
1: No, my friend Mason, we're really good family friends all together, and he's a ripping bloke. We went to Bali together last year.
2: Friends with the parents, admit it.
3: Was he one of the
1: great friends with the parents?
3: Vanessa's,
1: good morning to them all. Sorry?
3: Was he? Oh, I was going to say, Bart, we weren't to Bali together. Were they one of the listeners that we took?
1: No, he came a couple of days after you left us last year, Joel.
3: After you left us, that's when I was due to leave.
1: But it was a tennis-themed 21st.
3: So I love that.
2: Just tennis in general?
1: Tennis in general. It did say be creative. In my mind, I was just going to come as a tennis player. So I spoke to Joel about this during the week, and I asked him, because he, Applecross Lawn Tennis Club's just down the road, and he's a tennis guy, do you have a double tennis case bag that looks professional?
2: For your rackets,
3: Yeah, so as I was getting up early on Friday morning to head out to Bassendean, dressed as a rabbit.
2: For book week.
3: I raced back inside and was like, I need to get one of my old tennis bags. So I'm arriving in Bassendean dressed as a rabbit that plays tennis.
1: Which is okay. Yes, exactly.
2: But on theme, you were late. So,
1: so that was great. When I got home that day, I put it just in our bedroom and I was ready, because all I need to do is professional.
2: For your rackets,
3: Yeah, so as I was getting up early on Friday morning to head out to Bassendean, dressed as a rabbit.
2: For book week.
3: I raced back inside and was like, I need to get one of my old tennis bags. So I'm arriving in Bassendean dressed as a rabbit that plays tennis.
1: Which is okay. Yes, exactly.
2: But on

0: dressed similarly, for sure. They would there'd be the sexy tennis players and then the boys with the real tight shorts and plenty of headbands getting around.
1: Yeah, of course.
2: Yeah.
0: When Megan got home on Friday later in the afternoon, she had a couple of mates with her and she came in and she bought out two outfits that apparently we were wearing to that.
1: No, but you'd already organised your outfit.
0: Yeah. So I said, I didn't make mention. She was just showing off this outfit that she was wearing to her friends. They were all loving life. They were the funniest thing in the world. And then she walked back up to our room, came back down and said, what's this? And I said, it's a double tennis bag.
1: It's Joel's tennis bag. Joel, he was around Joel here earlier. He left it in the bedroom.
2: Yeah, we were here for a hit. Yeah.
1: We put a picture up on Instagram if you want to have a look at
2: it. I'm looking at the photo now. Mm-hmm. So how did this happen?
0: Well, Megan come down and she's got the tennis racket. I said, that's what I'm going as. Joel gave me this, so it completes the outfit. She said, you are absolutely not doing that. I went, what are you talking about? And she just blew up that we needed to go as a team and she'd organised the outfit and I wasn't going as a rogue single tennis player.
2: Oh.
1: But she could have been your mixed doubles partner. Like there's...
2: Yeah,
1: she just
2: coach.
1: Had to put on her... pickleball outfit, probably.
2: You could have gone as Leighton. Or she could have gone in a lovely dress and you could have been Leighton.
1: You've got a bit of the Leightons about you.
2: Yeah.
0: Absolutely. Ah. Could have been all of that. Ah. All of that.
1: What did you go as?
0: I went as a champagne bottle.
2: I'm looking at the photo right now. I can't see the tennis.
0: She went as strawberries. So we were strawberries and champagne.
2: I get it. So is it like a Wimbledon type thing?
0: Yes. And then
2: that's a real stretch, though.
0: I know. Joel, I gave up on Saturday morning.
1: Didn't want to fight the fight?
0: I'm not going to fight the fight. I lost it. Yeah. She was really quite
2: Megan
0: aggressive.
2: Looks fab. I like the sun. She was quite aggressive.
1: She makes a great strawberry. It's true. Yeah.
0: So we turn up to this party. Everyone is dressed in whites and in tennis. Everyone.
1: Yeah, with Joel Creasy's tennis bag. All of them.
0: That's right. And me and Megan were there. I'm in a champagne bottle. She's a strawberry. And it was
2: that's
0: one of those
2: funny.
0: Things people keep asking. And she felt the need. And I gave up. She felt the need to tell everybody
1: why we're
0: looking like two idiots that stand out at a fancy dress party where everyone's dressed as a singles tennis player.
2: But then that becomes your night, just explaining your costume.
1: Yeah.
0: Well, that's it. I just gave up, though. I just took the head off my champagne bottle. So I was
1: knocked
0: just
1: the top off the bottle.
0: But she kept getting angry. No, you got to put that on because people won't know who you are. I go,
1: Also, people don't know who we are anyway.
2: Yeah.
1: We're at
2: the wrong party.
1: Dresses strawberry and champagne. Amazing.
2: I mean, she looks very cute.
1: Yeah.
2: You know what the seeds of the strawberry are on the outside of the strawberry? Nat, you must know this fact.
0: Tell me more.
2: Natalie, do you know it?
1: Oh, go on. Do you say
2: They're the strawberry's ovaries.
0: Oh, okay. Really?
2: They are. Yes, that
0: on
2: is
0: the
2: an
0: outside.
2: Absolute fact. You can check. We used to do this fact all the time on Drive. Yep.
1: Can't believe I missed it.

0: is Nathan, Nat and Sean on Nova.
1: Joel provided part of Sean's costume for a 21st the other night because it was tennis themed.
2: Yeah.
3: Joel. Me, mate. It's the one sport I come in handy.
1: Yes. You provided a tennis bag so that you could look the part.
2: I was ready.
1: Except when Megan.
4: Be serious.
1: Yeah, that was Megan's reaction. You're not dressed in that.
3: Thanks, Megan.
1: She had organised some costumes for you so you could dress as a couple. She went as a strawberry, you went as champagne, and you were the only non-tennis playing tennis players.
2: We stood out like you wouldn't believe.
1: Hilarious. And also champagne was spelt wrong on your costume.
3: Megan is a dish, though. She looks great as a strawberry.
1: She does. She really does. We want to know what happened when you weren't in charge of getting dressed, when somebody else dictated you what you had to wear. Shelley, hello. Talk to us. What happened?
5: Well, my husband's friends had a party and he said the theme was the 70s, so we're all in disco gear, looking fantastic, and we get to the party and they're both turning 35, so they're having a 70-year-old party.
1: Yes.
5: So everyone dressed in brown cardigans. As old people, yeah. We're very bright.
1: You're like a mirror ball.
2: You go, 70-year-olds can dress up too.
1: Yeah, 70-year-olds love to disco dance. Everybody knows that.
5: Yes, exactly.
1: Shelley,
2: that does seem
1: mortifying.
2: Like a man's look at an invitation. Yeah, 70.
1: Yeah, I saw the word 70.
3: Yeah, 70, because that's 70. One of the classic themes.
2: Yeah.
1: Easy
2: sparkles, let's go.
1: Yeah, flares, let's do it. Yeah. Nice.
2: 70-year-olds.
3: It's like going to a Pilates class and reading it as pirates. Yeah, it's pirate theme party.
2: Easy.
3: No, you need your Lululemons.
1: Thanks, Shelley. Melissa's in Ellenbrook. So what happened when you went in charge of getting dressed?
6: Back in year 12, it was a sports carnival day, Faction Red, and my best friend decided that me and her should dress up as Thing 1 and Thing 2.
2: Yep,
1: yes.
6: So I was Thing 2, she was Thing 1. Day
3: of
6: the sports carnival, I rocked up in my Thing 2 costume. And Thing 1 was at home. She had gastro.
2: Oh.
1: You can't have Thing 2 without Thing 1, because if you're... If there's no Thing 1, you're just Thing.
6: So I spent the day kind of explaining myself why I was the only Thing around.
2: Hey, Mel, that's the thing. Like,
1: that is the thing.
2: Megan, every person that came up, because they were perplexed.
1: Yes.
2: And she spent the whole night
1: explaining
2: just reinforcing. And I just said, give up.
1: Don't
2: even say anything.
1: Megan was pointing out what a brilliant costume it was.
3: I know. Oh, Melissa. And then Thing 1 would have come to school the next day after gastro looking fantastic too.
1: Yes, snatched.
3: So really rubbing it in.
2: Snatched at the waist.
1: Oh, yep, you got stitched up. Thanks, Mel. Menzies is in Hillary's. Hello.
7: Hi, guys.
1: All right. Menzies. Great name, by the way. Obviously, Sean's favourite Prime Minister. / Goldfields Town.
7: Yes.
1: Now, Menzies, talk to us about when you weren't in charge of getting dressed. What happened?
7: So basically, my friend invited me to the 18th party, and it was a 70s theme, right?
1: Yes.
3: Oh, strikes again.
7: And so she told me to come over, and she blindfolded me, and she put me in a costume, and I'm, like, very surprised. I don't know what's going on.
2: Yeah.
7: And when she lifts the blindfold, I realize I'm a joint of marijuana.
2: Well, that's the 70s.
7: With a smoke machine and everything.
1: Oh, wow. Amazing.
3: That's
1: amazing.
3: Impressive.
1: Did people know what you were when you got to the party?
3: Yeah, trying to smoke you.
7: I stuck out like I stood out like a sore thumb.
1: Yeah, got passed around a lot, I imagine.
3: Yeah.
1: And everybody after talking to you got hungry. It was weird. It was really weird.
3: Yeah, Menzies, you got rolled.
1: Yes. Hey. Great work.
2: That was
1: Thanks.
2: Great work to you too.
1: Thanks.
3: Well, it's that walk we match fit.
1: We're in sync.
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0: Matt and Sean on Nova.
1: Sean, the other day you posed a question.
2: Yes.
1: And I now have the answer. Do you remember when you said, it was weird.
2: Be good.
1: Said it's weird you've noticed magpies fighting everywhere?
2: Yes.
1: I've got the answer. Magpies are fighting everywhere, Sean. You know what it is?
2: Are they fighting over females?
1: No, they're not. It's the mummy and the daddy magpies kicking the juveniles out of home.
2: So really? They're mean it's to them.
1: Yeah, because they've now got to go and start the next family.
2: Okay.
1: So, yeah, so as somebody who's got four kids still living at home, three of whom are adults, maybe this is something that you and me can take on, where you suddenly just start pecking them madly until they leave home. Have you thought about that?
2: No, this is what my wife does, but then she, as you know, I've told you before, she would break down in tears if they actually did leave,
1: yes.
2: Oh my God, I can't believe you're going. After she tries to peck their head off and get them out of our nest.
1: You have to help, though. It's a joint effort. Both parents.
2: Oh, yeah. I'm probably a bit softer in that thing, but I understand it's going to take two people to kick them out. So, honestly, it would take. So, Megan and I would have to go, let's say, we attack Lachlan physically, because that's how it's done.
1: Yeah, physically, yeah, that's right.
2: And then we get his bed and we carry it out.
1: Yeah, that's right. Dump it in the street. And then rent out his room to somebody else. I don't know, because the room's still there. They're like, oh, I could still move back into that, right?
2: Or do we, renting out the room, because we'd have to go back to making new children.
1: Yeah, that's right. In the magpie scenario, it is the new flock. So, yeah, Megan have to lay some eggs. Is that something you're open to, just to get the kids out? It doesn't seem right to, in order to get the kids out, to have more kids seems like you're defeating the purpose.
2: No, it does. That does. But I'm happy to practice.
1: Yeah. Because it is quite an, you've noticed how aggressive the magpies have been, right?
2: Yeah, absolutely.
1: And I saw it as well. I thought, why are they picking on this poor little magpie? That's the reason, yeah.
2: Okay, time to go.
1: Yeah, yep. Off you hop. Can you imagine?
2: It's quite brutal, isn't it?
1: Yes. But, you know. Nature, it's cruel.
2: No, I get it. I'm not against it. That's the way it is. But, that's pretty good. And maybe it is the case we should bring it into modern life.
1: Get your 24-year-olds to move out. Is he 25 yet? How old is he?
2: He's coming up to 25.
1: Come on, Lachlan. Come on, don't make me come. Don't make your dad outsource a magpie to come and get you.
2: Wow. As I said, Megan will peck his head off and then she'll be bursting in tears if he actually did leave.
1: Yeah. But is he thinking about it? No.
2: I think he's thinking about travelling and therefore you don't need to pay rent at another person's house.
1: Life is too good because there's free beer because he just goes into your beer fridge. He can still have his girlfriend around, food everywhere, and a roof over his head.
2: Absolutely.
1: Yeah, he's not. Nathan, Matt and Sean. Nova.

0: Nathan, Nat, and Sean. Nova.
1: The Voice, it's on our screen, Channel 7, and you can check it out on 7 Plus as well. And one of the, I wouldn't say she's a regular, because she's been on a few series now.
2: Absolutely, she
3: and
2: is.
3: And if you knew your stuff, you'd pick this coach.
1: Absolutely. Yep. The one and only Kate Miller-Heidke joins us. Good morning, Kate.
4: Good morning. Thanks for having me.
1: Now, Kate, a bit of a surprisey old tones and eye twist, eh?
2: Yeah.
4: I know. What a shock. Like, we genuinely had no idea there'd been this whole, like, spy operation going on for weeks. They had been hiding her backstage in a cupboard, basically.
1: Yes.
4: And apparently, like, wheeling her around in a box.
1: Yes.
4: So we and that they had code names for her. We did not know. It was It was a total shock.
3: Kate, do you know her? And when she kind of got out of the road case, were you like, I mean, because Sonia did tell me that the other judges were infuriated, but was a bit of you like, suck it, you've been in a road box for a couple of weeks.
4: Yeah, no, like we had no idea. I didn't know Tones and I'd seen her play before, and I totally would have recognised her, obviously. Mm. But like, we'd never met, but she's lovely. And you know, ultimately, after we got over the shock, I think it was actually great because the blind auditions are so much fun, and you know, some of these singers got a second chance, and they really managed to nail it the second time around.
2: Kate, when I was watching, I was because we got to see, knowing that Tones and I was in the background,
1: yes,
2: so we all
1: right.
2: knew at home as part of the audience. But I was thinking about the people that we saw on last night in particular, and then you selling yourself to them. And Richard Marx, he gets out there and he's just selling the hell out of
1: it. Oh, the
2: all.
1: Pitch, yeah.
2: When you first started last season, has it taken you a while to go, okay, now I've got this thing down pat?
1: To sell yourself?
4: Oh, yeah, totally. Well, this was my third year, and I do think, like, I mean, I think this is the best season ever. I just think it's the most entertaining and fun. But just personally, I felt way more confident and just, you know, I learned the ropes. It was a really steep learning curve at first. I'd never done telly like that before, and it's a total strange new world. But, yeah, I just felt more and more comfortable. And also it's the second year we've had this same group of coaches, and they're all just so lovely and funny and hilarious, and we all have a really great time.
1: Yeah, not to mention the fact that you're the reigning champion because you coached the winner last year.
4: I did, Alyssa Del Popolo, and she's incredible. And, yeah, thank God I had that, like, in my arsenal. I can't compete with Richard's bloody Celine Dion shirt.
2: Oh, no.
3: You have that voice in your arsenal. You are the great, you're the best singer on
1: Richard
3: that
1: Marx
3: panel.
1: Has never sung at Eurovision, Kate.
4: Mm. True. Thank you.
3: Because, Kate, you and I have worked together a lot and you work so hard. I see you're on tour. Are you sleeping, babe?
4: Yeah. I got a five-pack last night. Five-pack, that means 5 hours.
3: Oh, good girl.
4: Yeah, getting there. I just put out a record a week ago, so that's been a bit of a whirlwind, and we've just started a tour touring around Australia, and that's actually my, you know, my favourite thing to do. I just love playing live.
2: Hey, Kate. Okay. Just one thing off last night. I was watching the guy sing New York, New York. I think it was, and I was thinking that he talked about busking before, and I wondered if during your career and where it started from,
1: because we know Tones and I did.
2: Anything like that?
4: It was my dream to busk. I really, really wanted to do it. But the thing is, in Brisbane, you had to get a license. You had to go and audition for, I don't know who they were. Yeah, so you couldn't just set up. I think, you know, they keep the standards high in the Brisbane Mall.
1: I think you would have made the standard, though, Kate.
2: How nervous would you be?
4: I've never quite got there. I did a little bit at the Woodford Folk Festival, and actually my son, he's 10 now, but when he was younger, he used to recite, like, fairy tales and stuff at Woodford and get money for ice cream.
2: Yes. That is so cool.
1: You're pimping him out, basically, is what you're saying. Yeah, for ice cream money.
4: Yeah, he can pay for his own ice cream.
1: Exactly.
3: Kate, the new album's The Kiss in the Abyss, right?
4: Yes, it's The Kiss in the Abyss, and it's kind of a gothic folk record. So it's back to my sort of folky roots. You know, it's all real beautiful wooden instruments, guitars and strings and things like that. And there's, yeah, some funny moments. You know, the first single, Holiday, was quite funny, but some also some real kind of more emotional moments. It is quite dark and theatrical. I wanted to make a record that would be really fun to play on stage. There's a lot of sort of storytelling and very personal album, but it's been so just really overwhelming playing these songs live, and the reaction has been amazing. Nathan, Nat and Sean. Nova.
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0: Matt and Sean.
1: Speaking of wet crotches, yes. Sean found himself in that situation yesterday. Somebody nicked his towel. If you were swimming at Claremont Pool yesterday, he's coming for you. He knows you took it. It's probably an elderly lady called Gladys, but
2: bloody Gladys.
3: Can you bring it in now? Because I could use it.
1: Yes. So he had to resort to drying himself down with his jocks that he then put on. Oh, no, you didn't put them on. You had been wearing them. You had been wearing them, so then you dried yourself off with the
2: outside,
1: the outside of them. Yeah.
3: But we're having quite the debate on air. I think, because you said socks, Nat.
1: Yeah.
3: And I would actually go socks over undies.
1: No, but your undies are close to where you do number twos and your socks aren't.
3: Yeah, but feet are so gross.
1: Yeah, no, I'm not saying it's a great option. I'm just saying it's a better option.
3: But you really wear your socks, where you see, like, you know, undies, of course, sit less tight on you. Socks get feet juices in them.
1: Sean Spencer. We are talking about when something quite critical got nicked, though. Amy's in Woodvale. Hello.
4: Hello, how are you?
1: Great, hello. Amy. Did something critical get nicked?
4: On my parents' house about 15, 20 years ago, they'd had people break in, smash the side thing. You can see all the house had been ransacked. But we went through and the only thing we found missing was my dad's jewellery box and all that was in that was his spare false teeth.
3: Oh, what?
1: Critical.
2: Yeah, critical. You need a backup set of fangs.
3: What thieves are coming for false teeth?
1: And not taking anything else. That's what's hilarious.
2: That's an easy one. The meth addicts have lost it on the day.
3: Funny thieves.
1: That's funny. Oh, Amy, thank you.
2: Falsies, you need them.
1: Yeah. That's critical. Thank you. Yeah, let's go to Chilli in Belldivis. Hello.
5: Morning, guys.
1: Hi, Chilli. Okay, talk to us. What was critical that got stolen?
5: Yeah, so I was going down to the beach on probably one of the hottest days of the year in like the high 30s and I'd come out from a swim and someone had nicked my thumb.
1: Oh, those muscles. That's low.
5: Yeah, I had to bolt back to my car and keep on going on the grass to get a break.
1: Yeah, you have to do that. Ooh.
2: Yeah. Because, you know, when you walk down initially and you can take your thongs off and you can – a lot of people do that, you know, the initial track down to the beach, they take the thongs off and then they keep going.
1: Yeah.
2: People nick your thongs from thong.
1: Your thongs. your legs
3: thongs. Your thong for thong,
2: your thongs, thong. But let alone on those hot days where we all know you burn your feet.
1: I mean, we know why they nicked them, because the sand was hot. But also, bring your own thongs.
3: Yeah, burn
1: Don't
3: your
1: take
3: own
1: Chili's
3: feet.
1: Thongs.
3: I know. No, not Chili's.
1: We would never.
3: Were they Havaianas, Chili?
5: Yeah, they actually were. Decent pair of thongs.
1: They were the good thongs. Damn it. Yeah, that's disappointing.
2: That's low.
1: Very disappointed for you. Thank you, Chilli. Shelley's in Mount Lawley. Hello.
6: Hi, how are you guys?
1: Good, Shell. Now we're talking about when, look, it might not be something overly valuable, but it was critical to you in that moment. What got nicked?
6: A microwave plate.
3: Oh, what? Oh, yeah, because where do you get them? Like, how do you replace
1: them? They're almost more expensive than the microwaves too. Talk to us. What happened?
6: We had a housewarming party. We'd moved states and we'd been in the house about 6 weeks, got the pressure, have a housewarming. We all want to catch up. Mm. And there were friends and family there. And I think it was about 2 days later, I went to use the microwave and there was no plate. And I said to my husband, played out of the microwave. He's like, nah. And to this day, we still do not know what happened to the microwave plate. But I'd used it that afternoon because
1: okay,
6: I was
1: so you know it was there.
3: Was it a big party?
6: Definitely there.
3: Was it a big night?
6: It was a big night, you know.
1: But trusted family and friends,
6: like KFC
1: right?
6: And Coke in the morning.
1: Yeah, but it wasn't like strangers came. It was people,
6: absolutely
1: everyone
6: not.
1: You knew was there.
6: Yes.
1: Okay, any pranksters amongst them who might have thought it was funny?
6: No pranksters as such, but we did have a cousin there that had a boyfriend, but he was a long-term boyfriend. It wasn't like we'd only met him once or twice.
1: Don't trust him.
6: To this day, we still laugh, like walking out of somebody's house with a microwave plate under your arm.
3: I have my suspicions as to what he might have been up to, I've got to say.
6: Low. So the plate cost $359 because we had to buy a new microwave.
3: What?
1: Yeah. You can buy the plates, but they're pretty much the same price as a new microwave.
2: Are you joking? Are they that much?
1: Yeah, they are.
6: They are.
1: Yeah. I can remember when I moved house one time, the mover said to me, He opened the microwave, took the plate out, gave it to me and said, you take that because if that breaks and this is worth nothing. So
3: I've smashed one before. It's so irritating.
1: Yeah. He made me be responsible for the microwave plate as though that was my most prized possession.
2: Jeez.
1: I'm like, what about the false teeth?
3: I nicked them a couple of years ago.
1: I've been hanging on to them. Oh, thanks, everybody.
0: Brilliant. Nathan, Nat and Sean.
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0: and Susie O'Neill.
1: But this came up yesterday, Lutzy. I don't know where this came from.
2: I can't remember either, but I just remember seeing somewhere that, did you see it too, Susan?
3: Yeah.
2: Everyone's like, don't measure yourself standing up for your height.
3: Yeah.
2: Because if you you do that, obviously that's the height we usually equate to our own height. But then if you lie down, you're actually taller because your bones sort of spread a little bit further and don't have the pressure of gravity on them.
1: Mm.
2: So you should actually measure your height as you lie down.
1: Yeah.
3: And was it higher? Was anything to do with the time of day? We didn't get into that, did we?
2: Someone said that afterwards. I think. I don't know who said that. Mornings was taller,
1: and then you sort of shrink as the day goes on, your bones squish down by gravity
2: and life.
1: Everything gets in the way. You sort of get hunched.
2: So ideally, according to this theory, you should measure yourself at the start of the day lying down.
1: Yeah.
3: It's funny that everyone wants to be taller, don't they? It's like a status symbol.
1: It is, I think. And I'm obviously the shortest in the team. Now, we know that. And so we decided we were going to measure me, both standing up and lying down now, and then we can redo it after the show. At the end of the show.
3: Yes.
2: Okay. So right, we'll go against the wall here now.
3: Okay.
2: Might need Ash just a bit of help. There she is. You're right. You just stay on your mic there. And
3: okay.
2: You're right. Yeah.
3: Let me move mics.
2: Okay. So we'll start by doing the. Put that under your foot there.
1: Yeah. Oh, you got that.
2: Okay. And there we do that. Okay. And we're doing this here. And.
1: Okay.
2: So you're 172.
1: Okay. Yeah. That sounds.
2: Does that sound about right?
1: That sounds right. Yeah.
2: Oh shit! Hang on. Sorry. Didn't mean to swear, but I just almost cut your hand off. So you got your head against the wall.
3: No, I reckon feet, the same constant. So feet were against the wall. Okay,
2: same constant. Feet flat against the wall.
3: Yeah.
2: Now, I need, and I might need you, Ash, just I know you're filming as well here. You do that, and then I'm just going to go under your arm.
3: How are your knees, Lutzy?
2: Huh?
3: How are your knees bending down?
2: Oh, that was, now hang on, I've got to just use the microphone here.
3: God, you're multi-talented. Basically, Nick is lying on the ground. His feet are pressed against the wall. He's lying flat. His head is towards the end of
2: It's legit at least 173. What? I'm saying maybe 174. And you know what? It's about a second and a half. It's a centimetre and a half, rather.
1: How is that?
3: Flatter.
4: There it is. There's the microphone. Yeah. It legit is.
1: I'm tall.
2: It's legit taller. It's there.
3: You're now the second.
2: A centimetre and a half, which I think, I can almost lose your finger doing it. That thing bites back. And that's what we heard. That it was about a centimetre and a half taller.
1: Okay.
2: Isn't that interesting?
1: That is weird. A centimetre and a half to 2 centimetres taller. I feel taller now. So that means on my CV and stuff, I can put 174, not 174.
2: Well, that's the point. Like, who's to say you can't?
3: I just feel like there should be not so much status on height.
1: Thank you, Suze.
3: I feel like, why?
1: Yes, let's break down the stigma.
3: Break down the stigma of having to be tall, especially if you're, well, only if you're a man. Women don't have this.
1: Nah, it doesn't matter.
3: Doesn't matter.
1: No.
3: In fact, people probably prefer us to be short.
2: Hmm.
3: And, you know, that's so problematic for me at the moment.
2: Is it?
3: In 2026, we still find tall men attractive and short women attractive.
2: Is there stats around that?
1: That'd be interesting to find.
3: This is just off my feelings.
1: Notoriously, though, if you're short as a guy, it's not as...
3: Like when someone's short, they go, oh, they're short. Yeah. Don't go, oh, they're short.
1: Yeah.
3: Do they?
1: No. He'd be attractive.
2: Yeah.
1: He'd be so
2: damn
1: attractive.
2: Damn, he's short.
3: Yeah. If he was taller.
1: He'd be attractive if he was taller.
3: I can't believe how short he is.
1: Yeah, geez, imagine if he was taller. He's not, though. Anyway.
2: But you got married and stuff. Yeah.
3: Tall men attractive and short women attractive.
2: Is there stats around that?
1: That'd be interesting to find. This is just off my feelings. Notoriously, though, if you're short as a guy, it's not as...
3: Like when someone's short, they go, oh, they're short. Yeah. Don't go, oh, they're short.
1: Yeah.
3: Do they?
1: No. He'd be attractive.
2: Yeah.
1: He'd be so
2: damn,
1: attractive.
2: Damn, he's short.
3: Yeah. He was taller.
1: He'd be attractive.

0: Yeah.
1: Morgan was not allowed to wear heels because then she would have been taller than me. So she wore like sneakers.
0: That could be a problem.
1: Yeah.
2: It's okay.
1: So in our photos, we were the same height.
2: Well, we did similar for our photos in the show.
1: I was on a box.
0: Oh, you had to stand on a box.
1: I was on a milk box or whatever it was. I was on a crate next to you guys trying to look all normal.
0: You're right. That is weird that we have to put you on a box. Yeah. Why couldn't you be
2: your normal height?
0: Yeah. Yeah. That's the prime example.
1: And I'm so used to getting the boxes coming out for me in photo shoots. Like, I'm just so used to it now. Yeah.
0: So it's happened before.
1: Oh, all the time. Every photo
2: shoot. Were you always at school the middle front sitting down?
1: Yep, always. Yep. I was always front
2: row.
1: That's
2: where they put the short people.
0: Oh, yeah. That's a bit.
1: Yeah, always
0: demasculating, isn't it?
1: And all your mates are at the back, and they're all having fun, and you're at the front, near the teachers and whatever. And
2: next to all the short girls.
1: Anyway,
2: I'm doing it.
1: Yeah, see,
0: you did it.
1: You started.

0: and Susie O'Neill.
1: Where's the line, the line, the line?
2: I'm curious, where is the line of buying your children underwear? You know what, we can spread it to partners as well.
3: Mm.
2: Because I think some people still buy their partners' underwear.
3: Partners is okay, I think.
2: Not the sexy stuff. I'm talking about practical stuff, by the way. With partners.
3: Yeah, yeah.
2: What, does Morgan buy yours? Or do you buy Morgan's?
3: Yeah, no, she's bought me a big batch of bonds recently because my other ones are getting all old and tired, a bit holy.
2: Okay,
3: and,
2: that's interesting.
3: Which is just helpful, you know.
2: So she sort of says, or you sort of say, oh I need some undies.
3: Yeah.
2: Okay.
4: When you first brought this up just before.
2: Yes.
4: I thought, well, I might as well go to the kitchen for the break because I obviously don't have a, you know, kids and blah, blah, blah. But then I thought, hang on a second. Like, I think the last Christmas would have been the last gift my mum gave me. Definitely had underpants in it.
3: Mm.
4: Like Nike, those Nike ones.
2: Oh, the special breathables. Like
4: performance.
3: Yeah,
4: performance,
3: oh yeah, obviously. You're an athlete.
4: And I'm happily, because like, I have this thing, mum buys me 4 pairs of new Nike underpants. I throw 8 old pairs out.
3: Yeah.
2: Okay, you get 4 back. So she buys them mainly for presents, not practical, not off present days. Will she go through your... No. She shouldn't go through your underwear drawer. That would be weird.
3: I think someone getting you usually a gift, like Lutzie's mum getting the gift or Morgan, is okay. It's when you go shopping said person. Okay. I think that's where we need to get to, Suze.
2: Because what happened, if I talk to about myself, my son, who's 20, he's 20. He wanted some new underwear.
3: Yeah.
2: And he asked if I could go shopping with him to get them. But I know why he did, because when I went to the shops, I did not realise how expensive underwear was. Like,
4: yeah, it can get expensive. That's why I got a DFO.
2: I know. You told me. I mean, you remember the day I was doing it and Lutzie said, go to DFO. It's so much better value.
3: Yeah.
2: But I didn't because I was too tired.
4: Whatever. Well, you went to somewhere else.
2: Yeah.
4: Close to shopping centre.
2: $25 a pair. 3 for $75.
4: Well, that's ridiculous.
3: That's very expensive.
4: That is absurd.
2: Is that really ridiculous?
4: Yeah.
3: Super expensive.
4: You get 3 pairs of Nikes for $4.25 or $30 a DFO.
2: Okay.
4: $10. $10 a pop for quality underpants. I mean, and then there's the Temu option.
3: I've never got undies off Temu.
4: Risky. Always go one size bigger.
3: Those things will light up if there's any form of flame.
4: And it says weird things on them that you don't realise. Honestly, it was
2: weird things.
4: Like I only realised stuff. It was like on the back of it, across the band. I'll say like, just random. Like, I'll say it. I think one of mine says like, cock and bear, or something.
2: Oh, don't say that again.
4: It'll just weirdly have that word on there.
2: On a similar theme, actually, because Bill's stays at our house, you know, obviously, often.
3: Yeah.
2: My son, he's 20, and I do his washing, and he has underwear with his girlfriend's photo on the front of it.
3: Oh,
2: is that
3: that's
2: a thing?
3: Funny.
2: That's so
3: sure
2: weird.
3: That's a piss take.
4: Funny.
2: It's a funny
3: I've
2: thing.
3: I've had those before.
2: It's funny, but it's weird as his mum to hang up my little boy's underwear with his girlfriend's photo on it.
3: I think it's weird going shopping with your little boy who's 20 to buy undies with him.
2: Yeah.
3: Yes. Size-wise, when was the last time you actually went shopping with him for undies previously?
2: It has gone up a size. It's gone up a size.
4: Yeah, but I mean, that's not fair either.
2: I haven't been shopping with you for ages.
4: You know, that's your waist size. That's not how big you are.
3: No,
2: there's a waist size.
3: Yeah, I
4: mean, you're not going, have you grown, Bill?
3: Look at you, Billy boy. I'm so proud of you.
2: I wouldn't have bought his undies since, I don't know how he's been getting. He must have been buying his own. Yeah, you're right. I think he's realised, you know what, he's a bit, he likes to save his money.
3: Yes.
4: A bit frugal.
2: And he's probably just thinking, well, mum will go with me and she'll pay for him, because I do. That's what I do when I'm with my kids.
3: Yeah.
4: I think it's okay. I don't find any weirdness in it.
3: Ben out of Logan Reserve, where's the line for this? Where do you stand?
5: Well, I think when they go through puberty, I've got a daughter, and she gets embarrassed now that when I go and try and buy her underwear, she'd rather go and buy her own.
3: Yeah. Well,
4: that's it.
3: That's
4: I mean,
3: fair.
4: It's the classic turn the switch it to switch it 180 to a dude buying a daughter. For some reason, it's weirder. It's not as weird, mum and a boy, but it's for some reason, it's just a bit strange.
2: It is a bit.
5: Yeah.
2: That's nice. Okay.
4: Because then that word can creep into it.
3: Yeah.
4: You know the word for women's undies?
3: Oh,
4: go on, say it.
2: I'm not going to say it. Not in the context.
4: Well,
2: of this.
4: It's not even. It's just what it is. It's a weird. It's a bit weirder.
2: Panties.
3: Yeah.
4: That's weird.
3: That does feel strange.
4: That feels weird.
3: That does feel strange,
4: doesn't it?
2: I have a vomit in my mouth.
3: Naomi, out of Bellbird Park. Where's the line for this?
6: Hi. There's no
0: my line. My husband does all the shopping for the undies in the house. He buys step ones online for my 13-year-old daughter, my 11-year-old son, and yeah, Black Friday bargains. He buys a massive big bulk of them and wraps them up for Christmas.
2: Oh, that's a great idea. That's coming up, isn't it? November? Oh, not that
4: what,
2: soon.
4: Christmas? Pretty sure it's still December.
2: The Black Friday sales. Oh, that's right, a great idea. I should buy them in bulk for myself,
4: fact,
2: I'm talking.
4: I'm recalibrating my rule book. I would never do it for a... my partner, I've been a Victoria's Secret.
2: That's a different conversation.
4: I would never have, if I had a daughter, I would never buy them.
3: No, that does feel strange. No. It does feel, going shopping with them, just a daddy daughter
4: that's
3: day
4: a mum
3: out.
4: Job or yeah, someone yeah. else's job.
2: Sometimes, you know, it's difficult.
3: Sharon, wrap us up from Ipswich. Where's the line, Shaz?
6: 13. When they're independent and they can't want to go and buy their own, they don't want their mum in the shops with them buying their undies.
2: No, mm-hmm. they do when they got the credit card.
6: Yeah, yeah. You have to be around with the credit card. Just don't pick them out.
2: I see what you mean. Let them choose it.
4: Yeah, there's something wrong with
2: yeah, it. Yeah, actually, good point. That's embarrassing for him because I was choosing them. I was going, which
4: what about
2: ones?
4: These ones?
3: You look so cute in these.
2: Because there's so many different types. I was at Bond. Yeah. I'm like, do you like these ones? Do you like this material?
3: Do you like the brief around the leg?
4: The boy pant.
3: Like the boy pant one.
2: I don't want to disclose what he's exactly
4: wearing. I mean,
2: the last thing we want to do is
4: disclose what sort of underwear Bill's wearing. But we know there's a photo of his girlfriend on the front. That's a bit weird.
3: Morning, Bill.
4: I mean, does she have... No, I don't know.
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0: Lutzy and Susie O'Neill.
1: I had one of those nostalgic sort of moments yesterday.
2: Oh, yeah?
1: I didn't even know these things still existed, but I think it was the best sound you can hear in the world.
2: Okay.
1: Now, I couldn't get the exact sound of the specific truck, the Australian version, so I've got the generic one, but I was at home and there's a park near my house.
2: Okay.
1: And I hear from the echo of the park...
2: Oh, that's the one I had growing up.
1: The ice cream van. This one's more of the home ice cream. It's like ding, ding, ding, ding. And I literally took my daughter and got up and we walked around to the park and there it was, the home ice cream van going
2: that.
1: Around all in front of all the houses, ringing the bell in order to get people to come out and give ice cream. I don't know they still did that.
2: Neither did I, because that the sound, Green Sleeves, I think that's called, is the old-fashioned... ice cream van that used to come around our street when we were little. And saying when you heard it, you would run outside. You get it was always a soft serve with dipped in chocolate for me.
3: Yeah.
1: Flake and then the sprinkles on it, it's hundreds so and thousands.
2: You run out always in your togs for some reason because it's always summer and you're like hot and burny, no sunscreen on.
3: They used to have the sherbet, they dip it in sherbet. Pink sherbet.
1: The pink sherbet. It got me thinking though on 13, 24, 10. What do you think the best sound in the world is? Like, because as soon as I heard that, I was taken back to being a kid. I got so excited I took my child with me just to see. I wouldn't even get an ice cream, but I just wanted to see the truck.
2: Yeah, to find it. When you were talking about this in the meeting.
3: Meeting?
2: You weren't at it. I think of a sound as well that, have you got it there? I'm not sure.
1: Don't
2: play it yet, but that reminds me of.
3: Starter's gun?
2: No.
1: That would give you anxiety.
3: How do you feel when you hear a starter's gun?
2: Nervous.
3: Yeah.
2: Now, this one reminds me of being a kid as well and growing up and just fun. And it's sporty, this sound.
3: Okay.
2: Wait till you hear it. You'll like it as well, Lutzy. You ready?
3: You got it ready. Yeah.
1: Oh, yeah.
3: There you go. Wide World of Sports.
1: Yeah.
3: Well, actually, it reminds me in equal parts of Wide World of Sports on Channel 9, but also Billy Birmingham doing his comedic albums he used to do around Richie Beno and, all of them.
2: Yeah, true.
1: That is a great sound, though.
2: Summer,
1: holidays, 5 days,
2: Warnies,
1: Warnies bowling.
3: Yeah.
1: Oh, yeah.
2: Totally.
3: That's a great one.
1: Yeah, that's
2: I love
1: good.
2: That.
1: Yeah. So 13, 24, 10, favourite sound, best sounds. It doesn't need to be nostalgic. It can just be a sound that you like. It can be anything you want. Kaz out of Red Hill, what have you got for us, Kaz?
4: Oh, hello. Hey, I just wanted to make a comment about the ice cream truck thing, if I can.
1: Oh, okay.
4: So we had our school fair the other day. And we had one of those pink and white old-fashioned trucks that came along and served the soft serve to everyone.
3: Yeah.
4: And I paid $9 for a soft serve. A soft serve with, it was called a hedgehog, a soft serve with chocolate, dipped in chocolate with nuts, in a almost like paper ice cream cone, not even a waffle cone.
3: Oh, just those old ones.
4: So that was terrific. But I just went, oh, what the hell? It's a piece of nostalgia. And, the favourite sound that I have is my dog snoring because she's, like, 13 and she just, like, snores so heavily that it makes me feel better.
1: Yeah.
4: I'm a snorer.
1: I do love when my dog snores
2: really?
1: As well. There's something really nice and comforting about it. They're so relaxed. They're passed out.
2: That's so weird.
1: But you want to go and cuddle them, don't you, Kaz?
4: Yeah, and then she also dribbles out the side of her mouth, and she she puts her body in. Her body is in the bed, but her head is out and on the floor. So it's sort of like she's only just made it to bed before she's collapsed after a long night.
3: Because life's so tough for dogs.
1: Yeah, it's so hard.
4: So it's kind of like the cat you have when you don't have a cat. You know, that purring sound is really comforting.
2: Oh, like a purr.
1: Like
2: gotcha.
1: A little purr, yeah. Okay. Oh, well, thank you, Kaz. We'll get more on. We'll go to news. We'll come back. Best sounds.
2: I've got a text from Cliff.
1: Oh,
2: my
1: yes?
2: My husband, favourite sound. Whip bird sound. A whip bird.
1: Yeah.
3: Two birds, apparently.
1: Is
3: I feel like we'd have this conversation once a year.
2: Yeah, I think once.
3: See if Cliff can confirm that. He'll know.
1: I think that is a good sound.
3: It's a mating call. I think one goes, and the other one goes.
1: Yeah, right.
2: I think so, too.
1: Outdoors.
0: Nick, Lutzy and Susie O'Neill.

0: Bloodsy and Susie O'Neill.
1: We're asking, what is the best sound in the world, or your favourite sounds? I heard the ice cream van, the home, the street home ice cream van in our area, which I didn't even know existed anymore.
2: Neither did I. I don't hear it in my area.
1: The double bell, da-ding, da-ding, coming around and you run out there.
3: Yeah, that's the home ice cream.
1: Home ice cream, that's
3: That's slightly different to the green fields.
1: Yes,
3: the green sleeves.
2: Green sleeves.
1: This one where you go, like, I always used to get the vanilla on top and maybe it was the mango on bottom, or maybe it was the other way around.
3: That's what I used to get.
1: Yeah, they're the nicest.
3: The ice blocks.
1: Yes.
2: Can you buy a single ice block from those?
3: No.
1: I don't know. Maybe you buy them in boxes.
3: Yeah,
1: I think.
3: So do I.
1: Yeah.
3: That's exactly what I had, that mango one.
1: Yeah, they're good, aren't they?
3: Is he ringing that, or she ringing that bell manually?
1: I don't know.
3: Ding, ding.
1: But in 2014, it'd be the ice cream person. It'd just be a button. It'd have to be. But it's exciting. It took me back.
2: And then we asked other people their favourite sounds.
1: Yes, we got one on the text line. This is a good one from Sophia. Her favourite sound?
4: Rage.
3: Oh, yeah, that was ABC Music show back in the morning.
1: On the weekend.
2: Saturday mornings.
1: Was it top 50 or top 100 countdown? I think it was 100.
2: It was just constant for 24 hours.
1: Yeah.
2: Was it all weekend?
4: Rage.
2: On ABC.
4: Rage.
1: Yeah. Katie, out of Springfield Lakes, what's your favourite sound, Katie? K2.
3: Sounds of silence.
2: I quite like the sound of silence.
3: She's a Buddhist monk.
1: Katie, you there? I can play it anyway. We've got it in the text.
3: Oh, what is it?
1: Hers was the sound of magpies in the morning.
3: Yeah.
2: Is that magpies?
3: Are birds noisier in spring? I feel like winter, they're probably like sleeping in like we are.
2: I don't reckon that was a magpie. I reckon magpies aren't. I'm thinking of crows.
3: Crows are.
2: Yeah, no, magpies are pretty.
1: Amy.
2: A seagull.
1: Oh, yeah, that was a bit of a gull, wasn't it? Amy out of Norfolk, so are you there?
3: Oh, no.
1: What is happening?
3: Problem with the system.
1: Oh, no.
2: What did she say?
3: A couple of them have come through the text line if we need them.
1: What is happening here?
3: Glitch in the system.
1: Are they working for you, Ash?
3: Of course. of all the segments for there to be no sound.
1: I know. Debbie? Okay.
5: Hello?
1: Oh, here we got one. Hello, Deb. What's your go-to or favourite sound?
5: The sound of rain on a tent when you're lying inside a tent.
2: Tent. Oh, yeah.
5: Oh. When you go camping?
2: Yes.
5: Best sound. You don't want it to rain, but it is still the best.
3: That wrecks the trip.
1: When you're in the tent at night, though, it's okay. Cozy. But just not during the day.
2: As long as it doesn't rain.
5: Yeah.
1: Yeah, that's a good one.
2: We were terrified of it raining last time we went camping, actually.
3: Yeah, because you hadn't tried to put the tent up previously.
2: We didn't even stay in our tent. Anyway.
3: Let's not go back there again.
2: I don't care about.
1: Kelly, are you there?
6: Yes, I'm here.
1: Okay, what have you got for us?
6: It has to be the TV shows. MASH does it for me. Takes me straight back.
2: Yes, same.
3: Kind of depressed me.
1: It's very sad. I'm not a MASH person.
6: I couldn't tell you much about it, but takes me straight back.
3: Yeah. I never really got into MASH. Did you?
2: Oh, yeah, we watched it every night at 7 o'clock whilst we were having dinner.
1: Really?
2: Which is whilst my conversation skills are a bit low. Because we always watch TV.
6: I couldn't tell you much about it, but it takes you back.
1: A moment in time.
2: I can tell you all about it if you want.
3: Podcast.
1: Mark out of Helensvale. What's your favourite sound, Mark?
7: Up there, Kazali, mate. You're the granny.
3: The AFL.
2: AFL song.
3: Is he still alive, the guy that wrote it and sings it? He was until recently. He used to perform it live at the grand final, I remember.
2: What's his name?
3: Paul someone? I can't remember. Yeah. It's pretty iconic, isn't it?
1: That gets Mark going.
3: Particularly when the lines are there. Oh, God. Oh. Let's hope so.
1: He's got a mess. Died in 1963.
3: Okay, so I never heard him sing it live then.
1: What is this?
3: Died in 63? That can't be right.
2: No, he was singing it at...
3: I'm sure I've heard him sing it live.
2: So have I.
1: That's what our producers have looked up, so we'll see. Carl texted in, though, on the text line. He said, best sound from Sunnybank is my neighbour's Harley Davidson starting up at 5:45 in the morning.
3: Just a tint of sarcasm in that one, I can tell.
0: Nick, Lutzy and Susie O'Neill on Nova.
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0: Nova.
3: Lutzies.
4: It's Lutzie's birthday as well on Saturday.
5: Yes.
4: You're turning 50.
5: Yeah, still getting around that part of it.
6: It's growing up.
4: You're an adult.
6: What are people texting and saying that you don't look that age, though?
5: Oh, that's great.
6: A lot younger.
5: Yeah, that's good.
4: Yeah, you don't act that age.
6: No, that's probably what it is.
4: You had an all-nighter on the weekend, last weekend.
5: I did.
6: I mean, how you do all-nighters at 50 is beyond me.
5: I don't know, mate.
6: Beyond me.
5: I know. I don't know.
4: So we've got a present for you again.
5: Yes, so every day I get a present, and then we send it, pay it forward.
6: Yes.
5: To our
6: beautiful listeners.
5: Wonderful listeners.
6: Yeah.
4: Mm-hmm. So the present is just next to you if you'd like to open it now.
5: It's a white box, slightly smaller than a shoe box, I'd say, with a beautiful red ribbon.
4: I love this song.
5: I'm now undoing the ribbon. And I shall open the box.
6: Here we go. He is opening the box.
5: It's got a lot of butcher's paper.
6: Yes. Yes.
5: What is this?
6: What have we got?
5: Hang on, what's this? It's an LSKD voucher.
6: Hey!
5: Says, thanks for backing us. 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That's not important, is it? Okay, so it's an LSKD. Oh, my God. It's a magnificent US college-style LSKD winter hoodie.
4: Yeah. Hoodie.
5: That's cool. I do love LSKD.
4: It's black.
5: How do you know so much about it? 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
5: And I love that college look, the US college look.
4: Oh, the letters, yeah.
5: I'm literally wearing a Kansas City shirt today. Like, yeah. It's similar sort of
6: full of letters.
4: Yeah. That's a Brizzy company, too.
6: They're the best.
4: Based out of Logan.
6: All my running pants are all LSKD.
4: Great.
5: And you know what? They're legit because I was with them at the World Championships last year in Tokyo. LSKD were there. You know, they're locals, but they're out in the world doing some amazing stuff, so get behind them.
6: Now, we got 4 people get $250 LSKD voucher.
4: What?
6: What's
4: that?
6: Yeah.
5: That's cool.
6: Where do we go to? Albert from Mountain Creek. Good morning, Albert.
7: G'day, happy birthday.
5: Thank you, brother. Appreciate it.
4: You get a $250 voucher from LSKD.
7: Woo! Thank you.
5: Still be chilly up at Mountain Creek in the morning too at the moment.
7: Yeah, it's cold.
5: You can get a jumper if you want. You can get whatever you want. Can't you?
6: Erin out of Morayfield, good morning.
8: Good morning.
6: Anything you want to say?
8: Happy birthday, Lutzie. And also my son shares the same birthday as you. He'll be 11 on Saturday.
5: On the 5th?
8: Yeah.
5: Was he born on Father's Day? Like it happens every once in a while, I was.
8: No, the day before.
5: Yeah, it's always very close. Yeah. When is it this year? When's Father's Day?
4: Sunday.
5: Yeah.
4: I know a few people born on the same day as you too.
5: What is it? Do you think maybe it's a New Year's Eve?
6: New
5: Year's Eve conceptions? I think maybe we are.
6: Because on the 13th, I think it's similar.
5: Your dad would have been going at it around that New Year's period.
6: If I know Dad.
4: Yeah. Natalie out of Birkdale.
9: Hey, guys. How are you? Hey.
5: Good, Nat. How are you?
9: I'm really well. Happy birthday, Lutzie.
5: Thank you very much. I appreciate it, Natalie.
9: 50 is an awesome number.
5: Yeah, I think so. As I say to Susie, we'll say to everyone, we're just getting started, baby. We're just getting started.
9: Absolutely.
5: Yeah.
4: It is good, isn't it? Good age, isn't it, Natalie? You've got the wisdom. Your body's still holding up.
5: Just.
9: And you know what's best about it?
5: What?
9: Is you really don't care about anybody else anymore, as in their opinion.
5: Yeah, that's you know what? It's very true. I find that your tolerance for BS dwindles significantly around this time, which I think is good. It means you can get stuff done.
9: Mm-hmm. Yeah, it's awesome.
5: Yeah. Nice work, Nat.
4: Would you like an LSKD $250 voucher as well?
5: Yes, you would.
6: She's got it. Well
5: done,
6: Nat.
5: Damn straight. Congrats.
9: Thanks, guys.
5: One more?
6: Yeah, one more. Christina at a Wellington Point.
10: Happy birthday, Lutzie.
5: Thank you, Christina. Appreciate that.
4: Got any words of advice for Lutzie?
5: Yeah. Christina's not as old as me.
10: Well, I'm also going to be 50 this year.
5: Oh, so I was going to say, you're not as old as me. Well, you're just under me.
10: Yeah, not yet. November.
5: Yeah, okay. And how are you feeling about it?
10: Yeah, okay.
5: Okay.
10: I still act like I'm 20, 30, so yeah.
5: Good on you. Excellent. Well done.
4: You get the LSKD voucher as well.
5: Yeah, you're going to love it.
10: Yay.
6: Enjoy it.
10: Thank you.
6: So we got more gifts to come every day this week.
5: The women's range is actually amazing, LSKD
4: as
5: well.
4: Great, like you said, great shorts.
6: Yeah, the shorts
4: are good. Shorts.
5: It's actually good quality gear.
6: Yeah, it really is.
5: I love it.
6: And up next.
5: Well, thank you, LSKD, too, because they gave me the present.
6: They're the best.
0: Nick Lutzy and Susie O'Neill on Nova.
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25: You are listening to Nova. It is Jace, Lauren and Clint.
26: At the moment, young men are doing something that would probably gross you out.
4: Mm-hmm.
26: Men, as in young men, are being encouraged to skip shower time. Skip showers and what just let it all sort of...
25: No.
26: Marinate.
4: Gross.
26: Ditch deodorant and in extreme cases also drink their own urine.
4: What do you mean?
26: It's a phenomenon at the moment called pheromone maxing.
4: I'm so sick of all the maxings.
25: If I catch you in your house and you're drinking your own pee before you go clubbing, that'll do me.
26: It's to optimise this natural male musk smell, which makes men more irresistible to ladies.
4: No, it doesn't. It doesn't actually at all.
26: Well, it's been bubbling away
4: like
26: online.
4: What I will say is there's something sexy about your man, like your husband, like coming home from the gym or like doing a hard day's work or something, and you're like, that's kind of hot and sexy, right? But then there's just like feral.
26: Well, this
4: and
26: is
4: not showering.
26: I think all of us in this studio would agree it's a bit gross, but for the Gen Zs out there, the Gen Zs, it's really starting to gain some popularity traction on the socials.
25: Oh, yeah.
5: Ever since hopping on, I stopped using cologne. And I've been getting more compliments on my disgusting onion test smell than ever. We're all pheromone maxing in 2026.
25: Gen Z, a 12-year-old producer.
6: They smell like onions. Is that what he said? Now, yuck. Like, musky onions. Love a good smelling man. Mm. Our boss walked in here before, BT.
26: Oh.
6: And I gave him a hug and I was like, what's he got on? So good. I don't know, but he smells good this morning.
25: Does he look like he's walked out of Rod and Gun?
26: Can you please get BT?
25: Yeah, can he come in?
6: He smells really good.
25: Gen Z,
6: and
25: you know
6: who always smells good? Who? Rory Lobb, whenever he comes in.
26: He does smell great.
6: Always smells amazing.
25: Charlie Combin from The Ruse always is massively into his cologne.
6: Yeah, he always smells like fresh linen.
25: Gen Z, is this what you're going for? Like, you know, feral guys? You like them dirty?
7: No, thank you. That's absolutely disgusting, Clint.
6: Here he comes. Okay. Brendan Taylor, okay, our boss.
26: Now,
6: BT, now you're not a Gen Z. We're live.
25: Have a smell.
6: Have a hoon.
8: Yes, it's very...
6: I don't know why you're smelling his nipples. Stand up and get around the neck.
26: It's quite spicy.
6: Look at that.
8: Oh!
6: He smells good. So, BT, come and... we would just talk.
26: Have a hoon of the neck. Good morning, Brendan.
9: Good morning, guys.
26: It's not an ambush.
6: It's nice to see you in Melbourne.
9: Nice to see you guys, too.
6: You're always well-dressed.
26: So, BT, we're told that men who avoid showers are more irresistible to women.
6: And I said, I disagree. I love when men smell
26: good. Actually, I'm going to
25: go in again.
6: You've walked in this morning and you smell so good.
25: What are you wearing?
9: But this is embarrassing because I actually don't know what I'm wearing.
25: Oh.
6: But that's fine.
25: Oh, did the wife just buy it for you?
26: But it is some form of cologne.
9: It is a cologne, yeah.
6: You smell great. What do you think about these Gen Zers who think they shouldn't be showering and that their body odour is attractive?
9: That's quite disgusting.
26: Yes.
6: It's what's it called?
26: Pheromone maxing.
6: Pheromone maxing. Mm. What generation are you?
26: He's a baby boomer.
6: Are you a boomer?
25: He's dust. Dust.
26: he's in the old spice era.
25: Yeah.
6: Because our generations, we're not into it.
26: No, we're into
6: nice smells. But the Gen Zs.
26: Well, let's
25: you smell lovely.
9: Thank you, guys.
6: Let's do it.
26: Let's pull the trigger.
10: Are you dating a feral?
25: 132410 is our number. It's been a while since we've done this. It's always fun.
6: Are you dating a feral?
26: Now BT's touching me.
6: I know, he's awkward. He smells pretty nice. He doesn't know what he's doing in here.
25: Yeah.
6: We were just talking about bad smelling people and I was complimenting you and they said we must go.
9: That's lovely. Thank you. That's enough, BT.
25: The break's going a bit long.
6: Thanks for coming in.
25: 132410 is our number. Have you or are you dating a feral? Whether it's not showering, whether it's the old them having a hoon of their toenails while watching
26: TV. No one's doing that ever.
25: Mate, people are doing it.
26: I don't mind a deodorant shower from time to time.
6: If
26: you're in a rush and you just spray.
25: Girl I worked with was dating a farmer. This is what we're going for though, right? Mm. He used one of his toenails, he used it as a toothpick.
6: That's feral.
25: 132410.
26: That's not on.
25: Well, that's... Yeah.
26: But the Gen... Are we saying Gen Z or Gen Z?
6: Gen Z.
26: They might like it because they like no deodorant. Mm. They like men who drink their own.
25: 132410. Have you or are you dating a feral?

0: Sick.
1: This is Nova. You got Jace, Lauren and Clint.
2: We're asking you, are you dating a feral? This is all because of this new outrageous trend called pheromone maxing. Some of the kids are doing it. Boys are saying that it makes them more irresistible when it comes to dating women. No deodorant, jeez, no showers in some cases. Sampling a little bit of urine.
0: That's revolting.
2: Bringing out that musky goodness in there.
0: A man who smells good. Like, there's something so attractive about, like, being around someone that smells really good.
2: Yeah.
0: Takes pride in that.
1: I just hate buying cologne and then I can't smell it.
0: But I think if you can't smell it, that's a good sign.
2: Yeah, it is a good sign. It's your, that means it's yours. You found your scent.
0: Because you're not putting it on for you.
1: Yeah.
0: You sort of are putting when it on
2: when you
0: for
2: find
0: you,
2: your scent, you find your forever scent.
0: When you don't smell it on yourself.
1: A lot of people found 1 million there for a while.
2: Yeah, the gold bottle.
1: Yeah.
0: What's that?
2: Is that Paco Rabanne?
1: It was just everyone was wearing 1 million.
0: No,
1: everyone
0: Armani, got it for Christmas. Aqua di Gio was the scent of the Met, all the boys that I dated in the 2005
2: and then
0: era.
2: And then you got the black Aqua di Giorgio Armani.
1: Oh, the Giorgio Armani.
2: Anyway, we're doing the opposite right now. 13, 24, 10. Are you dating a feral? Why are they feral? How feral are they? Sarah is going to kick us off. Morning, Sarah.
3: Good morning, guys. So my feral boyfriend, it's about true nails. He doesn't cut them for months. Like, I'm talking months. They're claws.
0: That's
3: and
0: so gross.
3: Top it off, he waits for his mum to cut them.
1: Sorry, how old is he?
3: 32.
0: Is his mum like a beautician or she just comes around and trims his nails?
3: Just comes around,
2: trims the nails.
0: That's odd. I would divorce him.
2: Now, this is current. This is your current boyfriend.
3: Current boyfriend.
0: Wow. Why does he get his mum to do it, can I ask?
3: I'm not sure. He just gets his mum to it and mum does it happily. Stuff that.
1: Worries me what else mum's doing.
2: Do you
0: mum's
2: ever.
0: What does that mean?
2: Do you ever pull him up?
0: What else do you think mum's doing?
1: Oh, who knows? Like, she's around there. What is she burping him? Like, come on, the guy's a grown man.
2: I mean, do they ever get in the way, Sarah? Do you ever get sort of like scratched by them?
3: He has to wear socks because if they're too long.
0: Socks to bed. Remember that guy that was in the Guinness Book of Records for like the longest fingernails?
1: They curl around.
0: So good.
1: You'd have to use a grinder on those things.
0: Yeah,
1: Hey,
0: I mean, it must be full of calcium though to keep them that strong. Mine grow one

0: half a centimetre and they snap.
1: Yeah.
2: Leanne, good morning.
3: Hi, Clint. How are you?
1: Oh, good, thank
3: Jay,
1: you.
3: Sorry, Jay.
2: No, that's all right. Tell us about your feral partner.
1: Good morning to you, Leanne.
3: Yes. I dated a feral. We were camping and we were about to go out. And as people are friendly in caravan park, the guide came to say hello to us and go, I go, hi. I looked over at my boyfriend. He was picking his ear with the key that he had in his hand. And I
2: just went, with the key.
0: That's gross.
3: Gross.
0: Like
3: and
0: a
3: I
0: car
3: said,
0: key.
3: I said, did you pick your ear? Did you just pick your ear? Yeah, with the car, there's a hole for key in his ear. I said, did you just pick your ear with a key?
2: Mm. You know what?
0: Did you break up with him?
3: Mm. Yes. Not over that.
1: Not over that.
0: There were many things on the list.
2: Oh. Blokes just try and come up with ways to do things without using the right device.
1: I don't put anything in my ear. To be honest, ever.
2: Oh, have you ever had them syringed out?
1: Yeah, I have actually.
2: Oh, that's the best. Were they water blast?
0: Yeah.
2: I want to buy that thing. Are you getting it on Instagram where people are holding it up to their ear and you see and it sucks all the crap out?
1: Right. No, I don't think I have any ear issue like that.
2: I know, but then they're clean.
0: Okay.
1: Yeah. I mean, yeah, boys are gross.
0: But girls can be gross too.
1: Can they?
2: Really?
0: Yeah, both sexes can be gross. Just keep it neat. Keep it tidy, guys.
2: What are girls like in their teenage years? Because we're going into teenage years with three boys in the house.
1: Impulse destiny.
2: No. Oh, the impulse.
1: Yeah. I want to be your impulse
0: I feel like
1: destiny.
0: Teenage girls are not feral, but they're messy.
2: Yeah, teenage boys, feral.
1: And messy.
2: Yeah.
0: There's plenty of adult men that are feral.
2: Yeah, right.
0: You have to be a teenager.
4: Jace, Lauren and Clint.
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1: It is Father's Day, PSA, everyone. Sunday.
0: When is Father's Day?
1: On Sunday, Jace, and I've organised my dad in a day out. I actually organised it for my brother also. He's a dad, so I did the planning. I've locked it in. Now, your wife gave you some options for Father's Day this year.
2: Well, two options.
1: You were telling us yesterday that she gave you two options.
0: We do a post-show podcast, warts and all, if you ever want to download it. It's in our podcast feed. And yes, Father's Day came up yesterday in the post-show podcast, and I was telling you guys how Lou gave me an option. I could do a chill day or take the adventure.
1: And the chill day just meant you could go to, we'll do whatever you want, like just normal day. No
0: take the boys
1: no
0: to the pub, bit of pool, just chill out.
1: Yeah. Or she wanted to plan an adventure for you and we were trying to tell you to live a little, go and do the adventure. She's got
0: planned. Loz couldn't help herself. She messaged Lou to find out more details. Has she replied?
3: Who?
0: Lou.
3: I'm not telling.
2: Can I?
0: Lauren. Just look Please. At me. Just Loz. Is it something I'd like? You know me.
1: I think you should do the adventure.
2: Yeah, can I have a look? I'm coming
1: I think you should do the adventure. Clint?
2: I would do the adventure. And I'm saying this with the straightest of faces.
0: Would I like it?
2: Yes.
0: Is it very time consuming?
1: What do you,
2: I mean, you know what? Time isn't an issue when you're there.
1: I agree. Oh, that's a good answer.
0: Is it far away from home?
1: No more questions.
2: No, come on. What I would say is it is a really...
1: No more questions. You're a bad
2: beautiful
1: liar.
2: Beautiful day out.
0: Would you like it as a gift?
1: Yep.
0: Oh, well, see, now you've got me intrigued.
1: Mm, I'd do Adventure Day.
2: It's like on Nova here, we do the cash or the cars.
0: Am I getting a car?
2: It's a bit like that. It's a bit like adventure or chill. Bro. I would do the adventure because at least it gives us something to talk about on Monday.
1: I agree. So Couldn't agree more. And then you busted up balls for the rest of the morning.
2: What is it? What's the adventure?
1: What is it? What time do we need to go? What time do I need to get up? How far do we need to drive? Guys, I don't know if I should do this.
2: Do I have to unwrap it?
1: Just tell me. I won't tell her that you've told me. Just tell me. I won't tell her.
0: Am I wearing a harness?
2: And then you got home and?
0: I told Lou that it came up as a topic of conversation in the post-show podcast. And then she spiraled.
2: She's
0: and was
2: now
0: like,
2: paranoid.
0: Well, she's like, hang on. You're building this up way too big. And I'm like, so is it a small adventure?
1: Oh, leave her alone. Stop asking questions. You're ruining the excitement
2: the
1: of
2: surprise
1: the surprise
2: factor.
1: Because you wear people down. You really do. You just chip away and then she's going to tell you what it is.
0: And then I get to make the call. No, she didn't. She held strong.
1: Because she told me what it was and I said, well, we're encouraging him to live a little and take the adventure. She said, okay, great, I'll book, even though he said no.
0: What? She's going to book it.
1: That's what she said yesterday.
2: Which is fantastic.
0: Oh, so I'm going on the adventure.
1: Well, you said yes to the adventure.
0: Okay. All right, I'll do the adventure.
1: Live a little.
2: Yes to the adventure and yes to the smile as well.
1: Because the kids are excited.
0: So the kids come?
1: Well, the kids are excited for you on the adventure. I'm not telling you if they're coming or not.
0: Okay. Because she bought me a light plane, lesson a few years back.
2: You're flying a plane.
0: And then she had a meltdown about it and wouldn't let me go on the plane.
1: I understand that. Well, I get that.
0: Mm. I had the certificate and everything. She was like, actually, I don't want you to book.
1: You shouldn't be flying planes.
2: No. Just, nowhere near a plane.
1: You can't fly the plane here. Volume up and down at the right time. You're not flying a plane, bro.
0: I could do the captain's voice.
2: Okay.
1: No. So you could be a passenger in a light plane, but you should not be taking the controls of any aircraft.
0: Okay.
2: So have we resolved to go on the adventure?
0: I've said yes to the adventure.
2: Yes to the adventure. Great.
1: Book it, Lou.
2: Yeah.
0: Oh, no. What's that look?
2: No. Don't. No.
1: I just said book it,
2: Yeah,
1: Lou.
2: Book it. Green light. Let's go.
1: You can't go backwards once it's booked.
0: It's not bungee jumping or anything like that.
1: Oh. It's not bungee jumping. Oh, I'll tell you that. It's not bungee jumping.
0: No
1: it's
0: harness.
1: It's not flying a light
0: no
1: aircraft.
0: Harness.
1: It's not bungee jumping.
0: Will
1: and
0: I
1: it's
0: sweat?
1: Not flying a light aircraft. That's it.
2: I don't know. I don't know you well enough.
0: All right. Can I have a beer while I'm doing it?
1: Yeah, absolutely.
0: Really?
1: Yeah.
0: Okay.
1: Yeah. It's sort of two parts.
2: Yeah.
0: Oh, it's two parts here.
1: What's an adventure?
0: Oh, don't start complaining.
4: Jace, Lauren and Clint.
5: Jace, Lauren and Clint.
4: On Nova.

0: Thanks for joining us. You're listening to Nova. It is Jace, Lauren and Clint with you. Auntie Lauren, you're giving us a rundown of babysitting duty. Sleep overnight.
1: Yeah, first time my niece had a sleepover. Mm. She is like nearly 2.5. Very chatty, very cute.
0: God, she's cute.
1: Very helpful, wants to do all the things. When cooking dinner, wants to do the bits, do the things, be involved.
0: Do you see the outfit Lauren dressed her in? Very
2: I
0: cute.
2: Did.
1: For breakfast, she was in like a cute little...
2: Yeah, well, she's very fashionable and so are you.
1: Jeans and like a cute little...
2: But there was an issue. Beanie.
0: There was an issue. We were chatting about it yesterday.
1: I'm not good with the nappies. I'm fine with the wet nappies, but the dirtier ones...
2: So it wasn't your first nappy.
1: When she was little, I used to change them all the time, but it was the first time she had stayed as like a... She's not an adult, but like, you know,
2: first
1: like a
2: infant
1: human. Like a poo. Almost grown-up baby.
2: First infant poo.
1: And I can clean up after my dog, no problem, any time of the day, night, morning, no issues. But human poop hits different. No one taught me about pull-up. So you pull them up, but then I'm like, I didn't want to lie her down to get them off.
2: So what, you just pulled them down?
1: So I was like, if you lie down, it's going to squelch.
0: You're better off doing that, though.
1: So I sort of got her half lying down. And I pulled them off and I wiped it all down her legs.
2: Oh, down her legs?
0: Yes.
1: Yeah.
0: So now she's covered in it.
1: In the shower. In you go.
0: You did a full shower?
1: Yeah. I'm not wiping that.
0: In
1: the shower.
2: Did you get the hose?
1: Dirty little creature.
0: Oh, my God,
1: like, you're
0: Lauren.
1: Covered in it. Well, no one told me that you don't pull down pull-ups. You told me yesterday, Jace, that you're supposed
0: you just
1: to
0: rip them. Yeah.
2: But here's the thing. I think her problem solving was pretty good. I mean, putting her in the shower. I mean, I would have done something similar, no?
1: Now, you're about to have a child.
0: Yeah. You want to avoid being in that situation. Do you know what's worse?
2: What?
0: Lou and I were chatting yesterday off the back of this.
2: Mm-hmm.
0: Poo-splosion in the car.
2: I just don't think you need to.
0: This is your world. This is what's like.
2: Poo explosion.
1: Poo explosion.
2: I just.
0: So.
2: Surely there's a nicer way to describe it.
0: Years ago.
1: Look at Brody, our executive producer, who's also about to have a baby.
0: So they were in the. It was one of the boys. They were in a rear facing car seat. So not the capsule. Like they graduate out of the capsule. Mm-hmm. And they're in like a rear facing one.
2: Yes,
0: so it's not like
2: one.
0: You can just take the capsule out and clean that. Mm-hmm. It's fixed in the car.
2: Mm.
0: And we heard the sound of what sounded like an explosion in the back seat.
2: Okay.
1: Yeah, I don't like
2: explosions.
0: But what happens is it comes out, it came out the sides, and then it goes, hang on, you got to clean the seatbelts?
1: Nah, in the bin, sell the car.
0: The little joints, like where the seatbelt clips
2: in? Why aren't the nappies good enough to hold it in?
0: Well, normally they do, but if it's on a mass scale, like say if there's been a build-up, the poor little bub, and then...
1: Nah, they can stay home for the month until they feel better.
0: No, that's not how it works.
1: Man,
0: and then
1: you got
0: to undo the seatbelts. You're on the little slots where the seat, like all of that. We had to get like a little safety pin and get bits out of the.
2: Okay, Jason.
1: That's just revolving.
2: And maybe it's just your kids. Maybe that you're the exception.
1: you're the only kids who do.
0: Okay.
1: Poo.
0: 13, 24, 10.
1: Come on, get Brody in here.
0: Let's roll this dice. 13, 24, 10.
2: What, nappy disasters?
0: Yep. Let's give Clint and Brody, our executive producer, who's about to be a dad as well.
2: I'm getting itchy.
1: Come on, bro.
0: Let's give you an insight. Because I can tell you now Lauren dealt with the pull-ups.
2: The pull-downs.
0: Is nothing compared to what. Look at the phones light up.
1: They're not pull-downs. Hi, Brody.
0: Brody, how are you with them?
3: I'm not super familiar with them, but...
1: When's your baby due?
3: We are due October 27th.
1: Okay, so we've got about 2 months.
2: Yeah.
0: You got nieces and stuff, though. Like, have you ever changed them?
3: Yes, that's a whole different set of equipment that I'm not that familiar with dealing
2: well,
3: with. Like
2: how's
3: you do
2: this?
3: It differently and there's...
2: My,
1: with girls and boys.
3: Girls and boys and, yes.
0: You're right.
2: No, my,
3: getting the sweats.
2: My little sister, Michaela, who is much younger than all of us.
1: Yeah.
2: Like there's, between top and bottom, there's like 18 years. So when she was a baby, Mum would often make us babysit and she had cloth nappies.
0: Oh,
2: so we had to use cloth nappies to change
1: that's
2: it.
1: How old
2: so
1: we
2: I
1: are.
2: Am actually quite experienced.
1: But if I had to go anywhere near my brother's feces, that would send me. So that would send me.
2: You're saying brother's feces?
0: Feces is just.
1: I just couldn't do it.
2: Stools.
1: If my mom said, can you go and clean it? I would.
2: But hang on. It's not just.
0: Lauren,
2: correct me if I'm wrong. just say I was to have a boy.
0: Yep.
2: Don't know what we're having. What about the
0: sprinkler.
2: Mm.
0: Yeah, so they teach
2: you. Did you get sprayed?
0: No, they teach you this in the class, right? When you go into the little
1: what?
0: Classes.
1: Yes. You go to a poo class?
0: No. Like there's a
2: maternal.
0: Like maternal class. You know. So they literally teach you how to put a nappy on.
2: Okay.
1: Like,
2: wow. I'll be honest. And swaddling and all
0: that
2: stuff.
0: It went for 6 weeks, 2 hours on a Wednesday night.
2: You could have really. Look at you, buddy. You, baby whisperer.
0: You couldn't cut it down to a week.
2: Okay.
0: Right?
1: Oh. Well, you reckon You can learn everything about being a parent in a week.
0: Okay, maybe two sessions, right? But they even teach you, like, if you're changing a boy, when you pull the nappy open, get that other one straight on there.
1: Don't slam it like you just did. That would hurt.
0: And you need to point the sprinkler down. Because the problem is if you put the nappy on and the sprinkler goes up, right, then when he pees, it'll just shoot out and shoot
2: like
0: him in the
2: bubbler.
0: Face.
1: Look at Brody's face.
2: Like an actual bubbler.
0: Yeah.
1: Squirt you in the face.
0: You got to tuck it in.
3: Tuck it in. I'll remember
0: like
3: that.
0: The tuck under.
2: You don't need
1: it. All right. Here's what we're asking. 13, 24, 10. We've got two dads to be, and we're going to just give them an insight into how bad it gets with babies.
0: This is going to be great. Okay. I love this.
1: You guys excited? Well,
2: Brody, you and I could pick up the calls. We'll take it in turns, all right?
1: I'm going to tune out because I don't want to hear it.
0: 13, 24, 10. This is going to make you feel so much better about what you went through. 13, 24, 10 is our number. Nappy disasters.
2: I mean, how bad could it be?
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0: This is Jace, Lauren and Clint on Nova. Brody, our executive producer, is with us as well.
1: Hello, Brody.
0: Because Clint and Brody's dads to be.
2: Hi, Brody.
1: In due in like October and November areas. Yep. So soon, guys. Yep.
0: We're doing nappy chat.
2: And this is like an education, like school's in.
1: You know, because if you don't know, you don't know. Like I remember Gemma and Dale, two of my best friends, babysitting their kids or their friends babysitting their kids, and their kid came back with the nappy on backwards. Like they thought it velcroed at the back.
2: Okay.
0: You know, there's...
1: Very confusing. I didn't know you pulled down the pull. You don't pull down the pull-ups, you rip them.
3: There's a front and a back.
0: Yes. It wraps around.
2: Well, yesterday I said, don't we just cut them off?
0: Two things. One is,
1: good idea.
0: When you put the nappy on, you got to make sure you pull out the little frilly bit because otherwise we escape. You need to pull that out.
2: Oh, what's that like?
1: There's a sticker on the
0: catchment. It's a catchment. It's a gutter. Yeah. You need to pull the gutter out, otherwise it'll just run down the leg.
2: Gutter clock.
0: The wings. The wings dash gutter.
1: So on the back of the nappy, the pull-ups from when I was babysitting my niece, there's like a sticker on the bum.
0: Oh, yeah, there's that. You just chuck the nappy back.
1: I rolled it backwards. What? I was very confused.
0: You rolled it backwards.
1: Well, the sticker was... I couldn't get the sticker to stick.
0: So the poo would fly out if you did that.
1: I don't know. I shouldn't... You need a license, honestly.
0: Guys, this is the worst bit. You got to be careful. Because sometimes, think about it. You're running on no sleep. You're changing nappies. Yeah. It is common to be out there in the world and then someone go, I think you've got poo on you.
1: No, I don't know.
2: I don't know about that. Maybe you.
0: No?
1: I don't know about that. 13,
0: 24, 10.
2: Who on you?
0: Jennifer, good morning.
1: Yeah. What was your nappy disaster?
0: And can you vouch for me? Sometimes parents are in the wild and they don't realise.
2: Jennifer, Brody and I here, it's not that bad, is it?
4: Yeah, it's pretty bad. So we were taking our, I think she was 2 at the time, she's now 13. Took her and the other kids out to McDonald's for lunch just as a treat. Put her in the high chairs that they have at McDonald's. And at that point, she decided it was time to let go. And it was running down her leg all over the McDonald's high.
1: Did she not have a nappy on?
4: She did. It just was, it came out of it, out of every hole it could find, came out of.
0: Didn't have the wings out.
4: It was, wings were out. It was just everywhere.
1: Okay, now, Brody and Clint are both your dads to be. You both get to ask a question. Go on, Brody.
0: Go, Brody.
3: What do you tell the staff or do you try and clean it up yourself?
4: No, because it's on wheels, the high chairs are on wheels. I took her to the change area, took her out.
1: What, in the high chair and all?
0: You wheeled her through the restroom.
4: We were near the toilet, so it was okay. But yeah, wheeled her into the toilet, cleaned her up as best as I could, her up and everything. And then I went to the staff and went, look, I am so sorry, but you have a high chair that needs hosing down.
2: That's your problem now. Jennifer, what sort of cleaning products do I need to pack in my nappy bag?
0: Oh, never leave.
4: Okay, always have baby wipes, extra nappies, extra clothes, always have two
1: extra
4: sets
1: clothes.
4: Of extra clothes.
1: That's a good idea.
0: Also,
1: wait, is that for you or the baby,
0: both.
1: Jennifer?
4: Both.
0: Especially when you travel on a plane.
2: Oh, no, that we shan't be going on planes until we're in our teenagers.
1: That's a good rule to live by.
0: Oh, mate, on a plane.
1: Do you know, someone told me that if your kid has an accident, a number 2 accident at daycare, they put it in the bag and send it home with the kit.
2: In the bag?
0: No.
2: The undies?
1: It's true.
2: The reg grundies?
0: No, the undies
1: do.
0: And stuff.
1: Yeah.
0: If it's in the undies, will.
1: Yeah, and they put it in a bag and they put it in the backpack. Oh.
0: No, they don't. But they don't put the nappy in there.
1: They do. No, not a nappy.
0: No, but if the clothes are stained. Yeah, if the clothes are stained,
1: They put the poo in it and the clothes in it.
0: They don't put the poo in the bag.
1: They do. My friend told me.
0: They're not saying they got shame.
1: 13, 24, 10. Has your child's poo been sent home in its?
0: They're not sending the poo.
1: No. It does. I'm telling you.
0: So you're telling me.
2: I think if it's in the undies.
0: Let me clarify. You're talking.
2: It's not like a sample.
0: You're talking not attached to the clothing. You're saying it's individual.
1: No, it's still with the clothing.
0: Yeah, if it's on the clothes.
1: No,
0: absolutely.
1: But it's like the whole thing. Look at the people calling from daycare. Look, 13, 24, 10. Look at the phone.
0: Mate, I picked up one of the kids and it's been attached to the clothes.
2: Pick him up.
1: I'm intrigued.
2: They put
1: the poo in the clothes in the bag.
2: I'm intrigued.
0: The clothes.
1: They do. We're not going off air until I'm proved right.
0: Hello, Nova. You've called the poo hotline. Good morning. Who's this?
5: It's Steph.
0: Hello, Steph.
1: Steph, did it happen to you?
5: Look, they do not put the feces in a bag.
1: Hang up on Steph. Go to Abby. Hi, Abby.
5: Hi.
1: What happened to you?
6: My daughter at her previous childcare centre, her undies were sent home with the full poo.
1: I told you! Go to Lee!
6: Yep, it happened. I was...
1: Go to Lee. Hi, Lee.
2: No.
0: Lee?
7: Hey, how are you?
1: Did it happen to you?
7: I can confirm they absolutely sent home poo-filled undies
0: What is their way of going, shame to your child?
1: I told you. You should sign a waiver that says if my kid poos in its undies, put them in the bin. I don't need them.
2: Not the kid, the undies.
1: No, and the kid. All of it.

0: Lindsay, Whipper and Kate.
1: Ruth Chang is 95 years old. Changy goes on to talk about the 8 rules that'll get you to 100. Get gardening. She grows her own food and cooks her flowers for enjoyment.
2: You can eat little flowers, though. Edible flowers.
1: Really?
2: The honeysuckle.
1: Oh, honeysuckle.
2: Have you ever peeled it back and sucked a little honey out?
1: No. Out of context, Kate. Because you can't do that.
2: You've done that, haven't you, when it's hanging over the back fence?
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1: 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A burst water main in Coburg North on Gaffney Street. In fact, it has Gaffney Street closed eastbound between Sydney Road and Champ Street. You can utilise Bell Street or Pentridge Boulevard instead. Other than that, very quiet indeed. I'm looking at the run times for our major arterials. It's all green on the screen in and out of the CBD. 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Couple of showers about today. Top of 18 on the way. Right now it's 13 degrees on Melbourne's Nova 100.
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6: Well, good morning everybody and welcome to your Wednesday.
7: Hello. There's a lot of traffic in here morning.
6: A few technical dramas behind the scenes.
7: Really?
6: Yeah, you know it's a big day when Brody, our executive producer, is running.
7: He was scurrying.
6: Well, to be fair, he wasn't. We called about 8 times.
7: No. Anyway, all rectified. Ready to go. Ready to attack the Wednesday that is in front of us.
6: Someone left Alex Kidd in Miracle World loaded on the computers.
8: What does that mean?
6: The old, you never had Alex Kidd in Miracle World?
8: Mm-mm.
6: Oh, Clint. Did you ever have a Sega?
8: Yeah, Master System.
6: Yeah, Sega. It was the game that came with it.
8: Remember Sonic the Hedgehog?
6: No. Oh, you'd buy Sonic.
8: Alex in the what? the Wonder Kid? Talking about the Wonder Kid?
6: No, 13, 24, 10. If you know what I'm talking about, you can back me up here, please. Alex Kidd in Miracle World.
8: Never heard of it.
6: Please, no, but I'm not going crazy. It was like the game that was...
8: Maybe. Wonder Boy. No. I had Wonder Boy. That was another one.
6: 13, 24, 10. Am I going crazy? Alex Kidd in Miracle World. It came in the Sega Master System.
8: And what did Alex do in...
6: Like it was like a Sonic, but it was like a little character. But question,
8: man, people calling.
6: Did you have Master System 1 or 2 growing up?
8: It was just a Sega Master System.
6: Yeah, right, gotcha.
8: Imagine handing that to a child these days.
6: What's this shit?
8: And what do you mean I have to put the game into the console? Yeah.
6: Well, I mean, you're still going to do that in the Nintendo. Like, the boys have got the Switch.
8: They just automatically loaded.
6: They've got little cards that go in them.
8: Oh.
6: But they lose them. I'm like, guys, Ross, back me up, brother.
9: Yeah, Wonder Boy.
6: Yes.
8: No,
6: see,
8: no, thank
6: it
8: you.
6: Was, shut up, yes, Ross. Yes, it wasn't. Yes, yes.
8: Early win for Stanaway.
6: No.
8: Wonder Boy.
6: Alex Kidd.
9: Yeah, Wonder Boy.
6: Ross.
8: Roscoe.
6: Ross, never ring this station
8: Roscoe,
6: again.
8: Roscoe, what would you like from the prize cupboard?
6: Shut up.
8: What would you like from the prize cupboard?
9: What prizes are we talking about? Because I love presents.
8: Wonder Boy.
6: I love presents.
8: See, this is fantastic.
6: You know
8: I'm
6: what?
8: So glad we are.
6: Do you want to go, Ross? We're going to send you to Monster Jam.
9: Oh, yeah. That sounds great.
6: There you go, mate. Monster Jam roars into Melbourne's Amy Park with giant trucks, jaw dropping stunts. 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You enjoy, Ross. Never ring again. I brought in Lockie, our video guy, an ultra nerd. Morning.
10: Morning. I can verify Alex Kidd in Miracle World was real. It was Sega's answer to Mario.
6: So it was the game that was built in...
10: It was the built-in one.
6: Thank you.
10: So I don't think so.
6: Thank you.
10: And it worked.
6: Thank you. Shane in Lang Warren, good morning.
11: Morning, guys. How are you?
6: Good. Please tell me I'm right.
11: Yes, you are 100% right.
6: Thank you.
8: Well, Ross disagrees with you.
11: I believe he was a little monkey.
6: Yeah, I don't know if we agree about that, but it was built into the game, wasn't it?
8: Where am I pulling Wonder Boy from?
11: Yes, it was. It was on Sega.
6: Yeah, where's Wonder Boy coming from?
11: Wonder Boy was also another Sega game.
6: But it wasn't built in, though, was it?
8: Oh, yeah, it was.
11: No, it wasn't.
6: No, it wasn't. No.
8: Oh, yeah, it was.
6: You know what?
11: Jason's right, Clint.
8: What's that, mate?
11: Jason's right, mate.
8: I don't think so. Ross came to my aid.
6: Yeah, well, Ross's monster truck tickets are getting voided. Shane, you've got Ross's tickets to monster trucks.
9: No worries. Thank you.
6: Monster Jam, roars into Melbourne's AB Park.
8: Now, you've all got tickets.
6: With giant trucks and jaw-dropping stunts. 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
8: Again, the children of Melbourne who might be listening to this will be very confused.
6: So just to clarify.
8: But Wonder Boy was on the Sega Master System.
6: No, was Wonder Boy built in?
8: Built into
10: Wonder
8: the,
10: Boy wasn't built in. Alex nope. Kidd Thank was you, built
8: Slippy.
10: In.
8: See you, Slippy. Carry on. Get out of here.
6: Carry on.
8: You're useless.
6: Oh, he's turned. He's very popular in the game.
8: As far as I'm concerned, we're one all.
6: I was about to say, what's the news we're waking up to? But I don't know if, I don't know if I can confirm the news is going to be right. Who knows?
8: Well, should we do the news next?
6: Why, you still got to write it?

0: Tracy Abrams. That's so true. Good morning, Melbourne. You are on the air with Jason Clint. We're doing pre-drinks. Hey, Lauren, going to join us this morning from 6 o'clock. Big Wednesday show. We got tickets to the NFL at the MCG.
1: Yeah, it's fantastic. All you need to do is listen out for the halftime entertainment banger, the live banger.
0: Yeah, yesterday we played the Dr. Dre Snoop Dogg Super Bowl performance. Yeah. Brand new Super Bowl performance today.
1: I think I've had a hand in choosing this one.
0: Oh, what have you got?
1: Well, you'll find out. It's a surprise.
0: Janet Jackson nipple slip.
1: Surprise.
0: Is it?
1: For you and for Melbourne.
0: I love how they came out and said that was an accident. You watch the footage back. It's like, no, he was looking for the rip. But look, when you hear the Super Bowl halftime performance, you give us a ring and you'll win your way to the NFL at the MCG. That is next Friday. That is sneaking up.
1: It has snuck up on us.
0: Cannot wait. Hey, what's the news we're waking up to for a Wednesday?
1: Well, miracles really do happen, Jace, because a second Aussie has been found alive, pulled from the mud 6 days after those devastating floods in Nepal. The Queenslander has now spoken with family. 42 other Australians, though, still very much unaccounted for. Two Year 12 students at a Melbourne school have been expelled over misogynistic behaviour and threats towards female staff. Happened at Sandringham College. The boys there repeatedly disrespected female teachers and refused to follow directions.
0: Well, get rid of them.
1: Get rid of them, that's right. And Dwayne Davis has been found guilty of the murder of Tupac. This is 3 decades after the rapper was killed in a drive-by shooting in Las Vegas. The jury took less than 3 hours to reach its verdict. In terms of the Sydney Swans, coach Dean Cox says there's no timeline for when 5 suspended players will return. The Swans kick off their finals campaign under a bit of a cloud against the Lions on Saturday because they do so without Isaac Heaney, Nick Blakey, Chad Warner, James Jordan and Riley Bison. It's been reported that the 5 will be interviewed by police in Sydney today.
0: So more on that story to come. Hey, you missed out on some other big news.
1: What's that?
0: Nikki Webster. Oh, now, I don't know if you saw yesterday.
1: Going back to the well.
0: Yeah. She's come out overnight saying she wants to put herself forward to perform at the Olympics.
1: No, she's at the Brisbane 2032.
0: Yeah. At the
1: Olympics. We don't do flashbacks on the world stage like that.
0: And she's also put her hand up and say, I would love to be the Bachelorette.
1: The Golden Bachelorette?
0: No, not golden.
1: How old is she? How old is she?
0: 40.
1: Nudging 40.
0: It's Nikki Webster.
1: Nudging 40.
0: Put a hand up to be the Bachelorette. She's open to all offers.
1: Is she?
0: Yeah.
1: I saw she did some sort of video clip with her daughter.
0: Yeah. It was like
1: who cannot sing.
0: Oh, hey, wash your mouth out.
1: No, she can't.
0: Strawberry Kisses, little duet, mum and daughter.
1: The daughter can't sing.
0: It is.
1: Just cannot. Shouldn't sing. I was horrible, whatever.
0: Be
1: I saw.
0: Nice. It is.
1: I saw some sort of sunrise performance. Hey, it's shocking.
0: You're about to be a father. You've got to learn to lie.
1: Encourage the children.
0: You just have to lie. You're like, watch this.
1: We'll say you're not doing singing anymore. You're doing dancing.
0: Ask me what my boys are like at sport.
1: What are they like at sport? I know.
0: They are rippers. They love it. They're so good.
1: Well, it's basically like, how long do they play that for? Like an hour?
0: It is.
1: It's like babysitting, isn't it?
0: Hey, it's just gone 17 to 6.
1: What, you think they're going to play in the NBL?
0: Lauren's going to join us this morning for 6 o'clock.
1: No, you've got no talent.
0: Your chance.
1: Choose another sport.
0: To win your way to the NFL at the MCG. It is coming up. Plus, we've got cash to go. We kick off at 6.
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0: Dua Lipa, Physical with Troy Sivan there. This is Nova 100. Good morning. You are on the air with Jace and Clint. We are wrapping up pre-drinks at Nova. We're about to be joined by Lauren. We've got a massive show on the way. Your chance to win your way to the sold-out NFL match at the MCG. We've got our Father's Day lunch coming up as well.
1: We do. It's going to be a great day out.
0: Yep. Thanks to our mate at Airtasker. You can win invites to that. Plus, we've got cash to go. And what's the news we're waking up to, Clint?
1: Miracle in the mud. An Aussie found alive in Nepal. Police swoop on the Swans and all the preps ahead of all those big finals. Four big finals in the AFL.
0: 8:20 tomorrow night. Big match.
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17: 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Lonsdale Street is closed between Russell Street and Swanston Street. You can take Latrobe Street instead. Our major arterials are all looking beautiful on our wonderful Wednesday morning. The Western Freeway is building. It's 26 minutes from Melton to the Ring Road. 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Oh, what a feeling. Toyota. Shower or two today, top of 18 on the way. Right now it is 13 degrees on Melbourne's Nova 100.
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1: Good morning, Melbourne. Approaching 6 a.m, Clint Stanaway with your latest news. A second Aussie has been located safe and well almost a week after the Nepal flooding disaster. But more than 40 Australians are still unaccounted for, and their loved ones say they are hoping for similar miracles. The death toll has now climbed above 1,000 as search and rescue teams face challenging conditions. Labor has left the door wide open to raising the age of criminal responsibility to 14. The Herald Sun's reporting the party could raise the age of criminal responsibility from 12 to 14 if it wins November's election. The move would mean 12 and 13-year-olds could no longer be held responsible criminally. The tax office is taking legal action against former AFL star Dale Thomas for almost $600,000 in unpaid taxes. It's alleged the Magpies, a premiership player who finished his career at Carlton, has failed to lodge tax returns and pay income tax across the past six financial years. The cost of living crisis isn't just hitting people, it's hitting their pets too. Lord Smith Animal Hospital is appealing for donations today, with every dollar doubled to help cover life-saving vet care for struggling pet owners. And Nicole Kidman and Sandra Bullock have walked the red carpet in LA as excitement builds for Practical Magic 2. The sequel to the 98 film will hit Aussie cinemas next week. 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Max Holmes is firming as a real chance to return from injury for Friday night's elimination final with Carlton. He hasn't played since round 19. And former England cricket captain Ben Stokes will line up in the BBL this summer. He's signed with the Adelaide Strikers. And you're up to date on Melbourne's Nova 100.
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0: Monday. This is Jace, Lauren and Clint on Melbourne's Nova 100.
1: Well, good morning, Melbourne. Welcome to your Wednesday.
2: Good morning.
1: G'day, guys.
3: Good morning.
1: How are we doing? Very good.
2: Gee, look at your shaved head. It's growing back.
1: I know, yeah, isn't it?
3: I've gone hatless today.
2: I remember at school when boys would shave the head and we'd all rub our hands on it when it started to grow back.
3: Yeah.
2: It's fuzzy.
3: It was a bit tennis ball-like, but it's starting to grow.
2: You know what? It's like tennis court-like.
3: It is very
2: much. Cricket pitch.
3: Yeah.
1: It's not far from your normal or original hair length.
3: Getting there.
2: It feels so free.
3: The thing is, you get out of the shower and it's dry.
2: Sorry
3: to rub it here.
2: I know.
3: But yeah, it's dry straight away.
1: I'm jealous of like people who can pull off a bald look because they just get out of the shower and they go. There's no getting ready. There's no heating up the hair straightener.
2: How long does it take you to get ready?
1: Okay, because I wear a hat, right? Yeah.
2: Once a month?
1: If I was doing my hair,
2: you
1: probably 20 minutes.
2: You just get out of it. Yeah, but when do you do that?
1: Never. Yeah, I know. But what I'm saying is I'm jealous of people.
3: Well, you've had a spring chop.
2: I'm jealous of you who does nothing in the morning and besides put a hat on.
3: He's had a spring chop. Look.
2: I wore a hat.
3: Look, he's had his
2: can't tell because he didn't do it.
3: Oh, yeah.
2: He can't tell.
1: I'll style it tomorrow.
2: I wore a hat for one day. One day I walked in with a hat and he goes, oh, shit hair Monday. I was like, seriously, from the guy who wears the hat every single day.
3: See, what about Brody, our executive producer, who doesn't, do you have to varnish that thing or what do you do?
2: I actually think that shaved head would be more maintenance.
3: What do you do to maintain that?
4: I have to shave it every 2 days.
2: Yes.
3: Every 2 days.
4: Yeah, and then you've got to moisturise it post-shave.
2: Yeah, that's
3: what do you put on a Nivea?
1: So it's a bit of work.
4: Bit of body lotion.
2: I think unless you're completely bald and you've got no hair at all, then the shaved head look is...
3: Yeah, Brody suits a shaved head.
2: It's quite heavy lifting.
3: It is.
2: You've got to do stuff.
1: See, after we dressed up for book week and I was Uncle Fester with a bald cap, I realised I need to hold on to this hair.
3: Yeah,
2: everyone said you look like Gru.
3: Yeah, you were Uncle Fester and you were festering as well.
1: Hey, we got a big show coming up today, guys. A lot of people hitting me up yesterday for tickets to the NFL at the MCG.
2: Now, that's coming up next Friday. It is the hottest ticket in town. You can't buy them anymore, but we have them for you, Melbourne.
1: We sat down and went through the family calendar last night, just like coming up. And I'm like, Lou, remember next Friday, I'm out.
2: And this Friday you're out too.
1: Yeah, but next Friday, big day.
3: Oh, back-to-back Fridays. Mm. Look at you, social boy.
2: It's the time of year though, it's September.
3: Oh, yeah. Exactly. Everyone's calendars will be full as a gook.
2: It is booked and busy for September, let me tell you, Clint Stanaway.
1: Hey, speaking of September, we are going to have grand final tickets closer to the big dance as well. So make sure you keep an ear out for that.
3: And speaking of September, today we have the great Rory Gobbin.
2: From the doggies,
3: who I think I'm adopting in September.
2: Are you?
3: Yeah.
2: I would like to too. The year that they won the grand final, I was there. I had a bulldog
3: remember
2: scarf.
3: You
2: on.
3: Were draped in a scarf at the September
2: always,
3: Club.
2: We
3: had a dance.
2: Always in a scarf of one of the teams. Yes. Last year, who played
3: Brisbane?
2: Last year?
3: You're in a Brisbane scarf, weren't you?
2: It was Brisbane v.
3: Sydney.
2: Oh, I was definitely in a Brisbane scarf.
1: Sorry, I've just seen what else we're doing on today's show.
3: Well, talk to me. Talk to me.
1: We've got
3: talk
1: some exciting news. Have you seen this, Liz?
2: Probably not. I just walked in. What's this? Oh, my God, I know.
1: We need to come
2: out. It was announced last night, and I squealed, and I called Paul, and I was like, oh, my God, it's happening.
1: It's happening.
3: I have no idea what you're talking about.
1: We'll tell you what we're talking about.
2: Oh, my God, you're going to be excited, Clint.
1: Next on Nova. I know.

0: perform live.
1: She's amazing.
0: Incredible.
1: Olivia Rodrigo. Yeah, yeah, she's phenomenal. But the real talk of the town.
0: Oh, yes.
1: I was squealing last night when I saw it. My favourite. I came back from Coachella bouncing off the walls about how good this guy was live. I'm talking about Somba. He is coming to Melbourne.
0: We call him the show artist.
2: Oh, he's just brilliant.
0: We all love him.
1: Now,
0: every time one of these songs drops,
1: I get so excited. He played his set. Oh my god.
2: Banger after banger after banger.
0: It's just such a good album to put on.
1: He played at Coachella as the sun was setting on the outdoor stage.
2: Oh,
1: now,
2: yes.
1: If you've ever been, where the main stage is, and it's sort of next to it, but like, mm-hmm. I want to say a kilometre away, probably not a kilometre. And the sun was setting as he came on, and
0: yeah.
1: It was the best vibe.
2: Great.
1: Outside of Justin Bieber, which is just in a world of its own, of the entire festival.
0: Yeah, imagine where Coachella came.
1: Unreal. And he's coming to Melbourne. So I don't know if you've been following him on his socials, but his world tour has been insane. The crowds have been epic. The sizes of the crowds have been unbelievable.
2: We were just talking about a couple of days ago. He was in Dublin, I believe.
0: He was.
2: In Ireland. And you were pointing out how big the crowd was. It was just...
1: After almost every show, he says, this was the best crowd ever.
2: Oh, yeah?
0: And he will say it again.
1: He will say it at Rod Laver Arena in April, right?
0: Somba bringing his You Are The Reason tour. Rod Laver Arena, April 15. Now, the Frontier pre-sale... Write this down. 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
1: Oh my God, I'm so excited.
2: We shall be front and center.
0: Guys, we're going to offload the first free tickets in Melbourne later on in the show.
1: Oh, get excited.
2: What a treat. Now, Somba is so, so cool.
0: So hot right
1: You know,
0: now.
1: He's quirky. He's young.
2: Yeah.
1: He's like 20.
2: Well, do you know who's also young, quirky and cool? Me.
1: You are all of the opposites.
2: I went out last night to... Into the city.
0: Cool guy.
2: I went to the NBL season launch.
1: Oh my God, I saw that. I was like, what is he at?
2: It was...
1: it looked like it was at a club.
2: It did, didn't it?
1: Was it at a club?
2: It was at Culture Kings.
1: Shop.
0: Which is like a club in the city.
1: I went in there once and I was scared for my life.
0: What?
1: It's just hardcore.
0: Oh yeah, there's no mucking around in Culture Kings.
2: Well, exactly. There's no mucking around and... To step foot in Culture Kings, you sort of need to look like you belong in Culture Kings.
1: You would have looked like you were there to do a news report.
0: To wear high tops.
2: Which is a real... So half the crowd were like in the after work type, you know, suits for blokes, you know, nice, beautiful
0: so
2: dresses
0: you crammed in
2: for,
0: the store.
2: For women.
1: It's
2: like,
1: massive.
2: You know that,
1: it's two levels.
2: You know your after work 9 to 5 city crowd.
1: In the words of Dolly Parton.
2: Yeah.
1: The ones that have been working 9 to 5.
2: 9 to 5. The other half... We're in like your cool kid, cool
1: stop
2: cat.
1: Please stop saying kill.
2: Cool. And
1: like streetwear.
2: So I had a decision to make. What?
0: No, you didn't.
2: Was I 9 to 5 style workwear
1: you
2: or was
1: worked.
2: I?
0: There's no decision.
2: Or was
1: you don't
2: I?
1: Work 9 to 5.
0: No, you were. No.
2: Well,
0: and
2: you
0: are certainly not
2: decision
0: kill.
2: Made. So I dipped into the wardrobe and I was like, let's go streetwear.
1: Let me guess before I see it.
2: Okay.
1: Did you wear your Uniqlo wide leg jeans with a white t shirt and that bomber we bought in America? And a cat.
2: Almost.
1: Oh my God, I basically nailed it.
2: I'm the sorry. Visual is like this. I am wearing a Uniqlo pair of...
1: wide leg.
2: They're sort of cargo-y type pants. I do have a plain white tee. And then I've got my PSG bomber and a Nike flat brim cap on top.
1: What,
2: and did I look cool walking in on the photo wall in Hosier Lane or what?
1: Do you know what? I don't compliment you nearly enough, but you've nailed.
2: I've nailed the look.
1: Yeah, that's it.
2: Okay.
1: That's the right kit for that.
0: I just think the thumbs up could probably go.
2: I know.
1: It's a bit wiggles.
2: So I got in there and I was like.
1: Should have done the pistol.
2: Oh no.
1: Did pistol. You do the double
0: side,
1: pistol on
0: no,
1: the wall?
0: No, side on.
1: Oh yeah. Like you're actually chick chick boom.
2: I had the penny drop moment that I was, I might have looked okay, but I was a bit older, so the hat came off straight away.
0: I think that's a wonderful idea.
2: Oh, it was just, it's quite a high top style flat brim cap.
1: A question.
2: We'll put it.
0: Question.
2: Yeah.
1: Why did you go to that?
2: Why did I go? Well, because Nine was announced as one of the rights holders. And
0: you don't work at Nine anymore.
2: No, I don't. No, I don't. But, you know, there might be some opportunities down the track to return to the Apple Empire to do some work on the NBL broadcast.
1: amazing.
0: So you're keeping the door open.
2: Yeah, keeping the door open.
1: You've got to keep it ajar, doll. You never know when things are going to dry up.
2: Because I've

0: I said, I am a television boy first and a radio boy second.
1: I always go back to the David Jones Christmas party every year. Yeah. You just got to keep those options. You should go to the Gloria Jeans one.
2: I was never invited in the first place.
1: Yeah, right. Okay.
0: No. Anyway, our friends at the NBL have invited us courtside to games of our choice.
1: That's nice.
0: So, Jace, celebrity row for you.
2: Well, he's...
1: I'm normally row D, but that's fine. Yeah.
2: He got second row, didn't he?
1: No, third.
0: He's in celebrity rows.
1: It's good, though.
2: He thought it was C for celebrity, but it was C for row three.
1: They sit me just behind the coach. So when you got a multi and you need him to put some other players back on, you're in earshot. Put number 12 on.
0: Get him on now. Get him on for a basket.
2: Well, that's exciting that the NBL is back.
0: Yes.
2: Launching a new season.
0: I'm
2: pumped, Chris.
0: Yes.
2: Pumped. Do the Melbourne Tigers still play?
0: No. These days it's Melbourne United and Southeast Melbourne Phoenix.
2: I actually used to go all the time when the Melbourne Tigers played. I loved Andrew Gaze. Loved him.
0: You were a Tigers girl. I was a Magic guy.
2: Oh, no. I was Melbourne Tigers all the way. But it used to, like, back in the 90s, it was big.
1: Oh, yeah. I used to go and see Leroy Loggins.
2: It is still big.
1: At Boondall in Brisbane.
0: Yeah, well, here in Melbourne, the tennis centre, Rod Laver Arena, used to be packed.
1: Yeah, right.
2: Do they still play at Rod Laver?
1: John Cain.
0: They play at John Cain.
2: Oh, that's a good arena.
1: But I'll tell you.
2: Not as big as it was in the 90s. I'm telling you, you couldn't get a ticket. Lauren,
1: I'm telling you, they should move it to Rod Laver. Every game I've gone.
2: I've gone
1: to a couple of Phoenix matches and it's sold out all the time.
0: Because they've got Disney on Ice there.
1: Well, you know what? Disney on Ice.
2: I also went there and I saw the Harlem Globetrotters.
0: Oh, yeah.
2: And I stayed and I went down the front and I got my basketball signed.
1: Did you? The other month when they were here?
2: Nah, when I was about six, but I did see they were back.
0: It's Lauren.
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6: We have trouble in the tunnel, the Domain Tunnel to be exact. A breakdown has the left-hand lane closed. There's also some debris on the road that crews are working frantically to clean up. Speeds are down to 40 kilometres an hour. Another breakdown on the ring road, Altona bound, just after Pascavel Road. The left-hand lane is closed there as well. Speeds down to 40. And power works are taking place in the CBD, restoring some power on Lonsdale Street. In fact, Lonsdale Street is closed between Russell Street and Swanston Street. Just 8 days until Paw Patrol. The Dino movie roars into cinemas. 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Shower or two about today. Top of 18 on the way. Right now it's 13 degrees on Melbourne's Nova 100.
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0: 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This is Noble 100, Gin Blossoms. Hey, Jealousy, bit of fun. You are on the air with Jace, Lauren and Clint. We are gearing up for that busy time of the year. That's right. It's time to hit the track.
1: 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Jace, Lauren and Clint's glow up for the Melbourne Cup Carnival.
0: That's right. How would you like a $5,000 makeover at High Point Shopping Centre? We'll get you a stylus. 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
2: Oh, that's cool.
3: Ooh la la, that's fancy, isn't it?
0: It's a bit of fun, isn't it? If you're there, keep an eye out for our credibility. We left it there last year, didn't we?
2: Oh, I left with mine.
3: I left with mine.
2: I always do.
0: Same.
2: Jace?
0: Same. No, last year we were pretty well behaved.
2: We were very well behaved.
0: Yeah.
3: Oh, I think it was somewhere in between. Or somewhere in the middle.
0: Yeah.
2: I think things started.
3: It was fun.
2: The year before. Really heated up when we tapped the side of the champagne bottle.
0: Yes, that was fun outside. Mum!
2: Mm.
0: We didn't wear any. Did you wear champagne, Laurie?
3: No.
2: Nah.
3: No. But they said I got the biggest.
2: The biggest?
3: Ooh, what would you call that? I was going to say
2: squirt.
3: Spurt.
2: You got the biggest squirt.
3: Spurt.
2: Yes.
3: Or from the champagne.
2: You got squirt by the spurt.
0: Is there a photo of you as the biggest?
3: Yeah, there's heaps.
2: Yeah.
0: Spurt. Yep. Here's the go. If you would like to win this, all you have to do is nominate someone who could do with a bit of a makeover. You can go to the Nova Win page or the Nova Player app. Got a brand new person suggesting someone this morning.
2: Here we go.
3: Hi, Steph.
4: Good morning, guys. How are you?
3: Hello, we're Steph. Well. How are you? Is there someone you think deserves a glow up to get out to the races?
4: There is, yeah.
3: Who is it?
4: My son. My son, Dylan.
0: Mom and her son.
2: Oh, we're seeing Dylan now in his
0: good-looking rooster.
2: In his footy polo shirt.
3: Does he play for Montrose?
4: Oh, he does, yeah.
3: Yep. All right, tell us about your son.
4: I nominated Dill just because he's a young, hardworking tradie.
0: Yep.
4: He's a great son and he's a beautiful big brother to his little sibling.
3: Aww.
4: And I thought it'd just be nice to get him out of his high viz and spruce him up in a suit that he doesn't have to borrow from his stepdad. And
3: aww.
0: What's he like?
4: Take a date to the birdcage.
3: Oh, take a date.
0: Oh, mum's. Oh, that's why.
3: Does he have a girlfriend, Steph?
4: I don't know.
3: But this is your way of finding
4: little
3: out.
4: Bits and exactly. Exactly.
3: I like it.
0: It's not a dating service, mum.
3: No, she's going to find out if he's got a girlfriend because he'll take her to the races.
0: What's his favourite best dressed outfit? Like, has he got a really nice shirt he wears to special occasions?
2: Yeah, he's Montrose.
4: No, they
2: polo.
4: Don't wear, they're different to,
2: today, Steph.
4: Exactly.
3: Steph, what you're saying is when he needs a suit, he borrows it off his stepdad. Yeah. That's so cute.
4: That's right.
3: All right, well, he's how old? 23. It's time for Dylan to have his own suit.
0: Yeah. So, look, I'll tell you what, you are one of the finalists. He is in the running for the $5,000 makeover and tickets to the Birdcage. But in the meantime, we will chuck you a double pass to the Tab Clubhouse at the Melbourne Cup Carnival Stakes Day.
4: Oh, amazing. He'll love that.
2: Hey, Steph, does Dylan know that you've nominated him?
4: Look, he does know. He definitely knows.
0: How'd it go down?
4: At first he said, I don't know about that, Mum, but I think he'd come around when he realised the prize is the birdcage.
3: A glow up. When he wins, he wins.
2: And he takes his mum.
0: Yeah. No. Or his missus. Or his missus.
3: He's going to take
4: think Mumsy's going to get a go.
3: No, not Mumsy. Sorry, Mumsy. You're
0: Mumsy
3: out.
0: Might if he doesn't have a missus on the side.
3: He's going to find a lovely lady to take, and Mumsy's going to be thrilled about it. She'll be there with her iPad taking all the photos.
0: Hey, Steph, nice to meet you. He's in the running and we'll chuck you those tickets to go and check out the Tab Clubhouse. They're worth a couple of $100, so he'll enjoy.
4: Beautiful. Thanks, guys.
0: No worries. Fancy Gallop, Melbourne Cup Carnival, October 31st to November 7th. 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And, yeah, you got a couple more days to register someone for that makeover.
2: Okay, then.
3: Love it.
0: Taking mum to the races. That's endearing as well, though.
3: Like, he's not taking his mum.
0: No, but if he was, if he's in the birdcage and you're like, oh, no, well, Dylan.
2: It's almost Brownlow season where some of the players take their mums. I love seeing that. That's beautiful.
3: Nick Watson said he might take his mum.
2: He did, didn't he?
0: Oh, we need to get Nick's mum on before the season's out. She's a cracker. Hey, it's right on 6:30. We're going to check you around to work, latest in news, and then still to come this morning, your chance to win your way to the NFL at the MCG and announced overnight he is coming. We've got your tickets. Samba. When you wait to see Samba live this morning after 7.
1: Yeah. Jace, Lauren and Clint. Jace, Lauren and Clint. Melbourne's Nova 100.
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4: 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Delays continue in the Domain Tunnel following an earlier breakdown. Those delays are back along the Monash all the way to Glenferrie Road. Another breakdown on the Ring Road, Altona Bound after Pascabel Road has speeds down to 40. Crash on the Monash Freeway inbound, not far from Warrigal Road, has emergency crews just arriving. Delays building very quickly there. 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Couple of showers about today, top of 18 on the way. Right now it's 13 degrees on Melbourne's Nova 100.
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2: Hi there, Melbourne. Clint Stanaway with your latest news. A Dandenong South tyre store has gone up in flames this morning. A truckie driving past actually saw the fire on Greens Road and called emergency services. Australia is ramping up the fight against cocaine smuggling in the Pacific. Albo will today unveil a $600 million crackdown, including enhanced aerial surveillance and extra support for police in Fiji. Two Year 12 students at a Melbourne school have been expelled over misogynistic behaviour and threats directed at female staff. The Age is reporting the Sandringham College boys repeatedly disrespected female teachers and refused to follow direction. The school's principal says disrespect towards women and girls will not be tolerated. More Australian aid will arrive in Nepal today, delivering sanitation kits and solar lights. 42 Aussies remain unaccounted for. And Brodie Jenner is setting the record straight. He's rubbished online reports that sister Kendall is bankrolling boyfriend Jacob Elordi, taking to socials to call the story clickbait. Nova Sport, the Crows chairman says Matthew Nix has a year to run on his contract and the club expects him to be coaching the team next year. There's been mixed reports the coach will go if Adelaide lose its elimination final against the Dogs this Saturday night. And in tennis, Aussie Thanasi Kokkinakis has pulled out of the US Open with an ankle problem. And you're up to date on Melbourne's Nova 100.
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0: Well, good morning, Melbourne. It has just gone 21 to 7. Still to come, your chance to win tickets to the sold-out NFL at the MCG. You are listening out for another Super Bowl performance.
3: Yeah, we've been playing the halftime shows, and when you hear them, that is when you call us.
2: Today. So, today's is iconic.
0: Yep, it's Nipplegate. Janet Jackson. Justin Timberlake.
3: It was so good, this performance, though.
0: Yeah. When you hear it, give us a ring. Your tickets will be yours. But coming up next, footy finals, it's on.
2: It is, and the Doggies have a big assignment. They're heading to Adelaide, but Rory Lobb, I reckon he's ready. Look at him. He's primed.
0: He is.
2: Coming up. Scared of him, actually. Look at him.
0: A nice win over the Pies. He joins us next here at Nova.

0: Good morning, Melbourne. Breathless. It is 18 to 7 here on Nova. You're on the air with Jase, Lauren and Clint. Now, we're about to intro our next guest.
1: It is footy finals. That is all Melbourne talks about in September, let's be honest. And we have many football players that come on this show
2: who we love. We're very lucky.
1: Rory Lobb is one of our favourite from the Bulldogs. But before we get to him, we had a situation last week that Rory from the Doggies was not happy with.
3: I feel like we need to change that intro. It says towering defender, but I reckon I've played a month of defence the whole season. So, might need to change that.
1: Look maybe at our producers. They're like, the meeting of the minds happened in the studio, and they've told us they've come up with a much better opener for us.
4: What a brilliant effort for a big man.
5: He's mostly a defender, sometimes a ruckman pretender, occasionally a forward, but always a dog. From the Western Bulldogs, please welcome Rory Lobb.
2: Wow.
0: Hello, Roars.
6: How do we feel about that?
1: Not sure it's their best work.
3: Oh, mixed emotions there. Yeah, for sure. I mean, yeah, good effort. A fair effort, for sure.
6: Well, what it's saying is that you are a man for all positions, Rory Lobb, and you play them all exceptionally well.
3: Thank you. I mean, I feel like I play certain ones exceptionally well, and then I'm just sort of, like on the weekend, just play my role. Probably didn't have my best game, but was able to impact as much as possible.
0: How many times did we watch back the last minute of the game?
3: I couldn't watch it back. I was speaking outside about the mark that Membry took on me, and it was a split-second decision that I put myself under the ball drop, and I wasn't in a great position. I got caught flat-footed, so I couldn't even watch anything after the game. I was thinking, I had so many emotions going through my mind, especially when I was on the mark, and now I feel for Tim Membry because I feel like I would have been going through the same thing that he is.
0: What Rory was saying off the air, you walked back into the dressing rooms after the change rooms afterwards. What did you say to the boys?
3: I said, sorry, boys, I've almost cost us that final, so... Yeah, I mean,
0: They would have got around
3: you,
0: though.
3: They would have been fine. I mean, there was the many mistakes that we made in that last passage of play from the kick out to the wing to the guy running through the centre. But I had a chance to stop it at the end and I didn't make the right decision.
6: So not to dwell on it, but as you're standing the mark, right, forget about the actual moment itself, but as you're standing the mark, What are you thinking in that moment? Are you saying anything to Tim Membry, and do you turn around straight away to watch whether that ball sails through the big sticks?
3: Well, like I said, I was just thinking about how much of a mistake I made of that split second decision of just I read where the ball was going, so I was like, I'm in a perfect position. I know where the ball's going, and I've just taken a few too many steps forward. Mm. And then Membry, being a very smart player, has just gave me a perfect nudge in the back as it's come over the top. But then, as he's coming in, I was sort of mentioning his first setty where he kind of kicked it and shanked it a little bit. But then his next one was really good, so I was like, he's probably going to kick this one. And then as soon as it's come off the boot, because I'm on the mark, I'm like, that's going right. It has to go right.
1: I
3: knew because I was right, it directly in line.
1: Yeah, yeah.
3: And a few of the boys thought it was coming back, so they're all like, waiting. I look like around, everyone's sort of leaning, and I'm like, it's not going for
1: you. You know what? It's amazing when you lean. Like, no, like you're going to turn the ball. But it is, like, that is the pressure of
6: it's
1: AFL.
6: A game of
1: and
6: inches.
1: People forget one tiny split second could cost you a final. Like, and that's how poor Tim Membry would be feeling as well. Like, it is the pressure of September, right? That's the epitome of it.
3: Of course. And, you know, you always look at the last play of the game, but then there's so many mistakes that happen throughout the whole game. It's just that obviously with the moment at the end, like, it's not Tim's fault that they lost the game.
0: No.
3: And it wouldn't have been my fault in a way, like, because there's so many things that break down. But you think that being that player.
1: It feels like it was a great
0: game of footy to watch.
6: It was unbelievable.
1: Nail butter.
6: Were you cursing the Demons? Because it means you have to go to Adelaide now. Sometimes away finals, they stir something quite special. And we've seen it in the Bulldogs in previous finals campaigns. What do you think about the challenge ahead?
3: Yeah, I mean, now we're going to be on the road every week. It's all depending on what happens with Hawthorn and Freo, but I was hoping that Melbourne won that game. We've played really well at the G this year. We're 3-0 there, and we're excited to continue to stay in Melbourne. But yeah, it's a great challenge to go across to Adelaide. We beat them earlier this year at Adelaide Oval early in the year, so we've got a little bit of that there. So we're excited to go over there. It's going to be a big game with obviously Tech's retiring. So, yeah, it should be hostile, which we just dealt with anyway with all the Collingwood fans. But we're used to not having the home ground advantage for sure.
0: Adelaide can get quite hostile, can't it?
1: I mean, not as feral as when you play Port Adelaide.
0: The Port fans are just feral.
1: Our executive producer is a Port Adelaide fan.
0: And look
1: fan.
0: At him. It looks like it's still your case.
3: I won't say too much about Port fans.
1: Well, I've been to many games in Adelaide when Port Adelaide have played.
0: They're spitters.
1: It's frightening.
3: I have had.
0: Do you guys spit on the players?
1: No, you're not.
7: Just in the general direction of them.
1: No, you're not allowed anymore. That's assault.
6: He might spit at you on the way out.
0: Yeah, wouldn't
6: no,
0: be the first
6: he wouldn't.
0: Assault.
6: No,
1: you
6: he
1: also
6: wouldn't.
1: Assault our eyes when you wear those Port Adelaide speedos
0: Speedos are terrible.
3: Wait, where are you wearing speedos in here?
0: Yeah.
1: Yeah, when Port Adelaide wins, sometimes he puts them on and struts around.
3: And you walk around in your speedos?
0: Yep. Yeah.
3: Okay.
6: On the odd occasion they win.
3: This isn't a football, mate. We don't walk around in speedos, you're doing.
1: No, also here.
6: Oh no, I've done it before as well. Yeah. Oh, okay.
0: It's what we said. The Port fans are different.
6: What's belief like? We sat here and spoke to Mark Pitnett of the Blues a couple of days ago, and I asked him a similar question. You get to September, the belief must be there that, you know, you do have the weapons to go all the way in some way, shape or form if the cards fall your way. I mean, belief at the kennel at the Witten Oval right now.
3: Yeah, there's plenty of belief, yeah. We feel like we've played some, you know, really good football early in the year, and then through that middle patch we probably didn't find our best football. And then, I mean, the last month we've played pretty well with some injuries that we've had. You know, we played Carlton without Tim English and Bont and still drew with them. Mm-hmm. So everyone's talking about Carlton and, the you know, they're playing very good football, and, you know, we feel like we could stick with them even without a couple of really influential players. So, yeah, there's plenty of belief there. We feel like we can beat anyone when we play our brand. And, you know, the guys, when you got Tim English, you know, tapping down to Bont and Ed Richards, you know, you're pretty confident coming out of that centre bounce.
6: Great engine.
0: I reckon they could take the Crows on the weekend.
1: Yeah, of course they can.
0: Watching you guys play Friday night, it was like, you know, you just had a bit of fire about you.
1: Yeah, and it's fun.
6: Well, the Dogs are also everyone's, a lot of people's second favourite
1: team. No one doesn't like the Dogs.
6: I'm on the Dogs now.
1: Can I ask you about your coach? Is he a fun guy? Because he seems quite intimate. Like, I would find him quite intimidating. He looks like he'd be fun, but I don't know.
3: No, he can be fun. He can be also very intimidating, I mean, with biceps like that. But, he's definitely an overthinker, and he has a lot of different things that we go into with the game. And
6: Tell the guys about some of the movie analogies.
3: Always asks about the analogies, and they all just blend into one because there's one every week.
6: Has he got anything this week?
3: Well, we haven't had our meeting yet.
6: Could be Lion King.
0: Does he play a clip from the movie in the meeting?
3: Not always, no. I think our Judgment Day was the last one.
1: He plays?
3: It's like Judgment Day.
0: Yeah,
3: that's
0: right.
3: That was what we had. And then the one before was Give the Dog a Bone, Won't Let It Go. So
1: what do you, like, he wheels in the DVD player, like, what,
3: no,
1: the
3: no, no, we don't.
1: School?
3: Sometimes we do actually watch clips, but of like a movie, but we haven't in a long time. Yeah, but that'll be on a Captain's Run Day, which would be the Friday.
1: And what, he just gives movie quotes to pump you up?
3: Oh, it would be like a scene or something, but he doesn't do it all the time. It would be like other things that
6: any animated classics like The Lion King when, you know, Simba takes down Mufasa. Scar. Sorry.
3: No,
6: get up there and go, you boys are now kings of the jungle.
1: They only do that when they're playing the lion.
0: Everyone stand in the meeting. He does a big chest beat.
3: I'll try to hold up one of the boys.
1: One of the little ones.
3: Yeah.
1: In all seriousness though, like, obviously, you know, you just spoke really honestly about the last minute of that game last week. The coach come and sit you down and talk to you about it, or does he just say, let's move on?
3: Well, it's funny. I found...
1: Because you sound like you beat yourself up about it a little bit.
3: I do, yeah. So I actually found him when he ran out on the field after the game, and I was like straight away like analysing what I did. Like,
1: yeah.
3: And I was like, what did you see? Like, and he's like, I didn't see what you did. And I was like, you'll see it in the vision.
6: The
3: I was like,
1: he saw it.
3: So I said, I was literally to him, I was like, mate, I've put myself in the perfect position and I've just gone too far forward and given my back. He's like, and then we just started talking about maybe I get side on, and like, this is literally out on the field.
1: Ground.
3: I was talking to him because I'm just like always trying to improve.
0: You want
3: to
0: own it.
3: Yeah, exactly. Yeah. And yeah, I mean, I haven't played a heap of back this year, and I feel like if I was constantly playing back, I would have known to get across and get a better angle. But I just tried to put myself under the ball to
1: but
3: try
1: also,
3: stop
1: how
3: it.
1: Good that he's like, no, I didn't see it. Yeah. Even if he did. Yeah. Like, come on, let's move on. We won, let's celebrate.
0: And if he didn't, just say, oh, skip the last 5 minutes of the match.
6: No, Rory's a perfectionist. A bit like us. Like, when we finish a break, we will sit down and we'll analyse what went right and what went wrong.
1: Well, I've got some feedback for both of you.
0: Hey, mate, well done on Friday night.
3: Perfect, thank you.
1: Good
6: luck. We're with you. I think Melbourne's obviously with you as well because
1: everyone loves the Bulldogs.
0: If anyone was going to punch my prize out, I'm glad it was you, boys. So, and good luck taking on the Crows this weekend. You got them.
3: Thank you so much,
0: Rory Lobb.
1: Good luck, Rory.
0: Joining us on the wrong music.
1: Also, thanks for coming in. I know this is a huge week for you. We appreciate you finding the time to come in on a Wednesday morning.
6: No, that's
0: fine. This is your
3: I'm a morning person.
0: Rory Lobb joining us on the air from the Doggies. Good luck this weekend, mate.
1: Thanks, Rory. Thank you.
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10: A crash on the Ring Road, Altona bound, just before Pascavale Road, has two right-hand lanes closed. Speeds are down to 40. Delays are already all the way back to Dalton Road and onto the Hume Freeway. Power works are taking place in the CBD. Crews are trying to work on the power things on Lonsdale Street. They've closed Lonsdale Street between Russell Street and Swanston Street. Reports of a crash as well in Truganina on Leakes Road, eastbound before Alcock Road. 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Shower or two about today. Top of 18 on the way right now. It is 13 degrees on Melbourne's Nova 100.
11: I want to talk about GTA 6, guys.
8: Oh. Fitzy, Whipper and Kate.
12: I've just got to level 4 on Alex the Kid.
6: Yeah.
11: Doesn't classics, matter. Classics. 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
12: No worries. 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You must have played California Games.
11: No.
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11: 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I don't like to play.
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11: Oh, played 007. 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

0: Good morning, Melbourne. Right on 7 o'clock, this is Nova 100. You are on the air with Jase, Lauren and Clint. Hey, coming up very soon. We got tickets to Samba.
1: Oh, my God.
0: Was announced late yesterday, bringing his You Are The Reason tour to Rod Laver Arena.
2: So these are the first tickets, Jase.
0: First free tickets in Melbourne.
2: Lucky people.
1: I'm so excited. I'm so
2: jealous. Can we win them?
1: We cannot win them. I will be getting tickets. I will be on the pre-sale, ready to go.
0: Well,
1: I actually even texted the hotline last night to make sure I had all the right details. Yeah, I did.
0: Well prepped. Love
1: that. I thought I was texting Somber on WhatsApp. Turns out
2: it wasn't Somber.
1: Someone in his team sends you a link. But it says, hey, it's Somber. I was like, hey, bro. What up? He's my favorite.
2: Hey, friend.
1: Hey, friend. Young enough to be my child, mind you.
0: Oh, hey, Mum. Rod Laver Arena, April 15. Frontier pre-sale starts 10 a.m. on Monday.
1: His mum's gorgeous. Have you
0: really?
1: Seen Mum?
0: No, I haven't
1: Mum's
0: seen Mum.
2: Mrs. Yeah, Somber. Yeah.
1: Mrs. Somber is stunned.
2: Did you guys just on tickets?
1: He wrote most of those songs in his family bedroom.
2: Yeah. Just very quickly, in Adelaide, they still queue for footy tickets.
1: I love it.
0: I know. Did you see the Crows fans last night? Yeah.
2: There's some woman camped out overnight. It's not 1980.
0: No,
1: the tradition of it.
0: But you know what? I get it because sometimes websites crash.
2: Oh,
0: and
2: yeah.
0: Like I remember State of Origin. We'd line up outside Rebel Sport waiting to buy tickets there.
2: Well, there she was.
1: That was in the 90s.
2: Yeah, there she was in her fold-up chair holding up to the cameras like the book of tickets that she'd bought for her.
0: Good on her.
1: Cute. Because the ticket tech or Ticketmaster or whatever it is, the people at the news agency, they have a machine and they can just go, enter.
2: Yep.
1: They can have them all lined up.
2: You got your favourite seats.
0: You know what? If you're a really big fan, then leave town and fly somewhere like Hobart and line up at Ticket Tech.
2: Is that
0: there.
2: Your tip?
0: Yeah, because no one's lined up
2: ticket
0: there.
2: Hack.
0: 9 o'clock
2: okay.
0: When they go on sale online, they
2: there
0: open the
2: go.
0: Doors there as well.
2: All right.
0: Hey, I did something last night that I
2: you
0: thought
2: did something.
0: I thought, Loz, you'd be proud of me.
1: Well, you don't know me.
2: So
1: you don't know me like you think I do.
2: Did you go on a voyage? Did
1: he's
2: you go on an adventure? What did you do?
1: He's done something half-assed, and it's actually given me the ick that he did this and thought that
2: icky.
1: I'd like it.
2: Icky yeah. Jase.
0: So it was dinner time?
2: Yeah. Oh, let me guess. Prawn pasta.
0: No.
2: Spaghetti
0: no.
2: prawns.
0: Oh. A little bit of garlic and chili in there.
1: That's what he normally
2: does.
0: I didn't do
2: glass
0: that.
2: Glass of Pinot.
1: He did Uber Eats.
2: Uber Eats.
0: Did Uber Eats. Huddy and I were up a little bit later last night, 10-year-old and I, and we're like, let's sit down. Let's just have a lad's dinner. What do we feel like?
2: He's screw definitely it. Your favourite, isn't he?
0: I'm like, no.
2: You do things.
1: No, Archie's the favourite.
2: Are you sure?
0: Depends what day.
2: Okay.
0: And I'm like, you know what? Let's order takeaway. And we jumped on Uber Eats and I'm like,
1: wait, sorry, what did the rest of the family have, can I ask?
0: Felix ate a lot earlier that day and Ludus wasn't feeling well, so she went to bed early.
2: Okay.
0: So we ordered takeaway, delivered. Squire's Loft.
2: Oh, it doesn't travel well, does it?
1: I was like, he goes, you're going to be so proud of me. Because I talk about Squire's Loft all the time. It's my guilty pleasure.
2: Yeah.
1: Paul and I love sneaking up to Turak Road and having a little date
2: Perfect.
1: Night. Or if we've got a friend in town, we just want a quick steak and we can't bother cooking. Oh, it's so good.
0: I just felt like,
2: okay, all right.
1: So he got a steak delivered on Uber Eats.
2: A steak?
0: Eats. I didn't know. Hang on.
1: $130 steak
0: no,
1: delivered on Uber
0: excuse
1: Eats.
0: Excuse me. It wasn't
1: $130. Don't you point your little chubby fingers at me like that.
0: It wasn't $130. That's ridiculous. The steak was not $130.
1: I've got the receipt.
0: Hang on.
1: Oh, no. The whole thing. The two
0: yes,
1: things
0: you
1: ordered were $130. So that $80 steak.
0: No, it wasn't $80. The ribs
1: must
0: were
1: $80. Yeah.
0: I got ribs, which travel well.
2: Do they?
0: Well, the ribs.
1: You need them hot straight out.
0: No, they were.
2: You would have had to zap them.
0: No, I didn't have to
1: exactly.
0: zap them.
1: I talk about this place all the time and how it's my favorite.
0: No, they didn't.
1: And he sent it to me and I was like, no. That is a travesty. You have to dine in. You got to get that hot.
2: What about
1: sword?
2: The chips?
0: We put it on plates and sat down
2: chips?
0: The table like we're in the restaurant. And
1: yeah,
0: I got the baked potato. That traveled well. However, in restaurant, do you get sour cream with it?
1: No, it's just baked
2: in
1: potato.
2: Restaurant.
0: In restaurant.
2: In restaurant.
1: You'll have to
2: just
1: dine
2: one
1: in.
2: Just one gets sour
1: it.
2: Cream.
0: Because I did have to go to the fridge to get sour cream, and I'm like, oh, this is ruining the restaurant
1: just
0: experience.
1: Baked potato. It's not a baked potato as a meal. It's just a side of a baked potato.
0: No, a bit dry. I need sour cream.
1: Well, maybe you should have dined in and not let it sit in the tinfoil for the 25 minutes.
0: The ribs were incredible.
2: Okay.
0: Yeah. I wasn't going out. It was later in the night. I wanted to experience what you guys are talking about.
2: Do you know what? I'm proud of you for as
0: trying.
2: Lauren said, being half-assed and for
0: yep.
2: trying something different.
0: Thank
1: he's
0: you.
2: And for finally sampling something we've been telling you to sample for years.
1: But he's been saying for a year he'd go. Every Friday he goes, should we go for lunch? But, should we go for lunch?
2: But the irony.
1: And on a random Tuesday, he's got an Uber
2: Lauren,
1: Eats.
2: The irony in the fact he still doesn't want to leave his suburb.
1: He even sent a photo of said steak and chips.
0: Oh,
1: and
0: hang on.
1: At Squire's Loft, anyone who goes will know there is a huge bucket of like those individually wrapped Mentos and lollies at the front desk.
0: Oh, because I thought this was really random.
1: And they obviously just threw them in the bag, as in like you're getting the whole experience there also there. And he put them on the plate with his steak and chips, the wrap, the Mentos.
0: No, I put them on a cutty side. Like it was
1: No. It's as on the plate as it gets. Clint.
2: Oh, my that's goodness gracious.
1: That's an unacceptable
2: serve.
1: Oh, the steak
2: looks all right. It doesn't look like the in-restaurant experience.
1: No.
0: All right, moving on. And you'd be proud of me. Thanks, guys.
1: I'm so disappointed in you.
0: Squire's Loft. They now deliver.
1: Don't do it. Go in. Dine in. Can't recommend it enough.
0: Guys, Somba's coming. Might take him to Squire's Loft while he's here.
1: Oh, my God.
2: You should
1: I love
2: do.
1: Somba.
0: We've got your tickets. 13-24-10 is our number to see the man live.
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21: 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A crash in Glen Waverley on Springvale Road at Highbury Road has multiple lanes blocked northbound and westbound. You can try Blackburn Road and the Burwood Highway instead. Power works continue, as in crews are working on power lines underground in the CBD. I'm obviously no expert. Lonsdale Street is closed between Russell Street and Swanson Street. 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Top of 18 on the way. Right now it's 13 degrees on Melbourne's Nova 100.
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23: 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Right here.
24: Clint Stanaway with the news headlines. A Dandenong South Fire has been treated as suspicious. A tyre store on Greens Road. It went up in flames early this morning. A passing truckie noticed it and raised the alarm. Labor has opened the door here in Victoria to raising the age of criminal responsibility to 14 if Ben Carroll wins the November state election. The families of Australians still missing in the Nepal flooding disaster say they are hoping for miracles. The death toll has now passed 1,000. The conflict in the Mideast has flared again. The US has launched fresh strikes on Iran in response to recent aggression in the Strait of Hormuz. And the mystery dog in Travis Kelce and Taylor Swift's life is a mystery no more. Travis has unveiled the fluffy white pooch in a new Tommy Hilfiger campaign after months of speculation online. 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Max Holmes can play against Carlton on Friday night after ticking all the boxes he needed to in his recovery, but Geelong is yet to decide whether to roll the dice with him. He hasn't played since round 19. And the Swans coach Dean Cox says there's no timeline for when those five suspended Swannies will return to the club. The club kick off its finals campaign against the Lions at the SCG on Saturday, and you're up to date on Nova 100.
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4: Wow, good morning. Melbourne just gone 7:15. Very exciting news dropped late yesterday. Our boy, the show's favourite artist.
5: My absolute favourite. I'm so excited.
6: Like, so am I.
4: He's coming. Samba.
5: I saw him live at Coachella. It was one of the greatest. It was actually like the moment of Coachella for me. With Samba as the sun was setting on the outdoor stage.
6: I loved seeing how excited you were for it and seeing you this morning
5: and
6: like
5: do you know
6: a
5: what?
6: Kid in a candy shop.
5: I dragged some of my friends over that weren't that familiar with Samba, didn't know him that well, and they were all just like, this is unreal.
6: Magician.
4: It's very few albums I'll put on and just listen from start to finish. But like on a Sunday afternoon when the sun's out, turn on the speakers out in the backyard, play a bit of Samba. It is just a vibe, and
5: his baby too.
4: Sydney and Heidelberg, you are going to see him live. You got the first free tickets in Melbourne.
7: No way!
4: You go,
5: Sydney. Yes, Cindy.
7: Birthday. She's going to be so excited.
5: Is she a fan?
7: Big fan. She came running down the hallway last night. She's like, "Mom, Samba's coming!"
4: Oh, that's like that's Lauren.
5: That was me last night, Cindy. Well, you are Mum of the Year because you can give her those tickets for her birthday on Wednesday. What a gift!
7: Fantastic. Thank you so much, Nova.
5: You're good, so
4: on you,
5: welcome.
4: Rod Laver Arena, April 15. Frontier pre-sale starts 10 a.m. Monday with all tickets on sale Tuesday, September 8 at 12 p.m. Wicked. The boy is coming.
5: Hey, guys. Put it in your diary, Melbourne.
6: Yes, Jace.
4: We'll upload more tickets closer too, without doubt, and we'll probably pick them up from the airport.
6: Okay, perfect. You can produce a sign.
4: Done.
5: And no, some balloons. Absolutely not. Don't embarrass me.
4: Okay.
5: You shan't be coming.
4: I'll wait in the
5: car. If there's a meet and greet, I'll be going on my own.
4: Oh, God.
5: You shan't be coming.
4: We'll send a security guard and a taser.
5: Let me have it.
6: Now, you need your moment.
5: Yeah.
6: You need your moment with Samba.
5: Oh, just love
6: it. Make sure you're sober for
5: I'm
6: Samba.
5: I'm old enough to be his mother. That's why I like it.
4: Let the boy go, Lauren. He's got to go on stage.
5: Love him.
4: Hey,
5: love him.
4: Guys, still to come. We've got tickets to the sold-out NFL at the MCG. But coming up next, we're talking couple fights in public.
6: Oh,
5: this is such a rubbish story.
4: We're going to go there after Taylor Swift on Nova.

0: and I'll write your name.
1: Taylor Swift, Blank Space, 22 past 7 here at Nova. Still to come, your chance to win sold-out tickets to the NFL at the MCG. When you hear us play the Super Bowl performance of Janet Jackson and Justin Timberlake, give us a ring and tickets will be yours. Sold-out tickets.
2: Yeah, iconic performance. Can I draw your attention to a wedding that probably wouldn't have received the headlines had it not been for the star guests?
1: Oh, yeah.
2: Billie Eilish's brother's wedding.
1: Billie Eilish's
2: now, this
1: brother.
2: Happened in okay. Santa
3: oh,
2: Barbara.
3: Hang on a second. I think that's a bit unfair. I think Phineas is a star.
2: Oh, he, yeah. But,
3: he writes.
2: But he comes second in the Eilish family.
3: There's no doubt Billie Eilish is the star. But
2: she's
3: they write
2: starlet.
3: Their songs. Every time she accepts awards, she's like, it's about the two of them. They get up together. He writes the music. He produces a lot of it. Like, they're tight.
2: Fair enough. Justin and Hailey Bieber were among the invitees, right? Now,
3: but sorry, Billie Eilish was also the celebrant.
2: Yeah, I know.
1: Oh, really?
2: I saw that.
3: Hence the helicopters and the aerial
2: photos. I saw that
3: photos.
2: She...
1: Really?
3: Yeah, she officiated it all.
1: Good on her. That's
2: which
1: pretty
2: is,
1: cool.
2: Which is very... Do you know what? I tried to do my celebrant course here in Melbourne.
3: I know. It's hard.
2: Oh, it's hard.
3: It is hard.
2: Very hard.
1: Really?
2: Yeah, because you can make a bit of cash.
1: Oh,
2: not that
1: Larkin.
2: I'm motivated by cash.
1: Oh, mate, Channel 7 weather guy does it, doesn't he?
2: Mike Larkin.
1: Yeah, and he themes it.
2: Yeah, he says the outlook is for a very bright and sunny future.
3: You're kidding.
1: No, Yeah, it's all in theme.
3: No, he doesn't.
1: Yeah, I can book him for your wedding if you want.
2: No, he absolutely does.
1: It'll be my gift.
2: Do you know who also is a celebrant? Is Greg Evans, who is the original host of Perfect Match.
1: Is Dexter there at the wedding?
2: Probably.
1: Oh, my God.
2: Greg's there. Dexter would be
1: imagine
2: there.
1: If he had a little robot that comes out.
2: And he goes, you are the perfect match. I now declare you husband and wife.
3: Who's Dexter?
2: Oh,
1: no.
2: The
1: love robot.
2: No, come on. Perfect Match.
1: No, come on.
3: I was a man girl.
1: Oh, that's...
3: That was the next gen.
1: No, that got cancelled.
3: I was too young.
2: Okay, back to Justin and Hailey because there was paparazzi there. We've got the photos up on the screen at the moment.
3: It's just now, such nonsense.
2: Now, the papers, the entertainment gurus in America have written into some of the snaps, and what they illustrate, according to a body language expert, is... The way that Hailey looks back at her husband as he walks away after their animated conversation gives the impression of tension or drama here
3: so
2: in the relationship.
1: They've had a fight.
2: They're saying that they had a blow up under the Southern California sun.
3: Look how hot she looks when she's angry, though.
2: Now,
3: go up, though. She's smiling. I don't know. I've had a fight with Paul, I'm not smiling at him.
2: Well, just quickly, what about this one?
1: No, they're having
2: Justin's
1: a
2: blow. Gently hunched posture and the way his arms hang slightly in front of his torso make him look less motivated and less positive about the relationship.
3: Oh, can you guys all get a grip?
1: I've seen that look a million times.
2: I was just quoting the body language
3: expert. They're not having a blow up. Absolutely not. They've chosen a couple of photos. There's more. When you get your finger on the pulse and get on websites like Demois, which show more photos.
2: Talk me about
3: Demois. They're laughing. They're smiling.
1: Lou and I had a similar fight at Thomas Street Park in Hampton.
3: I guarantee you it wasn't similar because you're not at an Eilish wedding. In a ball gown.
1: No, I just know that face. The face on Hailey Bieber was a similar face on Lou. Like it was anger.
3: You guys are so ridiculous.
1: And I remember it was
3: leave
1: like
3: Justin and Hailey.
1: They had like food trucks here. It was like a little mini fair.
2: Well, they closed the food truck early for so.
1: And Lou and I having the blue. You know when you're like, I'm not doing this here. Why? When you're talking, you know when you're mumbling and then Lou's like, everyone's looking at us right now. And by that point I was like, I don't care.
2: Oh, did you make a scene?
1: I don't think we made a scene. Mm. I just didn't, you know. Care that people were looking. We were having a couple fight.
2: There's
1: people
2: a radio bloke having a tiff with his wife. Animated
3: out.
2: Scenes. His hands hanging from his torso.
3: Because he didn't get the corn on the cob from the food truck. What were you fighting about?
1: Oh, it could have been an array of things.
2: Yeah.
3: Look, they're fine. They're laughing
2: now, Lauren,
3: at the photos. I love Hailey.
2: Are they going to survive the test of time?
3: They are. Hailey, Justin, and baby
2: they're
3: Jack quite, are going to live happily
2: ever
3: after.
2: They're very in love, aren't they?
3: Yes.
1: 13-24-10 is our number.
3: He couldn't live without her.
2: Yeah, that's a fair point.
1: He's pretty smitten.
2: I think you're right. I think she's definitely put him on the straight and narrow.
3: 100%.
1: Yeah. Can we talk couple fights in public? 13-24-10 is our number. Where have you had one? Yeah, Westfield Food Court.
3: Mm.
1: Birthday parties.
3: Well, sometimes when people know they're going to have an argument, they decide to meet in a public place so it keeps it contained.
2: Oh, yeah.
3: And it doesn't always go.
1: Oh, yeah.
2: Okay.
3: I don't do that.
1: Have you and Paul had a spat publicly?
3: Oh, he's not a public arguer. I would just rather have the conversation and get it over and done with.
2: Yeah.
1: Yeah,
3: but guys no, just we need don't time. Have big blobs in public. No, not
1: guys
3: at all.
1: Just need time. When girls are like, let's talk about it now. It's like, no, let's just have some cool off time. We'll talk about it later.
2: Yeah. I sense it.
3: I feel like this is very pointed.
2: I sense exactly.
1: No, I'm just saying.
2: Would you like to vent some more?
1: No, I think the running theme, or I would say from relationships I've been in, is girls want to just keep addressing it.
2: Mm.
3: You guys want to bury it under a rug?
1: Well, just blokes are just like, let's
3: sweep
1: just
3: it under a rug.
2: Listen to him from relationships I've been in, like the love doctor over
1: no,
2: here.
1: I'm just saying, like, is Paulie similar where he's like, you know what? I need time to cool off.
3: Not to cool off. I think women prefer talking things out and actually coming to a resolution generally, where you blokes just bury your head in the sand.
2: I have been in cars with friends when they're blowing.
1: Oh, no, that's
2: and
1: the
2: there's
1: worst.
2: Just like, there's no escape. Mm. You can't go anywhere, right?
1: And then, Clint, do they do this? What do you think, Clint?
2: Oh, don't.
3: No, I go, we're not arguing. We're just having a conversation.
2: Oh.
3: That's what humans have to do to deal with things.
2: I'm just out.
3: Well, that's why you're having a baby with a friend.
2: I'm done.
3: Because you don't have to deal with the hard stuff.
1: You'd open the door and just roll out on the Monash, I reckon.
2: Yeah.
3: That's why you're doing your life your way, so you don't have to have the hard conversations.
1: I did it my way.
3: Literally. Probably quite smart.
1: 2410 is our number to join us on the air. In return, we'll send you for a couple night out.
2: Oh,
1: there you go. You can go out and have cocktails on us. 13-24-10 is our number. Where did you have a public spat with your partner?
3: A wedding's a bad place to do
1: it. Weddings aren't great. Mm-hmm. Aren't great. 13-24-10 is our number to join us on the air.
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5: 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There is power in the ground in the CBD that crews are working on. They have closed Lonsdale Street between Russell Street and Swanston Street. A crash in Glen Waverley on Springvale Road at Highbury Road has multiple lanes blocked northbound and westbound. You can try Blackburn Road and the Burwood Highway instead. 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The odd shower is potentially about today. A top of 18 is definitely on the way. Right now it's 13 degrees on Melbourne's Nova 100.
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0: It's your boy, Alex Warren. When are you going?
1: Yes, I'm going Saturday night.
0: Alex, if you're listening, let Clint hit the button.
2: Are you going? You've got tickets. Yeah.
0: What's that look?
1: No, I'm hoping I have tickets.
0: Oh, that's what the look was.
2: Someone's promised them to you and you don't know if you've got them.
0: Producer Jizz, is Clint going to Alex Warren?
2: Let's see.
3: I believe we're just waiting for confirmation, but it should be happening.
2: Get online and buy a ticket tickets, like everybody else, bro.
1: I gave you my credit card number, Jazz.
3: Because didn't receive that.
2: Guess who else had to buy Clint's Benson Boone tickets?
1: Yeah, I'm very eternally thankful.
2: Because I got online like everybody else.
0: Oh, all the producers got invites.
1: What?
2: Are you serious?
0: I didn't get an invite.
2: So you guys all got invited and we didn't get invited.
0: Are you guys all going?
2: No, there's something wrong with the system there.
0: Yeah, what's going on here?
2: Did we actually not get invited?
0: Jazz, did we? No.
3: Well, your emails are very busy. I did ask Clint to check his email, but it could be buried in there. You're not great on your emails, all three of you.
2: You're a liar. You took our tickets, didn't you? Look
0: at
2: them.
0: We got email.
2: They took them.
0: Anyway, have fun, guys.
2: You
0: deserve it.
1: Anyway,
2: you got Nando's gift card.
1: You guys, you three can hit the button together.
0: 13 24 10 is our number to join us on the air. We're talking public couple fights, and I stay with us because in the next 20 minutes, we've got tickets to the NFL at the MCG.
1: Yeah, this is all off the back of Hayley and Justin Bieber, who were snapped by the paparazzi, having just a disagreement, let's say, and body language experts suggest there were more to it. It's really a rift, which 13. Might not be mendable.
0: God, you're really running with it.
2: It's just such nonsense.
0: So if you're just joining us, it's all over for the Biebs?
2: Yeah. It's not. Clint, go and buy Woman's Day.
1: Well, no, hang
2: go
1: on.
2: Buy
1: I'm
2: another
1: just,
2: new
1: I'm,
2: idea.
1: I'm,
2: you
1: I'm,
2: might even read about yourself.
0: I was about to say, he's probably in it.
2: You're a new idea every week at the moment. Are you believing what you're reading about yourself?
1: My goodness gracious me.
0: I'm getting married.
1: Body language expert like Judy James is told.
0: Judy wouldn't lie.
1: Please. The Women's Weekly.
0: 13 24 10. We're talking couple fights. Where'd you have one?
2: Hi, Kira.
4: Hi, guys. Can I just say I love you guys so much. You make my morning.
0: Thank you. Cheers, mate.
1: We love you more, Kira.
4: Of course. My husband and I definitely didn't need a body language expert. It was quite clear. We were having a blowout.
0: Yep.
4: We went to Morty Fest, and may have gone with an empty stomach and had a beverage or two. Oh. And at the end of the night, decided to get kebabs, which were huge and so expensive. And I also wanted chips. And he was like, don't be ridiculous. The kebabs are bigger than us and we don't need chips.
2: I would have flipped too.
4: Well, I was like, no, I'm getting the chips. So I did.
1: So
4: and then we were walking back along the Peen Highway and he kept going on about it and on about it.
2: What
4: and
2: then about eventually you getting the chips?
4: Yeah, and eventually he's like, can I have one? And then I lost it and I threw the chips all over the nature strip. I'm pretty sure in front of our neighbours.
0: What a waste.
2: I love it.
1: Good on you, Kira.
0: What a waste.
1: Is your partner a fiery Scot like yourself?
4: He's not. No, he's a regular Aussie. The next morning we woke up and we're like, let's just never speak about that again.
2: I definitely wouldn't have shared the chips after the carry-on about ordering the chips. There's absolutely zero chance in hell he would have got his dirty little fingers
0: on. See, I would bring it up every time we're on the Nepean going past that nature strip. You want to stop and grab your chips?
2: Yeah. Can't imagine why your wife gets sick of you.
0: Hello, Mel on 13 24 10.
2: Hi, Mel.
5: Hi.
0: Couple fights. Where'd you have one?
5: Love you guys.
0: Thank you.
2: Right back at you.
1: Yeah. I mean,
5: so my husband and I saved for the trip of a lifetime to take our kids to Disneyland in America.
2: Amazing.
0: America.
5: And you're America. And we went there because my son was obsessed with the Cars theme. And when we actually got to the Cars section, I had pretty much all day run ahead to get, I don't know if you know, but you've got to get the tickets.
2: Yeah.
5: If you run ahead, you can go get it to save time.
2: Yeah.
0: Right.
5: And my husband's like, I just want you to stop doing that because, you know, it's just not worth it. And I'm like, it is worth it because then we get to not have to wait so long. Long story short, we waited at our son's favorite ride for over 2 hours instead of the 45 minutes had I've done it. And we had a massive blue in front of everyone looking, our kids sad and crying. And then we had a family photo done where we all looked miserable.
1: In front of Lightning McQueen.
2: Oh my God.
5: Yep, exactly inside of Lightning McQueen, his most favorite still he's 20 years old. That was when that was 9 years ago, and he still remembers how sad we were.
0: Amazing.
2: What's the happiest place on earth, Clint?
0: What I love is that you're stuck in the line too. There's nowhere to go. If you get out of the line, then you lose your spot.
2: And they travelled all the way to Disneyland. You can't be getting out of that line. Take the kid on Lightning McQueen.
5: Yes.
0: In Sunbury. Good morning, Suey.
6: Good morning. How are you?
0: Yeah, good day.
1: We're great. What about you? Is this a fresh fight or an old
6: one? I feel really bad. I don't love you as much as the other two callers. Oh. But I really like you.
0: See you, Sue.
1: Bye, Sue. Thanks for joining us.
2: I think that's a more honest assessment.
6: You make me laugh every day.
2: Good on you, Sue.
0: Thank you, Sue.
1: We'll put you in the promo. When did you have a fight?
6: Years ago. Now he's my ex. We were at a caravan park at Christmas holidays in Bright.
2: That'll
6: we
2: do
6: had
2: it.
6: had a 1-year-old and a 3-year-old, and because I forgot to pack one of the torches, he was cooking dinner on the barbecue and he absolutely lost it, and the chicken fillets were cooking and they got flung across the caravan park, the fry pan.
0: What, he threw the chicken fillets? Well, he couldn't tell if they were cooked.
6: Chicken fillets, well, they were still half cooked and they were just flung.
2: What did you forget to pack? A head torch?
0: We need the torch so I could see if the chicken was still raw.
2: Why didn't he pack the torch himself?
0: Because he packed the chicken.
2: Exactly. I didn't ask you.
6: That's what the argument was over.
0: Yeah, yeah. But Sue, he can't pack everything. He was doing the barbecue.
2: Sue's managing the two kids. But if you're in charge of the barbecue, bring your own torch, bro.
0: But did she say?
6: We had a 1-year-old and a 4-year-old, and I was looking after them. But just minute, he pulls the tent down, takes everything, takes the pegs. The tent is flung around the caravan park. And he gets in his car and drives off.
2: Oh, what, and leaves you without a tent with two babies?
6: Yes.
2: Oh, he can go in the bin, Sue. You dodged a bullet.
6: Well,
2: he did
6: go in the bin.
2: Good.
6: And it was Christmas holidays and all these people around us, and it's just like, and I just sort of thought, I'm just going to just, you know, not worry about what people think.
0: But no.
2: Yeah, we're done here.
6: I could have crawled into a hole.
2: Did someone let you sleep in their tent for the night?
6: Beg your pardon?
2: Did you sleep in someone else's tent for the night?
6: No, I ended up getting a car.
2: You got out of there.
0: You know what? You should have left him a torch in the divorce.
1: Yeah, I sensed a little bit of tension here between you two.
0: What do you mean?
1: During that.
0: Well, just the... Until he packed the tent up and threw it across.
2: Yeah, sorry,
0: he
2: was on the psycho ex-husband's side.
0: Yeah, until I found out he was the psycho.
2: I think I win this round.
1: If I was a body language expert, the pointing was quite aggressive.
2: But
1: and
2: the poor
1: woman. You were retreating, which is a sign of distress.
0: When he left the kids nowhere to sleep, he sort of lost me, you know.
2: But you were fine with the fact that it was her fault that she didn't pack the torch, even though she was juggling two kids and he was in charge of the barbecue.
0: Well, he had the chicken.
1: The chicken fillets.
0: He was feeding
1: the
0: children.
1: Can't undercook the chicken.
0: No, you can't, Lauren. He was feeding the children.
2: No, he wasn't.
1: He needed to check the chicken. Keep checking the chicken.
0: Coming up, when you hear us play a Super Bowl halftime performance today, you're listening out for Janet Jackson and Timberlake. One of the most famous ones of all time. When you hear it, hit the phones.
2: It was famous for all the wrong reasons, wasn't it?
0: You will score tickets to the sold-out NFL match at the MCG. It's coming up here at Nova.
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3: 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There is power in the ground in the CBD that crews are working on. They have closed Lonsdale Street between Russell Street and Swanston Street. A crash in Glen Waverley on Springvale Road at Highbury Road has multiple lanes blocked northbound and westbound. You can try Blackburn Road and the Burwood Highway instead. 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The odd shower is potentially about today. A top of 18 is definitely on the way. Right now it's 13 degrees on Melbourne's Nova 100.
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20: Morning Melbourne, Clint Stanaway with your news headlines. Victoria police officers are being warned not to let overcrowded cells influence bail decisions. The Herald Sun reports frontline police are being pulled off the beat to supervise prisoners. A suspicious fire at a Dandenong South Tyre store is being investigated. The Greens Road business went up in flames early this morning. A passing truckie alerted authorities to the blaze. Five Sydney players have started appointing lawyers as detectives from Melbourne prepare to travel to Sydney to question them over that alleged sexual assault at the Pullman Hotel. Oil prices have jumped as tensions in the Middle East rise again. Crude oil has surged about 5% after fresh US strikes on Iranian targets. And Lizzo can finally put a long-running legal battle behind her. A judge has ruled in favour of her touring company, throwing out the remaining claims of sexual and racial harassment from a former tour employee. Nova Sport, the Crows have dismissed those reports that coach Matthew Nicks will be gone if they lose Saturday night's elimination final to the Western Bulldogs. And Mike Hussey has rejected an offer to be England's test batting coach, instead taking a part-time consultancy role with Cricket Australia. Well, coming up in moments, your chance to win more tickets to see the NFL. It is the Rams and the 49ers. Your tickets only right here on Nova 100.
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4: 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Yeah.

0: Justin Timberlake, Rock Your Body. One of the most famous Super Bowl halftime performances ever. Justin, Janet, the nipple.
1: I don't feel like we played enough Janet in that. I love Janet Jackson. Oh, my
0: apparently,
1: God. Yeah.
2: Apparently.
0: They live to this day. They still say it was an accident.
1: Yeah, that's absolute garbage.
0: Absolutely.
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0: Touchdown! That's right. This is going to go off at the MCG next Friday. Richmond will be heaving.
2: Yeah, don't they do King's work? Visit California.
1: I mean, we were lucky enough to head over to California for the Super Bowl last year. Now, the Super Bowl is like the grand final, but this is the season opener. Mm. And I've been told it is going to be like a mini Super Bowl because we're going to have the full opening, like the pre-match entertainment. Then there's the halftime show where the Jonas Brothers are playing. It's going to be as good as the Super Bowl.
0: They're doing the big flyover too.
2: Yeah, they are. There's live sites around the city, tailgate parties.
0: Yep.
2: It's going to go awesome.
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1: Oh my gosh.
0: And remember, it's the LA Rams versus the San Francisco 49ers. 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
1: So, I'm actually going in October. I'm going to try and catch a game over there.
2: Oh, great.
1: California.
2: Well, there's so many super fans here on our shores, right?
0: Well, she sold out.
2: Well, but regardless, people are super fans. They watch on the telly. They just dream of being there. And the good thing is the NFL is coming to Melbourne and
1: you could be going.
2: All right.
1: The phones have gone absolutely troppo for this. Let's try and pick one up. Hello, Kim.
4: Oh, hi, Lauren.
1: Hi, Kim. Are you excited?
4: Oh, I'm so excited. My husband's 50th. Oh. He's a big 49ers fan.
1: Okay, well, then the tickets are yours.
4: Oh, thank you. Oh, my God. Thanks, guys.
1: When's your husband's 50th?
4: He's on the 30th. And Loz, he got the grand final for Richmond in 2017 for his birthday. So
1: oh,
4: that's amazing.
1: Oh,
4: that's
1: my gosh. So that was 9 years ago. So that was for his 41st.
0: Oh, and then you backed it up with this.
1: Kim, you've nailed September 6th. Yeah. Well done.
2: Kim.
4: Thank you.
2: Has your husband seen the 49ers live before?
4: No.
2: Oh,
4: we haven't been to America.
1: America. Well, that is amazing.
2: You can go
1: to California, but you're going to get a taste for it next Friday. Kim, we'll see you there. This is going to be awesome.
4: Holy crap. Thank you.
0: Yeah, Kim, we're going to be live from the tailgate area out the front of the G. So when you guys get there, swing past the Nova area.
4: We will.
0: Yeah, come and say hi.
4: Thank you.
0: All right.
4: Thank you.
0: We'll see you there, Kimmy. And don't forget, tomorrow we've got more tickets to go.
1: I know. Tune in tomorrow, guys, because you too could be joining us at the MCG. It's going to be awesome.
0: That's right. NFL at the MCG. 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
6: 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Delays continue for the Ring Road Altona bound before Pascavel Road following an earlier crash. A truck has broken down on the Westgate Freeway city bound just after Miller's Road. That's caused two left-hand lanes to be closed and a crash in Bentley East on Centre Road at East Boundary Road. And a crash in Bentley East on Centre Road at East Boundary Road has multiple lanes blocked through that intersection. 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Possible showers about today. Top of 18 on the way. Right now it's 13 degrees on Melbourne's Nova 100.
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1: Today's the day I've been waiting for that announcement.
2: Yeah, it is.
1: Excited.
0: Jace, Lauren and Clint with you at Nova. We're doing a thanks to our mates at Shell Ready Express.
1: Hey, it's this time of year. Clint, actually, you sent me a list yesterday.
2: Yes.
1: Of a whole bunch of new shows that are coming up.
2: To watch list.
1: The watch list. Mobland, Tom Hardy. Oh, my gosh. It is the greatest show. It comes out. Season 2 drops tomorrow. I'm excited.
0: I've got to watch that show you put me on to.
2: Which one? There's a lot of them.
0: No, the spy one. Is it spies?
2: Lioness.
0: Lioness.
1: Oh, yeah, they're sort of spies. Yeah, Lioness. That's actually up to season 3.
0: Which I love.
1: Currently being dropped on Sunday nights.
0: When you discover a show and there's a couple of seasons in the bank, it's the best.
1: You got to watch Mobland. You've got to. Season 2 launches tomorrow. It's.
0: I have to.
2: There you go.
1: You would love it, though. I don't know why you haven't watched it.
0: Quick rundown.
1: Oh, it's like underworld, drug kingpins. The mob in the UK.
0: Yeah. So it's light comedy.
1: Helen Mirren.
2: Very light.
0: Yeah, thanks.
1: Did you say it's light comedy? Mm. No. Helen Mirren, Tom Hardy.
2: Who is an icon, Helen
0: Mirren. I love Helen Mirren.
1: Yeah, it's brilliant. Anyway, another show I watched last night because it dropped on Netflix, hotly anticipated, the Ray Gunn doco.
2: Yeah, oh, right.
1: Ray Gunn.
0: Oh, Ray Gunn.
1: She's done the rounds. Now, did you know her name is Rachel Gunn?
2: Rachel Gunn.
0: Yeah, I didn't know that.
1: Anyway, Rachel Gunn, the doco has come out. Now, I watched sort of the first half an hour last night and I thought, that's it. I can't handle this tonight. I'm getting too stressed. I
0: can't believe it's gone longer than
1: that. So first of all, we meet her husband. His name is Sammy Sex.
0: Sorry?
1: Sammy Sex.
2: Sammy Sex.
1: His dance name. He's also
2: Sexy Sammy.
1: No, not Sammy.
2: Oh, sorry.
1: Sammy Sex. But then he changed his name because he also MCs kids' parties.
2: Oh,
1: and he said
2: it
1: wasn't appropriate.
2: No,
1: Sammy.
0: Rollercoaster this doco.
1: This is all in the first 2 minutes, right?
2: That's good foresight from Sammy Sex.
1: Yeah, so I guess he's just Sammy. He goes, I can't be at kids' parties going, g'day guys, it's Sammy Sex. No, you can't. So then he goes on to say how they met. Do you remember the acne face wash called Proactive?
0: Yes.
1: They met working in a Proactive call center because you could only buy it.
0: All the celebs were doing it.
1: You could only buy it from the infomercial.
0: Yes.
1: Anyway, so that's how they met. That's the background on their marriage.
0: Yep.
1: Then it cuts to her parents. Now, her parents are so cute. Mm. Russell and Beverly.
2: Are they
1: break
2: dancers too?
1: Or have a listen to what they think about break dancing.
3: She was just so comfortable in who she was dancing on stage. And then she went into breaking and we're going, what is that?
4: We went to the first breaker event or something. It was a bit of a shock for us.
3: She's dancing on the floor.
4: You know, what is going on here? We were scratching our heads for a long time going, what was that? What just happened?
0: So were we.
1: Yeah. Mum and Dad are so cute though. Like
2: they're so proud.
1: They're so excited
2: they're
1: when they found
2: confused,
1: out.
2: Confused, but they're proud.
1: Confused but proud and so excited to go to Paris, Clint.
2: Oh.
1: Oh my
2: can
1: God.
2: Can you imagine
1: were they
2: them on the Qantas jet?
1: Russell and Beverly would have been. Jumping out of their skin.
0: I bet they kept their head down on the way home. Oh.
1: Then we meet a few of her friends. Mm-hmm. Now, who needs enemies when you've got friends like this? I talk about B-girl Tiny Locks and B-girl Flicks, who speak so fondly of their friend Ray Gunn.
5: Rachel has capability, in my opinion. There were one or two times where I was like, oh, yeah, that was fresh. Maybe not so much the other times.
6: I mean, Ray Gunn's always had a really interesting, quirky, unique style. It's different to how I dance. It's different to how a lot of other people dance. I want to be clear that I have no personal problem with Rachel. She was someone who I considered a friend for 15 years. But I feel like I need to share with her Olympic performance that I was offended by it. I was embarrassed by it.
1: Round of applause for Ray Gunn's friends.
0: Oh, that's a bestie.
2: I mean, they're not bitter, are they?
0: Jesus.
1: Oh, and then I actually can't watch this.
2: Did they? Now, this might be, I don't know if they detailed this, but were they up against her in the qualifiers to get to the Olympics?
0: That's the vibe
1: they were
0: I'm getting.
1: In like the early days, they all danced together.
2: Because the B-girls were against, you know.
1: Tiny Lock said, sometimes she's fresh and sometimes
2: T-Locks.
1: She's not. Now, that's the first 20 minutes of the doco. Okay. I haven't got to the rest yet. Okay. I shall watch it today.
0: Is it good?
1: Speaking of great shows, you know what it's called? Breaking Badly.
0: I know. It's great. The titles are amazing.
1: Well, it's one of those Netflix docos. I don't know if you've watched any others in that Untold series, which is often like, it's like when there's a scandal in a sport or like a drug scandal or
0: is it a cheating scandal. The modern day spin of the E! True Hollywood Story. Remember those?
1: Kind of, but it's all about athletes.
0: Yeah, right.
2: And is Reagan, is she in a reflective mood during this? Or
1: kind of. She's quite hardcore.
2: Is she?
1: Yeah, in
2: parts
1: of
2: it. Well, she's a B-girl.
1: And then there's bits where she says, I spoke to my...
0: Also amazing.
1: Well, it's one of those Netflix docos. I don't know if you've watched any others in that Untold series, which is often like, it's like when there's a scandal in a sport or like a drug scandal or a cheating scandal.
0: The modern day spin of the E! True Hollywood Story. Remember those?
1: Kind of, but it's all about athletes.
0: Yeah, right.
1: So...
2: And is Reagan, is she in a reflective mood?

0: reasonable. Do you really think that is something that could happen?
1: Oh, yeah.
0: And then she breaks out in hysterical laughter. Mm. So she's reflective. She's having a bit of
1: Very
0: fun.
1: Reflective.
0: There's a lot more to
2: unpack.
1: I'm glad she broke out in laughter and not the kangaroo again.
3: They've scrapped it now, haven't they, from the Olympics?
1: No, I believe it's getting one more go in LA.
0: I think when a host city chooses, the Olympics, they can put in a certain, two sports maybe.
1: Yeah.
0: And then they do it for
1: It's like a showcase.
0: Two Olympics and then drops off.
3: Oh, so we could bring her back for Brisbane.
1: We absolutely could.
0: Well, when we have it in Brisbane, what are our sports going to be?
1: They're pushing for netball.
3: Chewies?
0: Netball. Oh, yeah, that's a good
3: netball.
0: One.
3: And netball and chewies.
1: I think cricket's at this LA Olympics.
0: Cricket? Well, cricket's big in America.
1: T20.
3: America.
1: T20. Well, maybe we can put B-Girl Goldilocks or what's her name? Lollipop.
0: Thanks for the question. It was B-Girl Tiny Locks and B-Girl Flicks, and she got that name because she used to flick around on the floor.
1: Fresh names.
0: Fresh. Sometimes fresh, sometimes not.
3: You know what? I might go those other shows you suggested. I'll park the Ray Gun doco and I'll watch Lioness.
0: The Ray Gun doco is very different to Mobland. Very different.
3: It's just gone 10 past 8. Going to check your run to work. Latest in news next, and then we got money to go, Melbourne.
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9: A crash in Bentley East on Centre Road at the East Boundary Road intersection is causing delays in all directions as multiple lanes are blocked through that intersection. A broken down truck on the Westgate Freeway city bound after Miller's Road has the left-hand lane closed. And delays continue for the Ring Road Altona bound before Pascavale Road due to an earlier crash. Those delays are back to Dalton Road and unfortunately all the way onto the Hume Freeway. Aussies have a knack for finding a way. From daily hurdles to big ambitions, and every day Optus is helping Aussies make things happen, because with a little help there's always a way. Possible showers about today, top of 18 on the way. Right now it is 13 degrees on Melbourne's Nova 100.
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12: News here on Nova 100, the number of Aussies missing after those devastating floods in Nepal has been revised down. There are reports 5 Australians have now been accounted for. Victoria's tough bail laws are filling up police cells and stretching frontline resources. It's been reported officers are being pulled off the beat to supervise prisoners, while senior police have warned that overcrowding cannot influence bail decisions. The Swans say they're no closer to knowing when 5 players banned after the Melbourne hotel scandal will return to the club. Tehran says the US will regret its latest strikes on Iranian targets in the Strait of Hormuz. The price of crude oil has surged by about 5%. And Zendaya might have 177 million Insta followers, but she's apparently not using the app anymore. Her mum has revealed the actress has stepped away from socials while posting a birthday message she joked Zendaya would never actually see. Nova Sport, furnish more, spend less on quality furniture, a fraction of the price at Casey Furniture Warehouse. 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There are fresh calls for the AFL to push next year's grand final back, so it's played on the second weekend of October. Board member of Visit Victoria, Eddie Maguire, says moving it would avoid a clash with the NFL, which is scheduled to be played during elimination and qualifying finals weekend. And former England Test captain Ben Stokes has rejected offers from the Sydney Sixers and Melbourne Renegades. Instead, he'll play for the Strikers in the upcoming BBL season. And you're up to date on Melbourne's Nova 100.
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14: $5,000. This is Jace, Lauren and Clint's $5,000 question.
15: Well, good morning, Melbourne. It is just gone 20 past 8. Let's go to the phones, try and offload $5,000. Okay. We do it every day.
16: Here we go. Rowan Muralbark, good morning.
17: Hey, how you going?
16: Good. Your turn to shine, brother. What do you do for work?
17: I'm a police custody officer.
16: Okay. Very good.
15: What does that mean?
17: That pretty much just means I work in the cells of police station.
15: Oh, you were just in
18: He's
15: the news
18: then.
15: He's
18: a police officer who looks after people in custody.
15: Yeah, right. Okay. We're just talking about that in the news.
18: All right.
15: Overcrowding and stuff.
17: Yeah, for sure.
18: Rowan, let's try and win you some cash today. Now, we have three questions lined up for you. There is an easy question for $50, a medium question for $500, and a hard one for $5,000. I believe you're going for $500 today. Good luck.
15: Let's go.
14: $500.
15: Rules are simple, mate. You'll hear a question. You'll hear a 3-2-1. You just need to give us the answer before the buzzer, okay?
17: Perfect.
15: Hope you like your late night TV.
19: Jelly Roll just co-hosted which late night show?
18: 3, 2,
17: Jimmy Fallon.
15: Oh, no!
16: Wrong,
18: so
16: Jimmy.
18: Close. It was Jimmy Kimmel.
17: Oh, the wrong one.
18: You were nearly there.
15: No,
18: it was
15: here he
18: everywhere.
15: Is.
20: I have been having so much fun this week doing this, y'all, and honestly, I've been feeling really good about myself until I turned on Jeopardy the other night.
15: Those crazy Americans.
18: Oh, Jelly Roll looks great.
16: I feel like we didn't get to the punchline of that gag.
15: Wasn't that solid? Hey, Rowan, thanks for giving it a shot, mate. Sorry, bro.
17: Nah, that's good. Thanks, guys.
15: All right. Thanks. Have a good
16: Sorry,
15: one.
16: Bro.
18: Bummer.
16: I wonder what it was.
15: Do you want to know?
16: About Jeopardy. Yeah.
15: Yeah, you want to
18: Wait,
15: know,
18: did,
15: right?
18: cut it, did sure. you cut it off?
16: Here we go. Here we go.
20: I have been having so much fun this week doing this, y'all, and honestly, I've been feeling really good about myself until I turned on Jeopardy the other night.
21: Country music for 800?
22: I only talk to God when I need a favor, saying this man with a prominent cross tattoo.
23: That's Jelly Roll.
18: Oh, boy.
22: Javaria?
18: She didn't know who he was. He was a question on Jeopardy.
16: Shame. At least we got the context.
18: Yeah. I thought that was just the grab they gave us. Did you just cut it off halfway through?
15: Yeah, it just wasn't worth it.
18: Well, yeah, that's no, it was, on Jeopardy.
16: It was worth it. That's embarrassing.
15: Thank God we can sleep now.
18: I always think like on the 100 when they bring out this celebrity, it must just be so, you know, when they ask, do you know this person?
16: I know.
18: It must be so embarrassing when people don't know.
16: Yeah.
15: I loved it when not all of them knew the PM.
16: Well, yeah, that's
15: on the
16: right.
15: 100. That's
16: yeah,
15: all
16: it was, yeah.
15: Hey, guys.
18: A lot
15: just,
18: of us would like to forget him, to be honest.
15: Gone 24 past 8. We are hosting a very special lunch for fathers. For Father's Day this Friday. Coming up next, we've got a special guest who's going to be coming along.
16: Oh, do we now?
15: Yes. We'll extend the formal invitation to them when they join us after G Flip.

0: Good morning, Melbourne. G Flip Bet on Fire, 28 past 8 here at Nova. Rumours floating around that G might make an appearance next Friday at the MCG for the big NFL match.
1: I started that rumour.
2: Yeah.
1: I'm not sure rumours are floating around.
2: Has it gathered momentum?
1: That's my guess. Well, G talks a lot about how they're going to be in Melbourne next week, but they love NFL, loves it. I wonder if Chriselle's coming. I'd like to get Chriselle on the show.
0: Well, with any luck.
1: With G, I want Chriselle. I love her.
0: With any luck, they are performing next Friday. And tomorrow we've got more tickets for you to be there. Now, let's get past this Friday first because it's a special one. We've got our Father's Day lunch. Thanks to our mates at Airtasker. I'm pumped about this.
1: I know. I'm excited. The dads are pumped. You guys are pumped.
2: I can't wait to see the dads in a room. Frothy in hand. Palmer in the other. Well, not in. Yeah, you know. And just enjoying each other's company.
1: Now,
2: it's going to be great.
1: You're a dad-to-be, Clint.
2: Yes.
1: But we should really be celebrating Jono because it's the last time Father's Day will be about Jono from your perspective.
0: Oh, yeah, this is it.
1: Right. After this, it's all about you.
2: Yeah.
0: I'm bringing Sadesh, one of the school dads.
2: Oh, yes.
0: It's been a big year for him.
1: We love Sadesh.
0: He lost his dad recently. So I know, you know.
2: Let's perk him up.
0: He's a bloody great dad.
1: He's a great dad.
0: Two kids, so he's coming along to celebrate.
1: You'll have a great time, Sadesh.
0: Yeah. I'm looking forward to it. His wife said it means a lot to him too, which is nice.
1: And my dear old daddy's coming too, Bobby Phillips.
0: Speaking of which.
1: Here he is.
0: Let's lock him in. Bobstar, good morning.
1: Hello, Dad.
3: Hey, good morning, Jase, Lauren, and Clint. What a wonderful day to be talking about great fathers. I'm looking forward to Friday. We've got Stanner's dad coming. He's got nothing to do this weekend, I don't think.
0: Shots fired.
2: No, he doesn't, Bobby.
1: Well, the D's are out, so your dad's available. To be fair, Dad, you're also available for the entirety of September, probably for the next few years.
2: I mean, at least
1: forward.
2: They're relevant for three quarters of the season, Bobby.
0: What a drive-by.
1: Hey, Dad, are you excited to come?
3: Excited. I'm already resting me standing up for 3 days. I've got the clothes on. I'm ready to go. Where do I go? You haven't told me yet.
2: Okay. Well, Beehive Hotel.
1: The Beehive Hotel.
2: Great establishment. Speaking of clothes, what are you thinking? What sort of clothes have you laid out on your bed?
3: Well, I've got my daughter, Lauren. It'd be nice to see you too, Lauren. It'd be great.
1: She's been busy.
3: I'll be wearing my R.M. Williams apparel from top to bottom, and I'm just hoping that the R.M. Williams shop's listening. I'll give you my address off there and you can send a few things along if you like.
1: I think that's the outfit I bought him as a gift.
2: After a collab.
1: The last Father's Day. He's been holding on to it for this year.
0: Giddy up. What have you got your eyes on when it comes to the menu? What are the options, Clint?
2: Oh, there's a burger.
0: Yep. Mm-hmm.
2: There's a Parma.
0: And we've got the fish and chips.
2: I
3: know the owners down the Beehive. I'm just going to ask for an ice fillet and put it on Clint's account, I reckon.
1: Oh, he doesn't want any of it.
2: He's going off piste.
1: He's going off piste and ordering on his own. Now, Dad, it's a lad's day, right? There'll be a few women there. Some ladies are bringing their husbands who are great dads. Some people are bringing their dads. What are blokes like to talk about when you're at the pub? Please remember it's 8:30 in the morning right now.
3: Oh, no. Well, you probably know me for a long time, Rowan. All I can talk about is football, racing, cricket and other things that are not so important. No, we just talk. If we've got kids, we talk about our kids. I don't mention you much. I talk about your brother a lot.
1: Oh, my God.
0: How is Bowen, Bobby?
1: Everyone's favourite, Bowen.
0: How's Bowen?
3: No, Bowen's great, and I don't have a favourite between Lauren and Bowen. Mm. Bowen's just a little bit more special, that's all.
0: he's a great dad, isn't he?
2: Now, Bobby, Father's Day gifts, there would have been many through the years. What's on the wish list this year?
3: No, I don't have a wish list. I know what I'll be getting. It'll be something from up Turek Road because Lauren's only got to walk around the corner and grab something. Those are going shopping. So,
1: I've been known to do the last-minute country road run on the way to lunch.
0: It's very convenient, that store.
1: No, Dad, I've got your gift sorted this year. It's a good one. You're going to like it.
3: Well, thank you,
1: it's from Bowen too, but he did nothing to contribute. Hasn't even paid me 50% yet.
3: Well, just double the price, get half, and you got it for nothing. So
0: he's very busy, though. Bowen's very busy.
2: Yeah.
0: Bobby, I said to Loz, if you're coming from Brighton, I can pick you up on the way in. We can do a couple of roadies.
3: Okay, that'll be good.
0: Done. Do you have a curfew, Bobby?
1: Yes, I'm leaving at 4 and he's going home then too.
0: Oh, no. 4 o'clock. Yes. No. Yeah.
1: And then I'm dropping him to my brother's house because he loves Bowen so much. He can take care of him for the afternoon.
3: No, I think I don't have a curfew. I think No, I'm just trying to think. Curfew. Yeah, no,
1: you've got a curfew, and it's 4 o'clock.
0: No, he's just warming up at four.
3: I won't go through my whole life story, but we had a function at Crown once and went to something, and I was having a great time. About 8:30, 9 o'clock, Lauren walked up and spoke in a black suit and said, "Your car's out the front there."
1: Yeah, yeah.
0: You sent him home.
1: Yes, and it will be happening again this
0: no.
1: If there's one thing the Phillips family love doing, it's overstaying our welcome. We're very good at it.
0: Is your brother Bowen coming?
1: No, he said no.
0: Oh, he must be busy. He'd have something on, Clint. He's terribly busy.
1: I did ask him and he said, he said no.
0: Hey, Bobby, we'll see you on Friday, mate.
2: See you, Bobby.
0: Looking forward to a nice man hug.
2: And happy Father's Day.
3: And happy Father's Day to all the fathers. I look forward to meeting all the others and make sure that Santa's and I sit next to each other. We've got a lot to talk about.
1: Who, Clint or Jono?
3: No, Jono. Yeah.
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6: Crews are still cleaning up the remnants of a crash in Bentley East at Centre Road at the East Boundary Road intersection. Multiple lanes are still blocked there. Delays are easing for the Ring Road Altona bound though, just before Pascavel Road following an earlier crash. Residual delays are back to Dalton Road, but importantly, they are moving. Receiving reports of a crash in Truganina on Leakes Road eastbound before Alcock Road. The Calder Freeway starting to slow now. City bound from Sunshine Avenue to Green Gully Road. 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Possible showers about today. Top of 18 on the way right now. It's 14 degrees on Melbourne's Nova 100.
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22: 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Hit to

0: Flo Rida, T-Pain, 19 to 9 here at Nova. You are on the air with Jace, Lauren and Clint. A few showers they're saying today. Tops of 18 we are going for.
1: This Father's Day, take a job off Dad's list so he has more time for the things he loves. 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
0: Father!
1: Jace, Lauren and Clint's Father's Day lunch.
2: Hi, hungry.
3: I'm Dad.
0: Hey, Dad. Can't wait for this. Thanks so much to Airtasker. I mean, also, brilliant idea, Airtasker gift card. Give it to Dad. That way someone else does all the jobs and he can just relax.
2: Come to lunch with us, which is even better, at the Beehive Hotel.
4: My dad, like your dad, Clint, also loves doing a job.
2: Doing jobs.
4: So I'm like, Dad, you should sign up for Airtasker and be the Airtasker.
0: Oh, my God. Imagine getting Bobby
4: Jono
0: around.
4: Jono would be great, too. Because he can do all the things.
0: Do you know what Bobby would do? If he was around at someone's house, Bobby would be like, oh, I noticed you got a radio in the kitchen. What do you listen to? You know who does breakfast?
4: Yeah. We get plenty of free advertising out of Dad because he walks around everywhere in Nova merch.
2: He's a beacon for Nova.
4: Yeah. He's the Nova boy.
0: People think he's staff on Friday. No.
4: He's the Nova. Oh, yeah. He'll be in some sort of Nova merch.
0: So he's the go on Friday. We are taking over the Beehive Hotel. Cannot wait for this. It's going to be an absolute cracker. You can register your details on the Nova Win page or via the Nova Player app. We want you to come along if you're a dad to be like Clint. If you're a new dad, maybe you just want to bring your dad and celebrate or that father figure in your life.
2: Perfect.
0: Great very, food. Very different to the Mother's Day lunch.
2: Yes.
0: Instead of Prada handbags, we're doing meat trays.
2: We are.
4: Well, it's sort
2: everybody
4: of same,
2: needs
4: same.
2: One.
4: It's just what men want. That's what they want. Okay. A meat tray.
2: Let's hit the phones and invite Morrison. Morning, Morrison.
4: Hello.
5: Good morning, guys.
2: Hey, great to talk to you. Tell us about the father in your life you'd like to invite.
5: I nominated my father-in-law. His name is Nick.
0: Oh. Smart move.
5: A smart move, yes. A veteran son-in-law move. He's got grand plans. He wants a sauna in his backyard.
2: Oh, don't we all? Don't we all?
4: When you buy a sauna, does it come
0: You got to build. No, you got to build it. Yeah. So I'll tell you what's going to come in handy. We are going to chuck you a $1,000 Airtasker gift card so you can get someone else to build the sauna. You grab your father-in-law.
4: Are you going to come too, Morrison?
5: Oh, absolutely. I'll be there every second day, surely.
0: There you go. Right, you bring him along. We'll check the $1,000 Airtasker gift card and we will see you on Friday.
5: Thank you so much, guys.
2: Great day, Morrison. I love the name Morrison.
4: Are you
2: going to
4: be at the pub every second day or are you going to be in the sauna every second day?
5: Oh, I'm going to the sauna every day.
4: Are you going to come to lunch, though?
5: I think this Friday, isn't it?
4: It's this Friday. Yeah. Are you going to send Nick with a mate or are you going to come with him?
5: It depends on his work, eh? If not, we'll send him a friend along the way with
2: him. Okay, good on you, Morrison.
5: Chaperone.
4: Sorry I asked. We might see you there.
0: Can't wait to chat with Nick, the father-in-law, on Friday. He ain't getting in the sauna, mate.
2: I want a sauna in the backyard, but...
0: I don't know about cramming into a sauna with the father-in-law. That's...
2: Why?
0: That's intense chat.
2: They're pretty spacious in there these days.
0: Are they?
4: Depends if you get a two-person, three-person, four-person, or a family unit.
2: Yeah.
0: Well, here's the go.
2: Swedish sauna.
4: I really want a sauna. I love a sauna.
2: Same.
0: Father's Day lunch, Beehive Hotel on Friday. Final spot up for grabs.
4: We might have two extras. We're not sure if Morrison and Nick can actually come. So someone might get to come with four people.
2: No, he's coming.
0: Go to the Nova Win page or via the Nova Player app. If you see Morrison, explain to him what we're doing on Friday, will you?
4: He's excited about the sauna, though.
0: I know.
4: He's going to go every second day.
0: Wait. When you asked who was at the sauna or the pub, I got the joke. He didn't.
4: No, he's going to the sauna.
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6: Census night was Tuesday, the 11th of August. There's still time to complete. In the census, every answer matters. Authorised by the Australian Bureau of Statistics, Canberra, delays are easing for the Ring Road Altona bound following an earlier crash near Pascoval Road. That crash in Bentley East is still causing delays on Centre Road at the East Boundary Road intersection. Crews are still on scene cleaning up the remnants of that earlier crash. Multiple lanes still blocked through that intersection. If a new Volkswagen's been sitting on your wish list for a while, now might be your time. 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Possible showers about today, top of 18 on the way. Right now it's 14 degrees on Melbourne's Nova 100.
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9: Melbourne, Clint Dunaway with you. Australian officials say five Aussies missing in the Nepal floods have now been accounted for, but 38 are still missing. A Dandenong South tyre store has gone up in flames in what is being described as a deliberately lit blaze. It happened on Greens Road early this morning. Labor has left the door open to raising the age of criminal responsibility here in Victoria to 14 if it wins the November state election. Drug smugglers operating in the Pacific are now being put on notice. Salbo is set to unveil a $600 million crackdown with increased surveillance and new policing. The Swans say they're no closer to knowing when the five players stood down over the Pullman Hotel saga will return to the club. And Prince William has a new namesake, and it's a 3.8 metre croc. Robert Irwin has named the Salty after the Prince of Wales to mark his work in wildlife conservation. Nova Sport, the race for Zach Butter's signature is reportedly down to two, Geelong and the Western Bulldogs. He finished second in the Power's best and fairest count last night. And briefly in tennis, Aussie Thanasi Kokkinakis, his luckless run has continued. He's now pulled out of the US Open with an ankle injury. And you're up to date on Melbourne's Nova 100.
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12: Well, good morning, Melbourne. It is just gone 8 to 9. Late night of footy tomorrow night.
9: What's an 8? What, 8:10 start?
12: 8:10, 8:15, yeah.
9: You know, what, 6 o'clock Perth time.
13: That's tricky, isn't it?
9: It is a tricky old time.
13: It's tough for the players too.
9: Yeah. But it's finals footy.
13: Mm. I'm on the hawk.
12: Yeah, so I was chatting with one of the guys, Wellesley, in sales, said yesterday, hey, I'm going down the McKinnon with my mates if you want to come down. I said, oh, are you going to watch the footy? He's like, no, we're actually going to have dinner and then go home to watch the footy because it's so late.
9: Oh, it is late.
13: Yeah. So are you going to go?
12: down to the McKinnon.
13: For dinner? Are you going to go?
9: You should go out with the boys.
12: I might swing past.
13: Lads.
12: Yeah. And then
13: I love it. You love a Thursday night.
12: And then go home for the footy. But yeah, she'll be a late finish.
13: I shan't be seeing the end of it.
9: I mean, not that late. It's late for us.
13: Well,
9: but for most, it's not that late.
13: So it's 8:10 start, did you say?
9: Yeah.
13: So it's normally 7:40, right? So it's half an hour later.
9: Yeah.
13: Yeah. It's actually kind of better because you can do dinner and then go.
9: Yeah.
12: And then on the weekend, the Doggies are playing. We are going to catch up with Rory Lobb from the Dogs on the other side of Olivia Rodrigo. This is Stupid Song.
13: Dogs v. Cats.
9: Mm-hmm. Cat dog.
13: Cat dog.

0: song could ever say. Olivia Rodrigo, Stupid Song here at Nova 100. You're on the air with Jace, Lauren and Clint. We're doing it thanks to our mates at Shell Already Express. All right, Clint, footy tipping in the Herald Sun. Hey, Traveller.
1: Yes. I'm second.
0: Let's run through
1: it. Which is good.
0: Let's go through the games this weekend.
1: All right. Well, I'm going to tip the Dockers.
2: I'm going to tip the Hawks.
0: Oh, no.
2: Should we go head-to-head
0: the
2: in
0: Hawks,
2: this round?
1: We should.
2: Okay. I'm going Hawks.
1: Okay. Friday night's another toughie.
0: MCG, Cats v. Carlton.
1: I think the Cats will get them just.
2: Cats versus Blues. Carlton.
1: Just. They've had the week off.
2: Yeah, I think they're the a Cats bit fresher. Might have them.
1: I think the Lions will spank the Swans. And
2: I don't care. And then I hope it's a draw.
1: I think the real upset could happen when the Doggies tackle the Crows.
0: Well,
2: I think the Doggies can beat the Crows
1: at the Adelaide Oval. Yeah.
0: We'll be cheering for
1: one man.
0: Saturday night, the Dogs will be there taking on the Crows. And this morning, we caught up with Rory Lobb.
2: Can I ask you about your coach? Is he a fun guy? Because I would find him quite intimidating. He looks like he'd be fun, but I don't know.
3: No, he can be fun. He can be also very intimidating, I mean, with biceps like that. But he's definitely an overthinker, and he has a lot of different things that we go into with the game. And
1: Tell the guys about some of the movie analogies.
3: Always asks about the analogies, and they all just blend into one because there's one every week.
1: Has he got anything this week?
3: Well, we haven't had our meeting yet. Yeah. So
0: does he play a clip from the movie in the meeting?
3: Not always, no. I think we had Judgment Day was the last one.
2: What, he plays?
3: It's like Judgment Day.
0: Yeah,
3: that's
0: right.
3: That was what we had. And then the one before was Give the Dog a Bone, Won't Let It Go. So
2: what do you, like, he wheels in the DVD player like what?
3: No, we don't. Sometimes we do actually watch clips, but of like a movie, but we haven't in a long time. Yeah, but that'll be on a Captain's Run Day, which would be the Friday.
2: And what, he just gives movie quotes to pump you up?
3: Oh, it would be like a scene or something, but he doesn't do it all the time. It would be like other things that we
1: any,
3: sort of
1: like,
3: about.
1: Any animated classics like The Lion King when, you know, Simba takes down Mufasa. Oh, not Mufasa. Yeah. Scar. Sorry.
3: No. Yeah. No.
1: Get up
3: ones.
1: There and go. You boys are now kings of the jungle.
2: They only do that when they're playing the lion.
0: Everyone stand in the meeting. He does a big chest beat.
3: I'll try to hold up one of the boys.
2: In all seriousness, one of the little ones.
3: Yeah.
2: In all seriousness, though, like obviously, you know, you just spoke really honestly about the last minute of that game last week. The coach come and sit you down and talk to you about it, or does he just say, let's move on?
3: Well, it's funny. I found...
2: Because you sound like you beat yourself up about it a little bit.
3: I do, yeah. So I actually found him when he ran out on the field after the game, and I was like straight away like analysing what I did. Like,
2: yeah.
3: And I was like, what did you see? Like, and he's like, I didn't see what you did. And I was like, you'll see it in the
1: let's
3: vision.
1: Not watch the replay.
3: I was like,
2: he saw it.
3: So I said to him, I was like, mate, I put myself in the perfect position and I've just gone too far forward and given my back. He's like, and then we just started talking about maybe I get side on and like this is literally out on the field.
2: Grade.
3: I was talking to him because I'm just like always trying to improve.
0: You want
3: to
0: own it.
3: Yeah, exactly. Yeah. And yeah, I mean, I haven't played a heap of back this year and I feel like if I was constantly playing back, I would have known to just get across and get a better angle. But I just tried to put myself under the ball to try to stop
2: it. But also, how good that he's like, no, I didn't see it.
3: Yeah.
2: Even if he did.
3: Yeah.
2: Like, come on, let's move on. We won, let's celebrate.
0: And if he didn't, just say, skip the last 5 minutes of the match.
1: Rory's a perfectionist. A bit like us. Like, when we finish a break, we will sit down and we'll analyse what went right and what went wrong.
2: Well, I've got some feedback.
0: We are on the air with Rory Lobb from the Dogs this weekend. They go up against the Adelaide Crows on Saturday night. Good luck to the Doggies. Thanks for coming in, Rory.
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6: Census night was Tuesday the 11th of August. There's still time to complete. In the census, every answer matters. Authorised by the Australian Bureau of Statistics, Canberra, delays are easing for the Ring Road Altona bound following an earlier crash near Pascabel Road. That crash in Bentley East is still causing delays on Centre Road at the East Boundary Road intersection. Crews are still on scene cleaning up the remnants of that earlier crash. Multiple lanes still blocked through that intersection. If a new Volkswagen's been sitting on your wish list for a while, now might be your time. 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Possible showers about today, top of 18 on the way. Right now it's 14 degrees on Melbourne's Nova 100.
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0: It's the show theme song, Chumbawamba.
1: Banger.
0: Good morning, Melbourne.
1: It's a classic.
0: Going out to everyone that listens to this show. Thank you very much.
2: The anthem.
1: Thanks for listening, Melbourne.
0: We appreciate it. It is Jace, Lauren and Clint. We're doing it thanks to Shell Ready Express, guys. That is it. We are out of here. What's on the cards today?
1: I'm doing the Chrissy Swan show today.
0: Oh, yeah. She's you sounded great yesterday.
1: So I did that with Jack Charles yesterday. I'll be filling in again today at, what time's that? 2 o'clock.
2: Have you been given an honorary bum bag?
1: I had a bum bag. I asked for one yesterday.
2: And?
1: I loved it.
2: Yeah.
0: You a bum bag girl?
1: No, but I was yesterday.
0: What were you carrying in it?
1: Nothing, because I just got given it.
2: Right. It's sort of like a lip smacker type compartment, yeah. You know.
1: Lip smacker, we go ape over grape. Wow, that strong
2: gum is so fun.
0: I can't wait to see how much rocks up at the office now. Off the
1: I love
0: of that.
1: Lip smackers.
0: So Loz will be on Nova this afternoon, 2 p.m. with Jackie Charles for the Chrissy Swan Show.
2: Yeah, perfect.
1: She's
2: I'm having a
1: busy.
2: Yeah, I'm having a day of R&R today. Not much on the agenda, which is good.
1: I'm jealous. And then I've got a hair appointment after that.
2: Oh, you're getting the hair done. Is it a full service?
1: Now, you were whinging about getting a haircut, which takes approximately 10 minutes. I have to sit in the chair for like three and a half hours.
0: A friend of mine, his partner was next to you in the saloon last week. Benefits.
2: Benefits.
0: Benefits.
1: That was nice of them to say hello.
0: Well, his partner Tegan was like, I didn't.
1: Oh, the partner was there.
0: The partner was there, not Benefits. She was like, I didn't want to lean over and go, I'm Benefits partner.
2: Oh.
0: It was a bit random in a saloon.
2: Did she sneak a few photos?
0: Yeah.
2: So hang on.
1: I wasn't there last week.
2: No, I was
1: going to
2: say,
1: about 3 weeks ago. 3 or 4 weeks ago.
0: A couple of weeks back.
2: Is this a full service? Like a,
1: it's a little fresh
2: trim
1: up.
2: And a colour?
1: No, I got the big cut last time. Yeah. So a little freshen up.
2: Okay, good. We still need a freshen up.
0: Let's set a reminder.
2: Four?
0: They like it when you comment the next day.
1: Well, no, don't, because now it's going to be patronising.
2: I don't need a reminder.
1: There's nothing that we like.
0: The partner was there, not Benefits. She was like, I didn't want to lean over and go, I'm Benefits partner.
2: Oh.
0: It was a bit random in a saloon.
2: Did she sneak a few photos?
0: Yeah.
2: So hang on.
1: I wasn't there last week. It must have been about three or four weeks ago.
0: A couple of weeks back.
2: Is this a full service? Like a,
1: it's a little fresh
2: trim and a colour?
1: No, I got the big cut last time. Yeah. So a little freshen up.
2: Okay, good. We still need

0: It's patronising now.
1: Can I mention it without the reminder?
0: Because you've made a public declaration that you're only mentioning it because you're setting a reminder and we like it.
1: Mm. No, but I mean, look, the reminder might go off and I might go, mm.
2: Now, speaking of all things growth, I overheard something outside.
0: Yes.
2: About Jace's growth, about his moustache.
1: Oh,
2: now, we were talking about whether...
0: It was a full beard
2: it
0: yesterday.
2: Would sustain itself or not.
1: I gave the face a shave and but I gave the mower trim down
2: the
1: blade
2: mow.
1: Through. I got rid of the whiskers.
2: Yeah. Now, Brody, our executive producer, was complimenting Jace on the moustache and says he thinks it should remain for good.
1: Thoughts? Feelings?
2: Well,
1: emotions? You're a yay. You're a yay for the mo?
3: Controversially, a yay for the mo.
0: I'm a mo needs to go. Mm. A no for the mo, which I know is only going to entice you to grow it even longer. So I should say we should start saying we love it. And then he'll shave.
2: I'm usually a mo bro. But at the moment, I'm a mo no.
4: Thank you for being a friend.
1: Thank you, guys. It's very lovely and supportive.
2: It's just sometimes you need to know.
1: Well, if it's not growing up on top, let me grow it somewhere else, mate. Hey, the great Aaron Rich is flicking the switch.
2: Oh,
1: he's in next.
2: Great Aaron. Rich.
0: But we've got a huge show tomorrow. Do we have more tickets to
1: we
0: give
1: do.
0: Away? Oh, my God.
2: NFL tickets.
0: The phones went absolutely bananas today, so make sure you're listening to be the first person to call.
2: Also, we've got more invites to join us at our Father's Day lunch.
1: Yeah, it's going to be a ripping afternoon.
2: It is.
1: So, you know, and it's for new dads like Clint, new dads, maybe you just want to come and celebrate your dad or that father figure in your life.
0: Also, the Wiz is on tomorrow. The Wizard Watson before that game against the Dockers in Perth.
2: Cool.
1: Come on, the Hawks. Have a great day, everyone. Aaron Richardson next. We'll see you tomorrow. Bye.
0: Bye.

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4: Census night was Tuesday, the 11th of August. There's still time to complete. In the census, every answer matters. Authorised by the Australian Bureau of Statistics, Canberra, delays are easing for the Ring Road Altona bound following an earlier crash near Pascabel Road. That crash in Bentley East is still causing delays on Centre Road at the East Boundary Road intersection. Crews are still on scene cleaning up the remnants of that earlier crash. Multiple lanes still blocked through that intersection. If a new Volkswagen's been sitting on your wish list for a while, now might be your time. 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Possible showers about today, top of 18 on the way. Right now it's 14 degrees on Melbourne's Nova 100.
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5: Good morning, Melbourne. Clint Stanaway with you. Five Aussies who hadn't been heard from since the flooding disaster in Nepal and Tibet have now been accounted for. The number of missing has been revised down to 38. A Dandenong South fire is being treated as suspicious. A tyre store on Greens Road went up in flames early this morning. A passing truckie actually noticed the flames and raised the alarm. Victoria Police officers are being warned not to let overcrowded cells influence bail decisions. The Herald Sun reports frontline police are now being pulled off the beat to supervise prisoners. The tax office is taking legal action against former AFL player Dale Thomas for almost 600,000 grand in unpaid taxes. Oil prices have spiked again as tensions in the Middle East heat up. And Aussie Naomi Watts is set to receive a Lifetime Achievement Award at Spain's top film festival next month. Nova Sport, the AFL and NFL could be heading for a major scheduling showdown at the G. American football is set to be played at the ground during the elimination and qualifying finals weekend next year. And there are reports the league has no intention of moving its September fixtures. And Maxi Holmes affirming is a real chance to return from injury for Friday night's elimination final with Carlton. He hasn't played since round 19 with an ankle problem. And you're up to date on Nova 100.
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2: Morning, Melbourne. Nice start to your Wednesday. I didn't even have to turn the heater on this morning. I feel like we've turned a page. Warmer weather is now on the way. 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This is Tempest City.

Up on Melbourne's Nova, this is Aaron Rich. Massive throwback from Rihanna coming up. The one that shocked her. She didn't see the collab coming. It was a total surprise, and I'm sure she's glad it happened. Hear that after brand new Post Malone. Can you hear the Fleetwood Mac sample? I'm obsessed with this. Hollywood Dreams. Nova 100. Hey.

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1: You're listening to Melbourne's Nova. Morning, it's Aaron Rich. Possible shower ahead for Melbourne this Wednesday with a top of 18. It's currently 13. Now, if you like Tame Impala's Dracula, you're going to be obsessed with Loser. I would say it's even better than Dracula. That's just my personal opinion. That's on inside the next 10 minutes. Let's do this.
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1: Ooh, and they look good too. Let's go. The phones are open. 13, 24, 10. You do take that instant mystery money or the keys to 2 brand new Geely EVs. Sharon, that's what you're after?
2: Oh, my car is so old.
1: Yeah.
2: So old. I need a new one. I need an upgrade. It's about time.
1: It's about time I got myself an upgrade looking good in one of these new Geely EVs. They look like they're from the future.
2: Oh, amazing. Sounds good.
1: Yes. I need to get not one, but 2 of them in your driveway.
2: Yeah, hi. That's awesome.
1: Everyone's going to be jealous of you, Sharon.
2: I certainly will be.
1: I'll pop you on standby to win. Good luck.
2: Thank you so much.
1: I'm getting the phones open up again for you to win at 10. Keep it on Nova.

0: Britain's Nova 100. A good start to your Wednesday. Blue skies, atop at 18. 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Coming up inside the next 20 minutes, you've been a winner with Nova's Cash or the Cars. You know the deal by now. Instant mystery money or the keys to two brand new Geely EVs and never pay for fuel again. That is coming up.
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16: 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The Westgate still hosting brake lights post peak citybound from Todd Road into the Burnley, same to the Hume Freeway at Cooper Street and the Monash between Eastlink and Ferntree Gully Road. Tramworks Brunswick Sydney Road closed between Moreland Road and Albion Street. 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Right now, it's 13 degrees on Melbourne's Nova 100.
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0: Helping you get through your Wednesday morning. Hopefully, you're settled in at work by now, or you're just wrapping up the school drop-off. I'll sort the music out. Let's go. Fresh hits like Ella Langley's Choosing Texas coming up, and Guy Sebastian now.